0: strikeout. Alvarez is back to work. First pitch to Uetemark. This is inside with a fastball. Ball one. Rembert plays back at third and close to, or rather, Guevara. Swing and a miss. Slider away. Actually, that was a fastball away at 96. 1-1.
1: Yeah, getting to the middle, away, and at the knees. Located well.
0: 1-1 to Uetemark. Swing and a miss. He tried to hold up. He could not. A ball and two strikes.
1: Two batters in and really sharp break on the slider. He's gotten it called for a strike and gotten a swing and miss.
0: Ahead of Uetemark, a ball and two strikes. Tigers in the blue, tops and bottoms. The 1-2. Missed outside and appealed to first. He did not go. The count is even at two balls and two strikes. Came back to that slider.
1: Mm-hmm. And almost got the same check swing and miss.
0: Alvarez shakes off a sign. Here's the wind in the 2-2. Missed outside. Three balls and two strikes to Uetemark.
1: Yeah, three straight sliders there. Tried to snap them off. That one just was never a strike. Does he have to come back to the fastball, or might he throw him the change here?
0: 3-2 pitch on the way. Chopper foul. That one bounced up and hit him in the face. That bounced straight up and got him in the face. And the athletic trainer for Ole Miss is immediately out to tend to Uetemark, who basically says, I'm fine.
1: Yeah.
0: Go back to the dugout, please.
1: Gives him a thumbs up.
0: Yeah.
1: More scary than actually painful.
0: Right.
1: He says from up here.
0: All-time home run leader for Ole Miss with 50. And Uetemark will get another 3-2 pitch with one out in the top half of the first. Alvarez, the wind in the 3-2. Swing and a miss. Slider away for strikeout number two for Alvarez.
1: I think Uetemark kept waiting on a fastball, and he never got it other than the second pitch of the sequence.
0: Couple strikeouts for Alvarez. K-Counter presented by Kia of Auburn, where you're always number one. And here is the second-generation outstanding first baseman out of the Furness family to play here at Plainsman Park. Will Furness, first pitch, fastball, strike outside corner.
1: And so after Uetemark didn't see one the last four pitches of the at-bat, he starts Furness with one right on that corner.
0: 0-1 pitch to Will. Did not get it. Stayed upstairs. A ball and a strike. His father, Eddie, member of those multiple national championship teams at LSU and the National Player of the Year. One pitch to Furness. Missed inside. Two balls and a strike. A fastball at 95.
1: That's a good call. Didn't miss by much, but it was a little bit in.
0: Two balls and a strike to Furness. Like his father, left-handed hitter, the pitch. High and away. Three balls and a strike now to Furness. Hitting .319 this season. Seven homers and 54 runs batted in. All right, what does he get on 3-1? Here it is. Fastball right down the middle. 3-2.
1: Yeah,
0: Furness was on his way to first.
1: Furness thought it was low because Dre's been living in the upper part of the zone. It was at the knees, and he was just about to flick that bat away.
0: Three balls and two strikes. This enormous crowd responds. The pitch. Strike three call. He struck him out. He strikes out the side in the first. Fastball at 96. Freya. Three down for the Rebels. Auburn comes to the plate.
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6: A Better Life with Dr. Sanjay Gupta.
7: Did you know that almost half the vegetables and more than three quarters of the fruit that we eat in this country come from just one state, California? Yeah, it's true. And according to a new report by the Environmental Working Group, a health advocacy organization, a lot of this produce is tainted with PFAS, which are sometimes referred to as forever chemicals. Why? Well, the EPA says pesticides keep America's food supply safe, abundant, and affordable. And of course, these chemicals are used in every state, not just California. Now, if you are worried, though, about how much you're consuming, the best thing to do is to buy organic produce, if and when you can. Organic or not, you should rinse all fruits and vegetables under running water. Don't use any soap. And as one epidemiologist told us, use a brush on sturdier items like carrots, potatoes, and cucumbers. I'm Dr. Sanjay Gupta, helping you live a better life.
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9: Wine in the 2-2. Inside and low. Count goes full.
11: Andy, Ole Miss tries to set its pitching up a lot like Auburn. Two guys, a starter and then a finisher that will go multiple innings. So the quicker you could get to that bullpen, the better.
9: 3-2 to McCrane. Strike three call.
11: Yep.
9: Pass ball on the outside edge. Four batters in the game and four strikeouts.
11: Yeah, two pitching staffs who strike out a ton of hitters, and they're on brand so far. But even that, six pitches, I mean, if you can work the count a good bit, get his pitch count into the 20s in this first inning, or hovering around 40 after two, then that benefits you in the big picture.
9: There's Eric Guevara, the Auburn third baseman, bat 188 last weekend with a homer and six runs batted in the regional. Right-hander takes the first pitch on the inside corner for strike one. Guevara batting 325 this season. 13 homers and 55 runs batted in. Elliott, the wind, and the 0-1. Out in front, swing and a miss by Guevara, quickly 0-2.
11: He tried to wait back on that changeup on the outside corner, but just couldn't do it.
9: Unimart close to the line at third, but playing back. No balls and two strikes to Guevara. Here's the pitch. It missed low. Off-speed delivery. A ball and two strikes. One out, nobody on for Auburn. We're in the bottom of the first in the Super Regional with Ole Miss. 1-2 pitch to Guevara. Here it is. Swing and a fly ball up and out of play off the right side.
11: Pass ball at 91. Elliott was dynamic against Auburn last year in that final series of the regular season. He started one of the three games, one of the first two. Went seven shutout innings, 90-plus pitches, only four hits allowed.
9: Another 1-2 to Guevara. Missed outside, 2-2. Also part of that 2022 staff for Ole Miss, that the last team into the NCAA Regionals and won the World Series.
11: He started the clincher, I think, for them, didn't he? I think so.
9: 2-2 to Guevara. Got him swinging. Pitch, it was out. He got a piece of it, but right into the glove of Fawley. Two outs, two strikeouts for Elliott. And here is Chase Frelick. He hit .409 last weekend with six homers and 15 runs batted in, the MVP of the Auburn Regional.
11: And he's watched Elliott now against a lefty and a righty.
9: Leads Auburn with 20 homers and 60 runs batted in. Two outs and nobody on. Elliott, the wind of the pitch. Frelick pops it up. Left side of the infield. Udemark, the third baseman near the mound, makes the catch. And like Ole Miss, Auburn is retired in the inning. Three up, three down for the Tigers. Through one, there is no score. And Auburn baseball continues in a moment.
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9: Four, five, and six hitters for Ole Miss in the top of the second. Bissetta, Federico, and Pano for the Rebels. Second inning is presented by Auburn Bank, champions of you. 16 pitches for Andres Alvarez in the first as he struck out Decker, Udemark, and Furness. Elliott struck out two batters, got a pop fly. Both teams retired in order in the first. On the Elowitz scoreboard today, half of the Super Regional field played, or has played, or is playing. West Virginia won at home against Cal Poly 12-2. Southern Cal came from behind to win at North Carolina 9-5. And Troy, a winner, and convincingly so, over Little Rock 12-2. Rest of the region, Super Regionals begin tomorrow.
11: All three of the first games today featured a grand slam. I don't know. Well, I don't know if that's happened before.
9: Tristan Bissetta will lead it off for Ole Miss, left fielder, batting .281, 22 homers, 60 runs batted in, and the first pitch bounces up there from Alvarez.
11: Auburn starts in the shift, infield and really outfield too. Bubb is in left center. Bristol's in right center.
9: Bissetta chokes up. And the 1-0 misses down and in. Two balls and no strikes. Hit .154 last weekend in the three wins of the regional in Lincoln, Nebraska. D did hit a couple homers with three runs batted in. His 22 homers and 60 RBIs leads Ole Miss. 2-0 pitch. Ball three inside.
11: Well, the book on him is to keep it down, and Gray's been too far down these first three to him. That's a significant choke-up for a cleanup hitter, power hitter.
9: Alvarez with the 3-0 pitch. Right down the middle, fastball at 95 for strike one. Now get ready for Tristan Bassetta on 3-1. Alvarez winds and fires. Strike two at the knees.
11: And right back with another fastball and a hitter's count, and now he's got everything at his disposal. Does he think he can throw a breaking ball for a strike?
9: Three balls and two strikes to Bassetta. A side by Alvarez. He rocks and fires, and it fouled off by Bassetta. Fastball at 96.
11: Love that. He fell behind with all breaking balls and filled it up with fastballs. Went right back to it there to challenge him.
9: Bassetta hitting .444 when leading off an inning. And he awaits the 3-2. Here it is. Chopper, foul ball, hit him in the batter's box. That was off speed from the Auburn right-hander. And a new supply of baseballs for home plate umpire John Brammer. Another 3-2 pitch coming up from Alvarez to Bassetta. Here it is. Ground ball up the middle to the shortstop. Brandon McCrane to first for the out.
11: That ball had some serious top spin, and when it went from the ground to the dirt, it took a pretty high hop on Brandon, but he was playing far enough back that he had enough time to adjust to that hop and make the play.
9: One down in the inning, and here's Hayden Federico, the center fielder.
11: Nice job by Alvarez to battle back after falling behind their home run leader 3-0.
9: Federico, four homers and 28 runs batted in, batting .281 this season. Another left-handed hitter in the lineup for the Rebels. Slightly open stance, the pitch. Ground ball foul into the near end of the Ole Miss dugout. 0-1. Again, the shift partially. Not a full shift, but Guevara basically the only one on the left side of the infield for Auburn. 0-1, hit him. Came inside and hit him.
11: He was their top hitter in SEC play, and he got hit six times in league play. That led their team. First base runner.
9: For Alvarez, that is the sixth hitter that he has hit. And here's Owen Pano, the shortstop. Federico with five stolen bases. He's at first. The pitch to Pano misses high and away. Pano batting .255, five homers, 24 runs batted in. Hit .077 last weekend in Lincoln, Nebraska. Throw to first, runner is back.
11: Pano has grounded into five double plays this year.
9: Shortstop for the Rebels, 6'3", 225 from Poughkeepsie, New York. Awaits the 1-0, here it is. Chopper, foul, third base side. Tried to hold up the swing, it went up the line. It was initially fair, but rolled foul, and Guevara then pushed it all the way to the backstop. A ball and a strike to Pano. One out and a runner at first for the Rebels. Federico hit by a pitch. A ball and a strike to Owen Pano. Now the full shift is on for the Tigers on the right side of the infield. Stretch by Alvarez in the pitch. Swing on a looper in the left field. That's going to get down for a base hit. Federico will hold up at second. Went the opposite way and flared it in the left. And it's runners at first and second and one out for Ole Miss.
11: Good job of hitting. Just a good piece of hitting by Pano. He got a fastball middle away. So he just put the head of the bat out and let the speed of the pitch do the work. Carried it over Guevara's head.
9: So first and second with one out here in the second. And here's the catcher, Austin Fawley. From West Palm Beach, Florida. Batting 230 with 13 homers and 39 runs batted in. Right-handed hitter against the righty, Alvarez, the pitch. Strike outside corner. Oh, and one to Fawley. Runners at first and second with one out. Here's the pitch. Swing and a miss. Just threw the fastball. Blew it by him. 0-2.
11: Now he could go slider. He could challenge him maybe up and in with that fastball. A lot of options at 0-2.
9: Federico at second and Pano at first. Alvarez ahead of the catcher Fawley. No balls and two strikes. Andreas comes set in the pitch. Got it with the slider. Taking for strike three. Fourth strikeout for Alvarez. The K-Catter presented by Kia of Auburn, where you're always number one.
11: Sometimes he snaps off the slider. Sometimes he gives you the 12-6 slow curve. And Fawley flat out gave up on that. It started up, dropped right in.
9: Doesn't matter was it what it was other than it was a strike.
11: It's a strike.
9: Yeah, two outs.
11: The third strike.
9: And here's Braden Randall, the right fielder. Had a good weekend in Lincoln, hit 500 last weekend. The pitch, fastball, strike. Two down in the inning with runners at first and second for the Rebels. Alvarez shakes off a couple signs, comes set above the belt. Here's the 0-1. Swing and a foul off the left side out of place. Quickly 0-2. Interesting, he walked Federico, hit him on the foot on 0-1. Went to 1-1 before Pano went to left. Since then, three pitches to get Fawley is ahead of Randall now 0-2. Stretch. And the 0-2 pitch, here it is. Ground ball to the right side and through. It's into right field for a hit. Runner around third tries to score. Here comes the throw home, and he is safe. And the Rebels have a 1-0 lead. An 0-2 pitch that Randall takes it through the right side. An RBI for Randall, his 20th of the season, his fourth in the NCAA tournament. And the Rebels break on top 1-0.
11: Remember, you don't have Mason McCrane in right field. He's the DH today. You've got Ballou in right. Cade's arm is fine, but McCrane's arm is special. And so early on, they made the decision, let's test Ballou in right field, and they made the right call on that play.
9: Here's Colin Reuter, the DH. A two-out single by Randall. Ole Miss leads 1-0, and there's a strike on the off-speed pitch to Reuter.
11: Well, it's been nothing but strikes, like you mentioned, since the base hit by Pano. And that wasn't a bad pitch. He just did something good with it.
9: Pano down at second and Randall at first, the 0-1. Swing on the line drive into right, but right at the right fielder, Cade Ballou, and the inning comes to a close. A run on two hits, no errors, and two men left. We go to the bottom of the second. Rebels strike first. Ole Miss 1, Auburn nothing. And this is the Auburn Sports Network.
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9: 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Rembert, Bingaman, and Terrell for Auburn. A 13-pitch first inning for Hunter Elliott with a couple of strikeouts. And then they get a two-out single in the top half of the second to take the lead. 1-0, Rebels lead it. Chris Rembert will lead it off for Auburn. Batting 345 on the season, hit 348 last weekend in the regional. Here's the wind from Elliott, the pitch. Rembert takes it a little bit high.
11: Andy Ole Miss has flipped its left and right fielder. So Bissett is now in right, and Randall is now in left.
9: A ball and no strikes to Chris Rembert. Wind and pitch. Strike call down the middle. A ball and a strike.
11: Bissett has played more right field than left field. I haven't seen a team flip that in the second inning very much this year.
9: Ball and a strike to Rembert. Wind and delivery. Missed upstairs. Off-speed delivery. 76, 2-1.
11: Ole Miss is 21-8 when it scores first.
9: 2-1. Rembert takes ball three low.
11: Auburn is 14-11 when the opponent scores first.
9: Rembert hitting 345, four homers and 45 runs batted in. Tigers look for their first base runner of the night. And Rembert awaits a 3-1 pitch. Here it is. Ball four high. And Auburn gets his first base runner on the walk. For Elliott, his 39th. Walk of the season to go with 102 strikeouts. And Rembert, one of Auburn's best base runners at first. 12 out of 18 in stolen bases. He was 1-for-2 last weekend. And here is the all-regional first baseman, Ethan Bingaman. Hit 450 last week. That was best on the staff.
11: Yep.
9: With four homers and eight runs batted in. Stretch, here's the pitch. Bingaman sends one into right. To the warning track, Bissetta. He has room. He is there to make the catch for the first out of the inning. Bingaman, first pitch swinging. Flies to the edge of the warning track in right field. One down, and here's Bub Terrell. Bub hitting 284, 16 homers, and 45 runs batted in. He struggled last weekend at the plate. But came through with a clutch run-scoring double in Auburn's 5-run sixth on Monday to propel the Tigers to a win. Throw to first. Boy, that was close to a balk.
11: Yep.
9: That front foot was close to coming home, and Rembert is back.
11: Terrell struggled last weekend, but before that hit in 18 of 19 games going into the regional.
9: Elliott, long stretch and a pitch. Up and in to Bub.
11: Bub says it hit him. John Brammer says, no, it didn't.
9: Bub talking to the home plate umpire on that curveball. Close. A ball and no strikes. Rembert gets his lead to throw to first. Rembert just a couple steps off the bag. And now back.
11: And that was just a little lollipop show throw. That was not a pickoff attempt in earnest.
9: Elliott stretches. 1-0. Bub chops it left side. Going to be a tough play. Third baseman charges, clutches, throws, safe. Unimark double pumped, and Auburn has runners at first and second with one out.
11: He couldn't get it out of his glove. Really tough play, and Elliott kind of cut in front of him at the last second before giving way and allowing Unimark to get it. He's running toward the mound, toward the base, couldn't get it out of his glove, and that cost him.
9: So Rembert to second and Terrell to first.
11: It's a base hit.
9: And Brandon McCrane to the plate. A homer and 29 runs batted in for Brandon. Batting 327 this season. Elliott stretches. Checks the runner. That's Rembert down at second. And the pitch. McCrane takes it upstairs. Ball one off speed.
11: When Elliott has missed so far, very early, he has missed high.

0: checking the arms in the outfield. Federico, a couple in center. Bassetta, two in right. Randall in left. Plays some infield as well, so his assist numbers are a bit skewed.
1: Randall's playing pretty deep in left.
0: Agreed.
1: If McCrane were to hit one through the left side, I don't think it would be tough for them to throw out Rembert.
0: 1-0 Ole Miss. Auburn threatens here in the bottom of the second. First and second with one out. Stretching the pitch. Inside, ball two. The left-handed hitting Cade Ballou waits on deck. A walk to Rembert to lead off the inning. Bingaman hit it to the edge of the warning track and right. Bub Terrell reached on an infield single. Now 2-0 to McCrane. Ball three low.
1: Love the patience. Let him struggle. If he's struggling to find the strike zone, don't help him.
0: Three balls and no strikes to Brandon McCrane. Elliott stretches. Here's a pitch. Ball four. Missed upstairs and in. And the bases are loaded.
1: Did I mention that in all three of the early games today there was a grand slam?
0: I believe you did, Brad.
1: Yeah, okay.
0: Joel Mangrum, the pitching coach, is out. And it's just the battery on the hill. It's been a great day on this campus already today. Auburn celebrated a second national championship for Auburn men's golf. Great crowd at Toomer's Corner today with Nick Kleinert and that fabulous Auburn men's golf team. Boy, it was so different watching that team in the national championship match. There was so much drama 2 years ago.
1: Yeah.
0: In that win against Florida State.
1: It wasn't the other night.
0: It was a dominating performance for Auburn against UCLA.
1: They were the equivalent of running out the clock the last few holes.
0: All right, bases are loaded. And one out. We're in the bottom of the second. 1-0. Ole Miss leads it. And Cade Ballou, who hit three homers last weekend, is at the plate. Stretched by Hunter and the pitch. Foul tip on a first pitch off-speed delivery. 0-1 to Cade. Raised his average to .247. Hit three of his four home runs last weekend. And drove in six. Was named the all-tournament center fielder. Good speed on the base pass for Auburn as Ballou awaits the 0-1 delivery. Here it is. Ground ball to the second baseman. Flips to second for one. To first. Out. And the inning comes to a close. Ole Miss gets a 4-6-3 double play. And the Rebels are out of the inning unscathed. No runs on a hit. No errors. And two men left for Auburn. After two, Ole Miss leads the Tigers 1-0, and Auburn baseball continues in a moment.
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5: Back to Plainsman Park for more of the Super Regional against Ole Miss.
0: Oh, a grand opportunity for Auburn. Tigers had the bases loaded with one out in the bottom of the second, trailing 1-0. But Ballou hit into a 4-6-3 double play on a bang-bang play at first. And Hunter Elliott worked out of trouble. 1-0 Rebels. And they will have the top of the order up here in the third to face Andreas Alvarez. And our third inning is presented by the Vance Law Firm. At the Vance Law Firm, they say dial 3 for me. 334-333-3333. Decker, Unimark, and Furness for Ole Miss. Ole Miss got a two-out single to right by Braden Randall in the second inning to take the lead. Decker, a strikeout in the first. 37 pitches thrown by Alvarez in his first two innings of work. And the first pitch is a swing and a miss at a fastball down in the zone. 0-1 to Decker. Wind and the 0-1. Lollipop missed high and outside.
1: I think he's only landed one, maybe two curveballs for strikes. A lot of them way outside like that one.
0: 1-1 to Decker, the pitch. Swing, line drive, right field, base hit. And the Rebels have the leadoff man aboard here in the third. Third hit of the night for Ole Miss. And here's Judd Uedermark. Struck out in the first. Decker a threat to run 13 stolen bases on the season. Had one last weekend in Lincoln. Alvarez stretches. Pitch to Uedermark. Swing and a miss at the slider. 0-1.
1: Third hit in the last five batters for Ole Miss. Mentioned double-digit stolen bases for Decker. I wonder if they'd run early in a count here with Uedermark.
0: Alvarez stretches, the 0-1. Swing and a miss, same pitch and same result. 0-2. Two sliders off the outside corner, two swings and misses by Uedermark. Decker edges away the pitch. Fastball a little bit up, the ball and two strikes. 1-0, the Rebels lead it. We're in the top of the third. Leadoff man on for Ole Miss. One ball and two strikes. Stretch the pitch. Fastball, strike three, call inside corner. That's the fifth strikeout for Alvarez. The K-Counter presented by Kia of Auburn, where you're always number one.
1: Psychology of that is fantastic. He didn't land the fastball for a strike after back-to-back sliders. So Uedermark thinks in his mind, okay, he's going to go back to the slider. He looks away, and Alvarez busts him inside corner.
0: Here's Will Furness. A strikeout looking in the first. Decker with the lead at first, stretching the pitch. Furness takes the fastball, rather the off-speed pitch for a strike. I won't be surprised, let me put it this way, if they don't start Decker, because Furness has hit into seven double plays this season. Throw over, runner is back. Furness, the leading hitter for Ole Miss coming in. Had a good weekend last weekend in Lincoln, batting .385. 0-1 to Will. Stretch in the pitch. This low. Ball and a strike.
1: I think you got to know that history when you pitch to him, too. You try to keep it down. Have him swing over the top of something.
0: Seven homers and 54 runs batted in for Furness. He awaits the 1-1. Here it is. Did he go? He did not. Pitch was low, 2-1. Auburn fans thought he had a strike call regardless. Two balls and a strike to Will Furness. Decker leads from first. 2-1 pitch. Just missed the outside corner. Now 3-1 to Furness.
1: Already the fourth three-ball count Alvarez has gone to. He's gotten outs out of the other three.
0: Alvarez throws to first, and Decker is back on his belly.
1: Already up to 48 pitches for Dre.
0: He comes set. 3-1 pitch to Furness. Swing and a miss and a fastball. Full count. Do you start the runner if you're Ole Miss here? 3-2 to Furness. Struck him out once already.
1: Yeah.
0: Stretch. Throw to first, runner back.
1: He was not leaning if he's eventually going. He didn't lean there.
0: Stretch by Dre. Another throw to first. And Decker back again, sliding in safely. Decker, 13 out of 16 stealing this season. He's going the pitch. Swing and a foul up the left side above the Auburn dugout and off the screen. Furness just waiting on that off-speed pitch and fouled it away.
1: Yeah, as much as we've seen anybody this year, just literally stuck the bat out there and made contact. Decker had a pretty good jump.
0: Yes, he did. 1-0, Rebels lead it. We're in the top of the third, one out and a runner at first, and a 3-2 count to Will Furness. Stretch. He goes, the pitch, swinging a ground ball up the middle. Will keep them out of the double play ball as Rembert throws to first. Furness is retired. And Decker to second base on the fielder's choice.
1: Yep, you said it just right. Sending the runner there keeps them out of the double play. Sets up a situation where a base hit by Bassetta can add to their lead.
0: Bassetta, the right fielder now.
1: That was more of a protective swing by Furness, too. That was a veteran at bat with the runner going. Took a little something off his swing. Didn't want to set up a strike him out, throw him out, double play possibility. Just put it in play, and that gets the runner over.
0: Chase Fraley got to talk it over with the starter, Andreas Alvarez, who is at 51 pitches with two outs here in the third. The home plate umpire, John Brammer, will come up to break it up.
1: Of course, with Auburn's situation, that pitch count isn't as... It's not as important, because if he can get you through five, he can throw 100 pitches, get you through five, and then you feel good with Jackson Sanders going four.
0: He is pitching on one day's less rest. Remember, he started last Saturday in that win against NC State.
1: Yep.
0: Bassetta, a ground out to the shortstop, playing up the middle the last time. Decker gets his lead, the pitch. Ground ball into the shift. To Rembert on the outfield grass, throws to first, inning over. Bassetta made it close at first, but not close enough. No runs, a hit, no errors, a man left. To the bottom of the third we go. Ole Miss 1, Auburn nothing. And this is the Auburn Sports Network.
5: Where were you when this happened?
6: Now the 1-2 pitch. Fastball driven. Deep left center field. That ball is gone. My goodness. It's gone. It's gone. It's gone. It's gone. 11-9 Auburn. Great sets of done it again.
5: Don't miss the next heart-pounding moment. This is your home for Auburn baseball. The Auburn Sports Network.
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0: They're everywhere. They're everywhere. An enormous, it will be a record-setting crowd before the night is over here at Plainsman Park. We had over 8,200 on hand for the Monday championship round between the Tigers and Milwaukee. And we will have more here by the, or we do, we have more here now tonight for the first game of this Super Regional. Ole Miss 1, Auburn nothing. 9-1-2 hitters for Auburn in the third. Carter, then Mason McCrane and Eric Guevara. Bristol hitting .299 on the season. A couple homers, 25 runs batted. Well, you want this guy on base with 30 stolen bases. Yeah.
1: Say, look at the corner infielders come in. Well, at least at third.
0: Unimark up on the edge of the grass at third as Elliott, now first base, comes in as well to pitch to Carter. Bristol takes a strike. Maybe the lowest strike call we've seen tonight. One nothing, Rebels lead it. 0-1 pitch to Bristol. That misses low, a ball and a strike. Auburn had the bases loaded with one out in the second, but Ballou hit into a 4-6-3 double play. Rebels then got the leadoff man on in the top of this inning, but Alvarez set down the next three in order. Here's the 1-1 pitch to Bristol. Carter, here it is. Strike call in the inside corner, 1-2 the count. Corner infielders back up. 1-2 pitch. Bristol lines it into left center field. That's down for a base hit. Around first, Bristol stumbles a bit. He's back to the bag. Leadoff man on for Auburn.
1: Good piece of two-strike hitting. He watched, watched, watched, and then when he finally swung the bat, he got a good level swing at one that was up around his chest, and he drove it to left center.
0: Randall did a nice job to cut that one off because Bristol was thinking extra bases all the way and then stumbled as he tried to stop at first base.
1: Just glad he didn't do the Superman dive back into the bag. He did that a lot the first month of the season. He went about a third of the way to second base every time he hit the ball to the outfield in February. And with Superman dive back to the base.
0: He's at first. And here is Mason McCrane, a strikeout victim in the first. Second time through the order for Auburn. Stretch and the pitch. McCrane, base hit into right field. Carter around second base. He will hold up there. First and second and nobody out on back-to-back singles for Auburn. And now Guevara to the plate.
1: With Frelick coming up next, you wouldn't ask Guevara to bunt here, would you? Because then first base would be open.
0: Possibly.
1: Yeah. Strategy being discussed.
0: Here's Guevara. Struck out in the first. Carter at second. McCrane at first. Good wheels out there for Auburn. Pitch on the way. Guevara did show bunt, pulled the bat back, and was hit.
1: Wow.
0: The bases are loaded with nobody out.
1: That's an even better setup for Frelick, isn't it?
0: That is the 15th batter that Elliott has hit. I don't know if Guevara was really looking bunt or just showing it. And now the bases are loaded for Frelick. Popped it up to the third baseman in the first.
1: On the first pitch. He went after the first pitch last time.
0: Guevara at first. McCrane at second. Carter at third. Nobody out. Auburn trails 1-0. We're in the bottom of the third. Stretch by Elliott. And the pitch. Outside, ball one.
1: Also to note, they can't shift with the bases loaded.
0: Although the third baseman, Unimark, is playing well off the line at third base.
1: Yeah, Carter could come down the line a little more.
0: Bristol down the line about a third of the way. Returns back to the bag. Here's the 1-0. Frelick pops it into left. Randall underneath it. He's there to make the catch. Bristol tags. Throw is home. 1-1 ball game. Didn't hit it real deep,
1: but
0: deep enough to score Bristol. Carter to tie the ball game.
1: Got it in off the hands a little bit, but Frelick strong enough he could punch it out there to shallow left, deep enough to score Carter.
0: McCrane and Guevara stay put at first and second. And we're tied. One out, and here is Rembert. walked to lead off the second. Stretch by Elliott. And a throw back to second base. Low, no tag applied by Decker. And Mason McCrane dives back to the bag. Two singles, a hit batter, and a sacrifice fly have tied this game. We're in the bottom of the third, tied at one. Now the pitch to Rembert. Chris takes it low. Off-speed delivery. A ball and no strikes. Rembert walked to lead off the second.
1: It was just his 18th walk taken this year. He's an early contact guy and really patient first at bat.
0: Stretch by Hunter Elliott. The lefty comes home. Bounced up there. Good job by Fawley to keep the runners at first and second.
1: It's exactly what he did. Otherwise, Rembert's batting with two in scoring position.
0: I think there's activity in the Ole Miss pen. We'll try and get you a number. First and foremost, we'll tell you what's about to happen on a 2-0 pitch to Rembert. Here it is. Ground ball to the third baseman, Udermark. Takes it to the bag, the third. Throws to first, and for the second consecutive inning, the Rebels get a double play to get out of the inning. 5-3, Udermark to Furness. A run for Auburn on two hits, no errors, and a man left. We're through three. Auburn and Ole Miss tied at one, and Auburn baseball continues in a moment.
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0: The line scores are identical. A run, three hits, no errors, and three men left for Auburn and Ole Miss. Before we get to the top of the fourth, we pause 10 seconds for station identification on the Auburn Sports Network. Five, six, and seven hitters for the Rebels in the fourth to take you through the middle three innings. Here's Brad Law.
1: All right, Andy, thank you. The run that Ole Miss scored on Alvarez broke a scoreless inning streak in Super Regional action for Dre. He had four scoreless innings against Coastal Carolina here last year. Struck out the side in the first. Federico, Pano, and Fawley due up in the fourth. Federico, a sophomore out of West Monroe, Louisiana. This is his 115th game at Ole Miss, his 103rd start. He has 101 hits. So a really productive center fielder. He's a left-handed hitter. Steps on the box, addresses Alvarez, and the right-hander fires. And it's a strike, 0-1. Federico hit by a pitch in the second. He scored the Ole Miss run. Auburn's infield plays him to pull, so does the outfield. Not a shift, but considerable pull placement. Ole Miss hit into the shift for out number three in the third inning. Pitch, fastball, fouled back, 0-2. Federico just a couple of points under 300 for the year. The Rebels team that went 15-15 during SEC play. Wind in the 0-2 pitch. Fastball called, strike three, and Federico knew it.
0: Sure did.
1: Turned around, headed straight to the dugout. Strikeout number six for Andreas Alvarez. Half a dozen punch-outs through three and a third.
0: I'll tell you what, that's a tough pitch. Mid-90s and down like that.
1: Yeah.
0: Ooh, good luck.
1: Now here's Owen Pano, another sophomore. Another left-handed hitter. He singled his first time. Just lifted it over Guevara's head at third, an opposite field single. Fastball misses just a little bit low. Ball one to the Ole Miss shortstop. Rebels have turned two inning-ending double plays. That's kept Auburn from grabbing the lead. It's 1-1, 1-0 pitch. That's upstairs. Two balls, no strike. We could very well have 10,000 here at the ballpark tonight. They are loving it. Super regional action at Plainsman Park. It's got a good ring to it. 2-0 pitch. Pulled on the ground to second. Rembert, backhand, couldn't get it. Stops it, picks it up, throws to first, still got him. He overran the ball trying to make a backhand stop. Left it on the dirt. Pulled a U-turn, came back to get it, and threw out Pano for out number two.
0: He just didn't go too far after he knocked the ball down. He was able to come back,
1: yep.
0: And his momentum is then carrying him to first base for the throw.
1: So good composure there for sophomore second baseman for the Tigers. Two up, two down in the fourth. And Austin Fawley, the catcher. First pitch to Fawley. A little low, 1-0. F-A-W-L-E-Y, Fawley, a junior. 13 home runs he struck out in the second inning. Looked at a third strike, 1-0. Breaking ball on the outside corner, slider for strike one. Runs are even at one, hits are even at three. Alvarez has his sign, winds and delivers. Fastball, missed the inside edge. It's 2-1.
0: Velocity, not a problem. That was 95 off the inside edge.
1: Fawley, 36 career home runs, 2-1 pitch. Slider pulled hard on the ground, left side, 2-2.
0: Tell you what, he didn't miss that by much.
1: No. Last year, Fawley hit 256, had 21 homers, drove in 53. Crowd behind Alvarez. Righty versus righty, the 2-2. Pulled hard left field, solid base hit all the way to the wall. Fawley rounds first. Terrell's throw comes into second. It's too high, or else they would have had him. It sails second base, and it's backed up over near the first base line. It's a double by Austin Fawley, and he's bailed out by the fact that Terrell fired a cannon from the warning track in left. If he is a little less on that throw, they get Fawley by a few feet.
0: Eighth double of the year for Fawley. And really the first time tonight we can say that was a mistake pitch by Alvarez because he left it up.
1: Yeah. The hardest hit ball of the night for the Rebels, and they've got a two-out double. Man in scoring position for Braden Randall. Started in right field, moved to left after the first inning pitch. Fastball down and in, 1-0.

0: Rebels. Randall waits, 2-0 pitch. That's inside. Three balls, no strike. Number 9 hitter Reuter waits on deck. Shift for the Tigers. Three infielders on the right side of the diamond. Only Guevara on the left. 3-0 pitch. Randall takes it for a strike. It's 3-1.
1: Randall fell behind 0-2 back in the second. Single through the right side. Hitters count here on 3-1 with two outs and a runner in scoring position.
0: Pitch clock's at 7 as Alvarez comes set. And he deals. And it's fouled away left side. And Dre's worked to fill up the count. And now 10,000 strong will get loud again for their sophomore right-hander. 1-1 ball game, fourth inning. Go ahead, run at second, two out. And the payoff pitch to Randall. Ground ball through the hole, left side into left field. They will wave Fawley around third. He will score. No throw comes in. Another two out, two strike hit by Braden Randall. And he has given Ole Miss the lead back. It's 2-1. He has driven in both of their runs with two out, two strike singles.
1: He went against the ship that time, yep. Went the opposite way. Nobody there for Auburn. No chance for Bub to throw out even the catcher at home plate for the Rebels.
0: So after Auburn tied it in the bottom of the third, Rebels grabbed the lead back in the top of the fourth. And now here's Colin Reuter, senior from Olive Branch, Mississippi. Runner goes, pitch outside, throw to second, is in time, he's out. Randall tried to steal on the first pitch, and Frelick wiped him out. Second time he's been caught stealing in 7 tries, and that's out number 3. Reuter will lead off the fifth. In the fourth, a run on 2 hits, both with 2 outs. No errors and a runner left stranded. Tigers trail by 1 again. It's 2-1, and we head to the bottom of the fourth.
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0: Through 4 turns on the mound, Andreas Alvarez is above 70 pitches. As Auburn comes to bat in the fourth, Hunter Elliott is only at 38. Auburn trails 2-1. Tigers will have Bingaman, Terrell, and Brandon McCrane due up in the fourth inning. Former Auburn standout and 10-year major leaguer Scott Sullivan. This is really cool. 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Here is Bingaman. First pitch to him. Is a ball high, 1-0.
1: Auburn's had the bases loaded with one out in the second and nobody out in the third. Have only scored one run. As a result, double ending double plays in both the second and the third for the Rebels.
0: Yeah, defensive execution, a big reason they're up 1 right now. Here's the pitch. Bingaman takes that. Oh, for a low strike.
1: Oh, that's a bad pitch. Yeah. That's a bad call.

0: Low strike call. It's 1-1.
1: Sure is.
0: Elliott back to work quickly with nobody on base. Fires it in there. And it's popped up to center field. Fly ball to center. Federico is under it. And he makes the catch. One out.
1: Should have been 2-0.
0: And now Bub Terrell comes to the plate. An infield single for Terrell. Bub hit 10 of his 16 home runs in league play, including three the last 2 days of the regular season in this ballpark against Georgia.
1: Homered at the SEC tournament.
0: Yep. Yeah, so 11 of his 16 against SEC pitching. Bats here with nobody on, one out in the fourth, pitch home. It's upstairs, 1-0. Terrell with a base hit in the second. 45 RBIs on the year. And the Let's Go Bub chant breaks out again. 1-0 pitch. Off speed and miss the inside corner, 2-0. Well, we see a big swing here on 2-0. Outfield plays him a step or so to pull. Well, if he could go the other way, here's the 2-0. Taken downstairs. Three balls, no strike.
1: Right-hander number 21, Owen Kelly. I understand warming up in the pen right now for the Rebels.
0: The lefty Elliott about to throw his 45th pitch. It's a 3-0 to Terrell. And it's high and inside, ball four. Four-pitch walk. That is the third walk to go with a hit batter for Elliott. One out, base runner. And Brandon McCrane to the plate. Brandon drew a four-pitch walk in the second inning. Tying run aboard for Auburn with one out in the fourth. Elliott set, looks home, looks to first, and throws to first, and they got him picked off, but it ball was dropped by Furness. Boy, about three different things happened there. Elliott came very close to balking. The Auburn coaches believe he balked.
1: Sure did.
0: And then he had Bub picked off, but Furness dropped the ball, so Terrell was able to get back safely. All right. Elliott again looks home, looks to first, and throws home. And it swung on and missed, 0-1. Elliott tonight has only given up three hits, but he's given up four free base runners. 0-1, low, one ball, one strike. His control has not been dialed in. The strikeouts, by the way, came to the first two batters of the game. The junior left-hander comes set and throws to first. And the crowd all over him now. I mean, you get that 45-degree angle that you can't cross, and Elliott is flirting with that line. And that's putting it mildly. He's coming as close as you can to stepping toward home and it being legal. 1-1 pitch. Swing and a pop-up. Popped up a hanging breaking ball on the infield. Right side, this is Decker, the second baseman, puts it away. Two outs. And now Cade Ballou grounded into a double play with the bases loaded and one out in the second inning.
1: Now, Elliott so far has done a great job of minimizing damage.
0: Yeah. It's not often you see a guy sub 50 pitches in the fourth inning with three walks and a hit batter. Those double plays have helped him. And here's the first pitch to Ballou. Called strike. Outside corner under the knees. 0-1. Hole on the right side as they hold on Terrell. And the 0-1 to Ballou. Outside and low. That'll even the count. Carter would be next. There are two outs here in the bottom of the fourth. Tigers trail 2-1. Tying run at first with two down. Last of four super regional games across the country today. 1-1 pitch. Little dribbler foul right side. Off speed pitch. He was early. And it's 1-2. All eight super regionals are in action tomorrow. Our game will start at 4 tomorrow afternoon. One ball, two strikes. Can Ballou come up with a two-strike, two-out hit? Elliott throws to first. And again, Terrell is back. From the stretch, Elliott deals. Pulled hard but foul off the right side. Very, very early. A change at 77 miles an hour, and it was up. And Ballou drilled it, but he was very early. Still a ball, two strike. Ballou drove in six runs in the five regional games. The 1-2 to him here. Is lifted foul back behind the plate and out of play.
1: Wasn't going to take a chance on that fastball on the outside edge. It's a good job to stay alive.
0: Yeah, caught up to it enough to foul it off after the changeup at 77. Tried to run the fastball by him. Another 1-2 to the Auburn right fielder. It's on the way. And it's pulled foul again right side. He is so early on that changeup.
1: Scaring the heck of the Ole Miss dugout, though.
0: Yeah, they're wide awake.
1: Yeah.
0: And Gabe Gross has seen something with Ballou here because he called for Anthony Sanderson, the head athletic trainer, after that swing. Gabe Gross saw it and immediately called for Anthony Sanderson. You may have heard it on our effects feed.
1: It's his elbow that they're looking at right now. His lead elbow, that right elbow.
0: Ooh. Now he just nodded yes. And everybody's going to go back to the dugout. Gabe Gross, Butch Thompson, Anthony Sanderson. All right, Ballou back in the box. And yet another 1-2 pitch from Elliott. On its way home. Ground ball, right side, foul. Sent it to Sheriff. Put the hand out there, tried to grab it. Couldn't squeeze it. Good at bat by Ballou. Behind in the count, 1-2, but he's fouled off 3-4 in a row. Terrell gets his short lead at first. Elliott looks home. Here's the pitch. Line drive, center field, base hit. Ballou wins the battle. Runners at first and second with two down. Outstanding at bat by the junior, Cade Ballou. Finally, made Elliott give in to him and give him something out over the plate.
1: Well, and I wonder if Elliott missed his spot, Brad. I mean, yeah. You've got a guy that has an injured elbow, and that's a fastball, but he left it over the plate. And Ballou just reached out and lined it into center. Nicely done.
0: Well, that's what happens when you keep fouling off pitch after pitch. You make a guy hit his spot over and over again. Now here's Bristol Carter, solid single to left center his first time. First pitch to him here. Swing and a foul back. Had a good cut. 0-1.
1: Fastball at 91.
0: Base hit from Bristol would tie the game.
1: A gapper gives Auburn the lead.
0: Mm-hmm. Ballou runs very well at first. Terrell gets his lead from second. Can Carter go 2 for 2? Here's the pitch. Swing. Fly ball right field. Got an in off the hands. Bissetta is over to make the catch, and the inning is over. No runs, one hit, no errors, two stranded. Auburn has left five on base in the last three innings. Just keep chipping away. 2-1, Ole Miss has the lead through four. Auburn baseball continues in a moment.
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0: Ole Miss leads Auburn 2-1 as the Rebels come to bat in the fifth inning. Reuter was at the plate when Randall was thrown out trying to steal to end the fourth inning. So it'll be Reuter, then back to the top of the order, Decker and Udermark against Andreas Alvarez, 70 pitches for Dre through the first four innings. Ole Miss in SEC play dropped 2 of 3 at Texas to start conference play, so that's a shared series and a shared result. Similarly, against Texas, the Rebels won the first game. They did it in overtime. I remember listening to the end of that game coming out of the ballpark in Columbia after Auburn's game one win over Missouri. Reuter starts, and there's a strike, a slider. So they dropped 2 of 3 at Texas. They took 2 of 3 from Kentucky, same as Auburn. They were swept by Mississippi State in Oxford, 0-1. Fast strike, 0-2. Took 2 of 3 from Florida in Gainesville, just like Auburn. Swept LSU. Took the series from Tennessee in Knoxville, 0-2 pitch. Downstairs, a ball and two strikes to the number 9 hitter. Dropped 2 of 3 to Georgia, just like Auburn. Dropped 2 of 3 at Arkansas. Took 2 of 3 from Texas A&M. And then dropped 2 of 3 to Alabama, 1-2. Swing and a miss, strike 3. Breaking ball sends Reuter back to the Ole Miss dugout. Strikeout number 7 for Alvarez. K-Counter presented by Kia of Auburn, where you're always number one. Hudson Calhoun has started to throw for Ole Miss in their bullpen. Dom Decker, the second baseman. 1 for 2 tonight, grounds it to third, diving, under the glove of Guevara. And into left field. Decker has a two-hit night. Went after the first pitch, opposite field single. Guevara dove hard for that, and it was under his glove.
1: Well, they've done a nice job of going away from the shift, especially with the left-handed hitters.
0: Yeah, at least 3 of their hits have been from lefties going the other way. Now, Udermark is looking for his first hit. He struck out twice. Big hole right side if he were to try to go the other way. Instead, he takes a strike, 0-1.
1: Double play threat with 4. Don't be surprised if Decker doesn't try to steal a base.
0: 13 stolen bases. He's been caught three times. And the 0-1 to Udermark. Nope, throw to first instead. Quick throw. Runner's back. Two-one, Rebels lead. Top of the fifth inning. Alvarez checks the runner over his left shoulder. 0-1 pitch. Udermark swings and lines it up the right field line. Foul. And it's 0-2 to the powerful Ole Miss third baseman.
1: 6'5", 250 out of Charlotte, North Carolina.
0: Every bit of it.
1: Yes.
0: Crowd behind Alvarez. Runner leads from first. Here is the 0-2. Swing and a high fly ball to left field. That's deep. Terrell is back, and all he can do is watch it. Leaves the ballpark. Two-run home run by Judd Udermark, his 22nd of the season. It's a two-run blast, and Ole Miss leads 4-1. I was hopeful that it was too high, that he got under it too much. But that went by the wayside. 22nd homer, RBI 50 and 51.
1: Second home run of the postseason of the NCAA tournament.
0: Yep.
1: On an 0-2 pitch.
0: Yep. Well, every single run-scoring hit tonight has come with two strikes. Now Furness. Swing and a miss at a change, 0-1.
1: L.J. Cormier warming up in the Auburn pen.
0: 4-1. Wind by Alvarez, the pitch. Way outside, a ball and a strike.
1: Like Auburn, Ole Miss does not mind going to its bullpen. They were terrific last week, and that bullpen was great for Ole Miss in the Lincoln Regional.
0: Long look in by Dre, and the 1-1. Outside fastball, 2-1.
1: And so far, Hunter Elliott has minimized damage. Auburn's had some opportunities, but Elliott has worked in and out of a lot of trouble so far. And now has at least a 4-1 lead.
0: 2-1 pitch. Furness swings and misses at the changeup again. Both strikes in the at-bat have come on that off-speed pitch. One out. Terrell back to regulation spot in left field. And the 2-2. Fastball pulled on a hop off of Rembert's glove and into shallow right field. That ball was blasted out to second base on a hop. Rembert will tell you he should have gotten it. It was off the bat at a high speed. But it's a base runner for Ole Miss. Furness aboard.
1: Just the sixth error of the year for the Auburn second baseman. And Everett Tieford will bring the infield to the mound.
0: Tigers trail 4-1 here in the top of the fifth inning. Listen to all things SEC, including live games and SEC this morning. Tune to SiriusXM SEC Radio, channel 374, streaming on the SiriusXM app. Conversation with the infield and the Auburn pitching coach wraps up. Auburn averaged 10 runs a game in the regional. They scored eight, a minimum of eight, in all five games. Going to need to score at least five to win tonight. Tigers trail 4-1. Meeting on the mound, over. Bassetta in. First pitch to him. Right in there for a strike. Threw him a breaking ball, 0-1. Bassetta has grounded out twice. Auburn in the shift. He hit it very hard, but right to Rembert in the shift in right field to end the third inning. Bats here with a runner at first and one out. in the fifth. And Ole Miss leading 4-1. Pitch off speed, strike two. Need that second out. Try to get a little momentum back. Crowd behind him. From the stretch, Alvarez delivers. Called strike three. Fastball inside corner, and Becetta just watched it. Eighth strikeout now for Alvarez. Second out in the fifth. So here's Hayden Federico. Federico 0 for 1 was hit by a pitch and scored in the second. Struck out to lead off the fourth. 4-1 Ole Miss. Rebels have out hit the Tigers 7-4. First pitch. Federico takes a slider. A little bit in for ball one.
1: Finals on the Yellowwood scoreboard today in the NCAA Super Regionals. West Virginia over Cal Poly 12-2 in Morgantown. Southern Cal came from behind to win at North Carolina 9-5. Troy, a winner at home tonight and today against Little Rock 12-2.
0: 1-0 to Federico. Ole Miss center fielder, a little swinging bunt. Left side, fielded by Guevara, throws with a bare hand. Ooh. Fielded it with his bare hand and then threw on to first for the out. Big third out on a well-played ball by Guevara. In fact, that's our defensive play of the game presented by Cook's Pest Control. Two runs, two hits, one error, one left. The best defense for your home is Cook's, the South's most trusted name in pest control since 1928 and the official pest control provider of the Auburn Tigers. We're halfway home. Offense tries to figure out Hunter Elliott when we come back. It's 4-1 Ole Miss. Auburn baseball continues in a moment.
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0: 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Top of the order, McCrane, Guevara, Frelick, all to get their third look at Hunter Elliott. Activity in the bullpen for Ole Miss, but Elliott only at 58 pitches. 26 balls, 32 strikes. And yet the Rebels lead it 4-1. Pitch to McCrane. Strike outside corner, 0-1. Mason singled on the first pitch he saw in the third inning. He struck out in the first, 1-for-2. Freshman, left-handed hitting DH tonight, 0-1. Missed down and away, a ball and a strike. This is our first baseball game since the passing of Paul Ellen, and there's been a tremendous outpouring of sympathy from the Auburn family. 1-1 pitch. Swing and a miss, 1-2. Paul loved baseball. He was an integral part of our broadcast for a long time. Play-by-play at Auburn for football, 1979 and 1980. 1-2 pitch. downstairs, 2-2.
1: He called the 1976 College World Series at Rosenblatt Stadium in Omaha, then was with me in 2019 when Auburn made the trip to Omaha.
0: He had the call of Stephen Williams' walk-off homer in that Georgia Tech regional that year.
1: Casey Mize, no-hitter here.
0: 2-2. Outside, three balls, two strikes. There is a more obscure call. Auburn swept South Carolina. May have been 2018 or 2017. Three balls, two strikes, the count to McCrane. Here is the wind and Elliott's pitch. Ball four low and a good start to the fifth inning. McCrane draws a walk to get on base for Eric Guevara. And Connor Davis, his freshman year, hit a walk-off home run.
1: On Sunday.
0: Rod Bramblett had the call, but after the home run call, you hear Paul in the background go, ooh. Because the ball was belted.
1: He did the same thing with me at UAB. I think in that 19th season, Brett Wright hit a late-inning home run to win a game. Same thing.
0: Eric Guevara, runner at first, nobody out. Throw to first.
1: Most importantly, he was, and yes, he was a fabulous broadcaster and our historian.
0: Yeah.
1: But he was such a good man, such a good man, and such a dear friend of all of us that got a chance to be with Paul.
0: First pitch to Guevara. Upstairs, one ball, no strikes. You know, we love our time in the car on road trips.
1: Oh, my.
0: And with Paul in particular.
1: Those stories.
0: What kind of stories are you going to get today?
1: Good ones.
0: I mean, just looking forward to the whole way to pick him up and start those rides. 1-0 pitch to Guevara. Swing and a miss early on a change, a ball and a strike. And for me, like I became a fan who was actively listening to broadcasts pregame and postgame as a teenager. That's in the 90s. One ball, one strike. Low and inside, 2-1. And so the network as you know it now had been formed at that point. And it was Paul's voice that opened the door for you to usher you into a game day, and it was Paul's voice that, you know, took you home. 2-1 pitch from Elliott to Guevara on the way. That's downstairs, blocked. 3-1 the count.
1: That started in 1990 with the Auburn Network, Jim and Charlie, Quentin Riggins on the sideline. I was the locker room guy, and Paul was, he was the voice before the game, at halftime, and postgame.
0: Back in Auburn Network control, as it was known then. Here comes the 3-1 pitch to Guevara from Elliott. It is fouled away, out of play, 3-2.
1: Paul touched a lot of lives out there, and not just Auburn folks. We've heard from folks outside the Auburn family of the impact that Paul had. And our sincere sympathies to Pam, brother Tim, and that whole Ellen family.
0: Payoff pitch to Guevara. Flied off the right side. He's hanging in there. Full count walk to McCrane. Full count now to Guevara. Tigers trail 4-1. Bottom of the fifth inning, nobody out. McCrane, the runner at first. Elliott and Guevara jousting. Here's the pitch. Swing, ground ball, right side, base hit. McCrane stops at second. Guevara wins a lengthy at bat. An opposite field bouncing ball single. Tigers have something cooking in the fifth. First and second, nobody out.
1: For the third, make that the fourth consecutive inning. Auburn has multiple runners on base. They have not fully taken advantage in the three previous innings.
0: Yeah.
1: Right, but they have first and second and nobody out, and Fralick coming to the plate right here. More on Paul Ellen, one of the funniest, quick-witted individuals that you ever wanted to be around. And he would take a jab at everybody. We were all victims to his wit. That drive back from UAB that night where Brett Wright hit that late inning home run.
8: Yeah.
1: We're driving back. We're over the mountain. We're about to get to Chelsea, and I'm driving, and I get pulled over. It's midnight. I'm doing 60 and a 55, and I got pulled over. Thankfully, I just got a warning, but Paul Ellen rode me about that the entire way home. And then again, every day that I saw him.
0: That's why he was calling you Mario Andretti for 6 months.
1: Indeed.
0: Yeah. All right. Frelick, now that the meeting on the mound is over, first and second, nobody out. Pitch to Chase. Low, ball one.
1: Calhoun continues to warm up in the pen for the Ole Miss Rebels. Auburn down 4-1. Nobody out. Runners at first and second, and nobody out here in the fifth inning.
0: 1-0 pitch to Frelick. Elliott fires. Low, 2-0. Chase going to make him work. A walk and a single on full counts to open the inning. Tying run at the plate, bottom of the fifth. Chase has driven in one already tonight with a sacrifice fly. Auburn's only run to this point, that was in the third. He popped up on the infield in the first. The 2-0 pitch. Swing and a pop-up again. Right side of the infield, first baseman under it. Furness makes the grab, one down.
1: Infield fly rule on. Boy, oh boy, 2-0. That's a big out for Ole Miss to get Frelick there.
0: There are a couple of times tonight. Rembert's double play to end the third inning came on a 2-0 pitch. And Auburn's hitters all season have taken big swings if they get something good 2-0. That time a good swing, he was just underneath it too much. A pop-up on the infield. So now it's up to Rembert to try to move these runners over again. Elliott trying to wriggle off the hook. First pitch to Rembert. Swing and a bouncing ball, left side foul. Big swing as he reached out over the plate. Fouled it away, 0-1. A walk in the second. This is the third time in five innings Auburn's gotten the leadoff man on base. Leadoff runner scored in the third. 0-1 pitch. Rembert swings, lines it up the middle. That's a base hit. Here comes McCrane. He rounds third. He'll score. And Auburn will go first to third with Guevara. RBI single, Chris Rembert. It's 4-2 Ole Miss. Rembert extends his hitting streak to 18 games.
1: Drives home his 46th run of the year. That ball was smoked.
0: Yeah.
1: And that will be all for Hunter Elliott. Mike Bianco is out. And Ole Miss is about to make a pepper tree pitching change for a new level of taste. 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Runners at the corners for Auburn. One out. Tigers cut the lead to 4-2. And we believe it's Hudson Calhoun coming on for Ole Miss in this Pepper Tree pitching change.
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1: The right-hander, number 23, Hudson Calhoun, is on for Ole Miss. 6'4", 210-pound junior from Tupelo, Mississippi, out of McCallie School. Calhoun, 4-3 on the year, a 3.71 earned run average. This will be his 21st appearance and his 19th in relief. Three saves for the Rebels, 43 and two-thirds innings, 21 runs, 18 earned on 35 hits, 63 strikeouts, 23 walks. He has given up eight homers and opponents hitting .217 against Calhoun. Last week, he picked up a win in relief. Actually, two appearances last week in the regional in Lincoln with the save. So a win and a save.
0: Yeah.
1: Involved in two of the three wins for the Rebels. 4 2/3 innings, no runs, one hit, three strikeouts, a walk, and the regional last week hit 071 against the right-hander Hudson Calhoun.
0: Calhoun threw 51 pitches in 3 2/3 innings against Arizona State a week ago tonight to open the regional in Lincoln. One hit in 3 2/3 innings with a run and three strikeouts, so doing great. And then came back the next day to get the save over Nebraska. So he hasn't pitched in 6 days, and he only threw 8 pitches 6 days ago. So he's plenty rested. For Auburn, a walk, a single, a pop-out, and then an RBI single on which Guevara went first to third. So Rembert is at first, Guevara's at third, and Ethan Bingaman comes to the plate.
1: Two pop-ups by Bingaman to right in the second and to center in the fourth. Those were against, obviously, Hunter Elliott, and you got a feeling that he was just a tick under. Now, what does he do in his first look against this talented reliever, Hudson Calhoun?
0: And is he looking to ambush something on the first pitch from Calhoun? Big 6'4", Mississippian. Calhoun looks home. The right-hander delivers. First pitch high with a fastball, 1-0.
1: 93 on that fastball.
0: More velocity than we saw from Elliott, so a totally different look. Faster, taller, right-hander. Bingaman with runners at the corners. Here's the 1-0. Swing and a miss at a sharp slider.
1: Sure was. That's a good one, too.
0: 1-1. Might have started off the outside corner and kept going.
1: Ethan was looking fastball there.
0: Yep. Base hit, scores a run. It's 4-2 Ole Miss, bottom of the fifth. 1-1. Strike right through there. 1-2, and he's maybe got Bingaman in between. Slider and fastball. From the stretch, Calhoun looks home, throws to first, runner back. Bub Terrell on deck. 4-2, Rebels, bottom of the fifth. Calhoun stretches and pitches. Bingaman swings and fouls it up the right side.
1: Sonny DeShera had to move out of the way of that one. That ball was blistered. I love that idea, though, by Bingaman trying to take that up the first base line.
0: Holding Rembert at first base, you get a lot of room on the right side. Another 1-2 pitch from Calhoun on the way. High. 2-2, fastball.
1: Yes, it was, and I'm surprised. I just wonder when he breaks off another one of those sliders, and when he does, if he does, can Bingaman think going to right field with so much room on the right side of the infield here?
0: Freshman with the open stance. Catcher sets up inside, 2-2 pitch, fastball, swung and missed. Tied him up, two outs. This guy is good. And now a lefty, Bub Terrell, tries to come through with two outs.
1: Well, he didn't need the slider there, did he?
0: Nope.
1: He just tied up Ethan with a fastball in.
0: I think he might have caught Ethan looking slider there, too. Dre did that to one of their right-handed hitters earlier. Two runners on. They're at the corners with two outs. Terrell's been on base twice. He's singled and he's walked. That was against Elliott. His first look at the right-hander, Calhoun. Glove up to his ear to get the pitch call. Now he's got it. Comes set at the belt. And the throw to first, and the runner's back.
1: Ole Miss has 18 pickoffs this season. That's remarkable.
0: Wow.
1: Calhoun does not have one.
0: Calhoun works from the stretch. The pitch to Bub. Swing and a fly ball to shallow center. They're going to get out of it again. Federico comes in, makes the catch, and the inning's over. One run, two hits, no errors, and two left. That's seven left on the base paths for the Tigers through five innings. It's 4-2 old.
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0: Well, teams are battling like you'd expect in game one of the Super Regional. 4-2, Ole Miss has the lead. The difference so far in this game is a two-run home run last inning by Judd Uttermark. 4-2, Rebels have the lead. They've out-hit the Tigers 7-6. Auburn Baseball is brought to you in part by East Alabama Health, where their spacious cancer center patients can make cancer a distant memory instead of a distant drive. That's why East Alabama Health is Auburn's home field advantage. Tomorrow, the other four Super Regionals get underway as well. Kansas hosts Oklahoma. St. John's visits Alabama. Georgia hosts Mississippi State. And Texas hosts Oregon. All eight Super Regionals in action tomorrow. Here's Owen Pano, the shortstop. First pitch to him, slider for a strike, 0-1.
1: 89th pitch thrown by Alvarez.
0: Pano tonight has singled and grounded out to second. And he swings and misses at the curve, 0-2. Slider, curveball. It's still Cormier in the pen for Auburn.
18: Double check for you.
0: Right-hander. Here's the wind in the 0-2. Pano takes a curveball low for ball one. All three of Ole Miss's run-scoring hits tonight have come with two strikes.
1: It is LJ.
0: Righty-lefty. Alvarez off the wind. The pitch. Fouled back. Off the brick and all the way back out to third. 4 o'clock first pitch tomorrow on the air at 3:45. Plainsman Plaza open again. Another beautiful day on tap tomorrow. Pitch home. Fouled up left side, up and over the Ole Miss fans in their chair back seats. And still a ball, two strikes. They have done a really good job with two strikes tonight. The 1-2 pitch. Low. Evens the count. 2-2. Alvarez is going to fight for every pitch. He's at 94. Better than 2-1 strike to ball ratio. And the 2-2 to the Ole Miss shortstop. Swing and a miss. He tried to stop on a slider. He could not do it. That's nine strikeouts now for Alvarez through five and a third. Really tied up Pano with a slider. Did it to start the at-bat and to end it. One away in the sixth, and Austin Fawley is the hitter. He doubled with two outs and two strikes in the fourth.
1: Final line, by the way, on the starter, Elliott, 4 1/3 innings, 2 runs, 6 hits, 4 walks, 2 strikeouts, a hit batter. 76 pitches, 41 for strikes.
0: Pitch. Fast strike, 0-1. Righty-righty. To the Ole Miss catcher, the pitch. Little bloop, foul territory. Bingaman gives chase and slides, but he can't get there in time. And quickly, the count 0-2 on the Ole Miss catcher. Fawley 1-for-2, double and a run scored. He struck out against Alvarez in the second inning. Top of the sixth, one out, nobody on. Alvarez winds, plants, fires. And missed just a little bit up. One ball, two strike. Alvarez again tries to put away Fawley. Off the end of the bat, foul up over Donahue Drive. Four, 7-0, the line for Ole Miss. Rebels have stranded four. 2-6-1 for Auburn. Tigers have left seven. 1-2 pitch. Fastball popped up, back. That'll drift on out of play. And we'll do it again. Alvarez trying to make it through the sixth. Short in the night for the bullpen. Another 1-2. On the way. Called strike three. Fastball frozen. He struck out the first two batters in the sixth inning. 10 strikeouts. Fourth game this year with 10 punchouts for Alvarez. Second time he's gotten Fawley looking. And now Randall, who's been a thorn in the side of Alvarez tonight. Two out, two strike, RBI singles for Randall. You can argue his at-bats are the difference in the game. First pitch, off speed, bounced up there to him, 1-0. He'd love a 1-2-3 inning. That hasn't happened since Alvarez struck out the side in the first. We're in the sixth, 1-0 pitch. Fouled up the left side, that'll get out of play. Between the stands and the parking deck that is just overflowing with people. Everywhere in the ballpark is overflowing with people.
1: And outside.
0: Yeah. 1-1 to Randall. Off speed and down and in, 2-1. Number 8 hitter in the lineup, 21 RBIs now on the year with his 2 tonight. Infield plays him to pull the 2-1 pitch. Outside, 3-1.
1: He's just had a very good NCAA tournament. Hit 500 last weekend, 2-for-2 tonight. Now with 5 runs batted in the NCAAs.
0: And a hitter's count. Here's the pitch. Strike two, outside corner, well placed.
1: You know what Randall's thinking? All right, now time to go to work.
0: Yep.
1: Two outs, two strikes.
0: Yep. Here comes a wave of noise. Pitch home. Oh, it's called ball four. I don't believe it. Frelick popped up, ready to throw the ball back and end the inning. It was a slider, and I think that crossed up John Brammer. We get another look.
1: Oh, my.
0: It's a really good pitch.
1: Sure is.
0: That's a really good pitch, but it's called ball four.
1: His first walk of the night.
0: And that'll do it, I think. Everett Tiefert is out. He made the pitch he wanted to make, but he didn't get the call. Now credit Randall, another good at bat. He works a two-out walk. Will they make a move or will they just discuss?
1: Everett Tiefert may wait till the home plate umpire comes out.
0: Yeah.
1: And I wouldn't blame him if he did.
0: No, they make the call. There it is. L.J. Cormier is going to come on for the Tigers. Doggone it. Alvarez made the pitch he wanted to make there. called inside, and Randall works a two-out walk. Crowd comes to their feet. It's the last time they'll see Andreas Alvarez in this ballpark this year. And his goodbye yesterday begins to blare over the speakers at Plainsman Park. The Tigers make a War Eagle Plus call to the bullpen for L.J. Cormier.
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1: Auburn in the bullpen for L.J. Cormier, freshman right-hander, 6'1", 173-pound right-hander out of Tuscaloosa, Alabama, Sipsey High School. Cormier comes on trying to get the final out here in the sixth, 2-0 on the year, a 2.49 earned run average. This will be his 21st appearance, which leads the Auburn ball club, all 21 in relief with two saves. 47 innings, 15 runs, 13 earned on 33 hits. 59 strikeouts, 12 walks, 2 homers, and opponents are hitting 191 against Cormier. LJ made 2 appearances last week in Auburn's regional championship. Friday night, a struggle for LJ against Milwaukee, but Buddy, his second time around was terrific. On the weekend, he went 1-0 with 4.7 ERA within two appearances. 4 runs on 5 hits in 7 2/3 innings, 10 strikeouts, no walks. He gave up a 3-run homer, and opponents hit 192 against L.J. Cormier. The night for the Auburn right-hander, Andreas Alvarez, 5 2/3 innings, 4 runs on 7 hits, 10 strikeouts, a walk, hit a batter, threw 107 pitches, 72 for strikes.
0: Pause 10 seconds for station identification on the Auburn Sports Network.

0: Colin Reuter, the batter, with two outs and a runner at first. And Ole Miss leading 4-2 in the top of the sixth inning. Cormier goes to work against the DH. Throws a fastball that is hammered to center field. Carter goes back, warning track wall. It is off the batter's eye. Yeah, that's off the batter's eye. That's a home run. It wasn't originally called a home run. They initially let him play it out before Seth Buckminster finally decided to tell everybody it was a two-run homer. First pitch swinging, Reuter hits his seventh home run of the year, and Ole Miss goes up 6-2.
1: Auburn thought it had strikeout and the third out to Brad Braden Randall and did not get the call, and then on the next pitch, the first from Cormier, a two-run homer to center.
0: Back to the top of the order. He was sitting on the fastball. He got it, and he drove it. Pitch way upstairs, 1-0. Cormier only gave up one home run in 24 innings in nine SEC outings. 1-0 pitch. Over for a strike. Off speed, it's 1-1. That's a big one, especially with Calhoun on the mound for them. They double their lead. 1-1 pitch. Swing and a foul tip into the mitt. Another changeup, 1-2. Auburn goes into the shift. Now Cormier rocks and fires. Fastball fouled up the left side, still 1-2. That's their first run-scoring hit that hasn't come with two strikes, but it did come with two outs. Every bit of their... Well, except for the home run in the fifth. Pitch missed low. Two balls, two strikes. Decker is 2-for-3. Couple of singles, run scored, and a strikeout. Two-run homer by the

0: Bristol Carter now slows up, reaches up, and makes the catch. And that's the end of the inning. But Ole Miss gets two runs on one hit. The two-run homer by Reuter. No errors, nobody left. It's 6-2 Ole Miss as we go to the bottom of the sixth inning when Auburn baseball continues in a moment.
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0: Bottom third of the order due up for Auburn in the sixth inning, trailing Ole Miss 6-2. Tigers have some work to do against Hudson Calhoun. Got to go back a long way to find out when he gave up. Boy, he's only given up three runs twice this year. And the last time was March 28th against Mississippi State, when the Bulldogs swept Ole Miss in Oxford. That's the last time this right-handed reliever has given up three runs, earned or unearned, in an appearance. And he's on now, working his first full inning of relief. He got the first two that he faced in the fifth. Helped get the Rebels out of trouble. Auburn's had the leadoff man on base three out of five innings. Two of those three times the leadoff man scored. Ole Miss has gotten two inning-ending double plays and some excellent two-strike or two-out hitting. Brandon McCrane has walked, and he's popped up to second. Calhoun, the big 6'4 right-hander, goes to work against him and gets a strike down the middle to start the at-bat, 0-1. Righty-righty to start the sixth, the windup and the pitch. Downstairs, 1-1. Conventional windup for Calhoun. The high knee lift brings his glove up over and behind his head. Big hole in left center. I don't think they can catch up to the fastball pitch. Swing, ground ball, up the middle, base hit. Brandon McCrane starts the sixth with a single. Leadoff man aboard. Again. Speedy runner at first for Cade Ballou, who singled last time. Ballou, 6-for-18 since regional play started. 1-for-2 tonight. First pitch to Cade. Shows bunt, pulls back, takes it outside and high. 1-0. Good idea. See if that draws Udermark in a little more at third. It does. Just on the edge of the grass at third base. 1-0 pitch, Ballou. Inside. Two balls, no strike.
3: May have been the cutter on the inside corner or off the inside edge at 87.
0: Ballou had a really long at bat against Elliott his last time up. Fouled off three or four before he singled just to the right of second. 2-0 pitch. Takes a strike on the inside corner. 93 on the fastball, and it's 2-1 to the Auburn right fielder. Started all five games of the regional in center. Starting in right tonight, Mason McCrane, the DH.

0: One pitch to Ballou. Swing and a miss.
1: Hold the string.
0: Count even. Carter on deck. Bottom of the sixth. 6-2 Ole Miss. Calhoun stretches and pitches. Swing and a miss. Strike three. One out. And Bristol Carter to the plate. Carter singled the lead off the third inning. Came around to score Auburn's first run.
1: Now the key pitch there was the 2-1 pitch. Off speed, down and in. Then he came back with the fastball to get Kate.
0: Carter flied to right in the fourth. Utermark backs up at third. About medium depth. Throw goes over to first. Carter squared to bunt just for show. After Furness caught the ball at first base. Good speed at the plate. Good speed on the base path. Tigers down four, though, here in the sixth. Pitch to Carter. Upstairs. They ask if he went, and he didn't. 1-0. Tigers need some late-game drama to score a come-from-behind win in game one of the Super Regional. It's 6-2 Ole Miss. Top of the order on deck. 1-0 pitch. Carter shows bunt, pulls back, takes it down the middle. 1-1.
1: Utermark crashed from third. They continue to hold the runner at first. One out here in the sixth.
0: One ball, one strike. Catcher sets up inside. The 1-1 pitch. Low bridged him. 2-1. McCrane gets his lead from first. 2-1 pitch from Calhoun. Carter swings, grounds it to the shortstop. Go to second for one, on to first, not in time. And I'll tell you what, Decker was close to coming off the bag at second before he took the throw. There will be no challenge, but it was close. They get the lead runner. It's a fielder's choice. Carter's speed keeps the inning going. Two away, and Mason McCrane to the plate. McCrane's been on twice. He's walked and scored. He's singled, and he's struck out. That was back at the beginning of the game. Throw to first, runner back. Tigers are down to the last 10 outs in this one, trailing 6-2. Auburn trying to do to Calhoun what nobody has done this year. There goes the runner. Pitch is high. Throw to second is late. That's a stolen base for Bristol Carter, his 31st of the year. Got the left hand in before the tag. 31st stolen base. He's only been caught once all year. Pitch was a ball to McCrane. It's 1-0 to Mason. Calhoun from the stretch. Looks to second. Fires home. Swing and a miss. 1-1. Calhoun has not allowed four runs in an outing all year. He's given up three four times. All back before April 1st. 1-1. Swing, line drive up the left field line. That is down. It is fair. It is in the left field corner. Carter scores easily, and Mason McCrane pulls into second with an easy stand-up double, 13th double of the year for the true freshman. It gets another run on the board for the Tigers. It's 6-3 Ole Miss.
1: Now the only question was, would it stay fair? And it did. down that line and into the corner. Bristol scores easily from second.
0: Eric Guevara next up. Time called by Ole Miss. They're going to check the catcher's PitchCom device while they go talk to Hudson Calhoun. So, two different conversations going on before Eric Guevara comes to the plate. Guevara has struck out, been hit by a pitch, and singled.
1: More activity in the pen. Lefty Walker Hooks in the pen right now for the Rebels. He is their closer. He has seven saves.
0: Yep. All right, meetings are adjourned. And Guevara to the plate. Good job going the other way by McCrane in the last at-bat to drive in his 41st run of the year. Two-hit night for Mason. He's at second with two out. Auburn doing a little two-strike or two-out hitting of its own. First pitch, Guevara. Lope, 1-0. His first look at Calhoun. Second hit in the inning for Auburn. Eighth of the game. Hits are even at eight. 1-0. High. Two balls, no strike. Hits are even at eight. They just come in better spots for the visitors so far tonight. Guevara trying to keep it going here, though, for Auburn. RBI double McCrane. The 2-0 pitch to Guevara. Low ball three. A walk, and Chase Frelick would come to the plate representing the tying run. Calhoun from the stretch. 3-0 pitch. It's called a strike on the inside corner. High strike call, 3-1. And now a hitter's count to a good hitter. Guevara hoping to add to his RBI count of 55, the pitch. And it's in there for a strike. 3-2.
1: Good pitch. Good slider on the outside corner for a called strike, too.
0: Calhoun comes set, looks to second. Comes home. Swing and a miss. Strike three. The inning's over. Once again, Ole Miss makes the big pitch. One run for Auburn on two hits. No errors and a man left stranded in scoring position. Through six, it's 6-3.
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0: Ole Miss 6, Auburn 3. Three innings to go. Unimark, Furness, and Bassetta due up against L.J. Cormier. And it's a game of inches, small margins. In the last three innings, Ole Miss outscored Auburn by one in each of the innings. 1-0, 2-1, and 2-1. They've got a 6-3 lead. They have taken advantage of the breaks they have gotten tonight. Auburn hadn't gotten a lot of breaks, but they've not taken advantage of some situational opportunities. And as a result, Tigers trail 6-3. We turn it back over to the voice of the Tigers, Andy Burcham.
1: All right, L.J. Cormier back to work in the seventh. He will get Unimark, Furness, and Bassetta. A pair of two-out, two-run homers for the Rebels. One in the fifth by Unimark, another in the sixth by Reuter. The difference in the ballgame right now. Unimark 1-for-3 with that two-run homer in the fifth. Came on an 0-2 pitch. Wind and delivery. And he swings and lines it above the Yeti yard and just to the left of the temporary seating. 0-1.
0: Got a first pitch changeup and was trying to hit it to Opelika.
1: Now the 0-1 drops in and didn't get the call.
0: My goodness. There's nothing wrong with that pitch. It's a strike. We got another look at it on the monitor. But it's not called that way.
1: 1-1 the count to Unimark. Here's the pitch. Swing and a foul tip. One ball and two strikes the count. To this big third baseman for the Rebels. 51 home runs in his career. And he awaits the 1-2. And he swings and lifts this one. This will get...
0: That's on the deck.
1: Onto the top of the parking deck out there beyond the left field wall. Goodness gracious. I don't see many on top of the deck.
0: I was going to say, I don't know that I've ever seen a ball go up there.
1: Don't miss. 1-2. Ground ball foul over the top of the Auburn dugout. Unimark hit 154 last weekend. He had a home run. He is 1-for-3 tonight. It was a two-run homer. One ball and two strikes as Cormier winds and fires. Strike three called. Snap off the slider for the strikeout. First strikeout for Cormier, the 11th of the night for Auburn pitcher. Konecka Smoked Sausage is a fan favorite for tailgating. 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Will Furness to the plate. Wind and the pitch. It misses down and in to the first baseman. Furness struck out looking in the first. Grounded to second in the third. Reached on an error in the fifth. 1-0. High fly ball into right center field. Bristol Carter to his left. And now in a couple steps for the second out. Two down, and here's Tristan Bassetta, the right fielder. Two down and nobody on. Shift to the right side of the infield. Bassetta 0-for-3, a couple ground outs, and a strikeout. Wind and delivery. Drops low for ball one. Two down, nobody on. The pitch on the way. And Bassetta takes ball two low.
0: Just looking at trends, Auburn does have three wins this year when trailing after six innings. 3-16. Not great odds, but it has happened.
1: 2-0 pitch to Bassetta. Ground ball to the right side in the shift. Rembert on the grass, throws to first. And Cormier sets down Ole Miss in order. And the top of the seventh. Is there a comeback in this Auburn ball club in the first game of this Super Regional? Seventh inning stretch time at Plainsman Park. Auburn to the plate, trailing 6-3. Stay tuned. Auburn baseball continues in a moment.
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1: Rebels lead it 6-3. A run in the second. Auburn tied it in the third. Ole Miss took the lead in the fourth. A pair of two-run homers in the fifth and the sixth. And Auburn has scored single runs in both of those innings. Both starters were terrific. Hunter Elliott for Ole Miss, Andreas Alvarez for Auburn. Now in the hand of the bullpen right now. And it's a 6-3 lead as Auburn comes to the plate in the bottom of the seventh.
0: Attendance record tonight. They broke the record by over 2,000. 10,627 fans hoping for a major comeback in the final three innings.
1: Three, four, and wow. Five hitters for Auburn here in the seventh. Frelick, Rembert, and Bingaman. Tigers trail 6-3. Chase is 0 for 1, make that 0-for-2 on the night with a sacrifice fly and an RBI in the third. The right-hander Hudson Calhoun, 28 pitches into his outing, winds and fires and misses high for ball one. Walker Hooks, their closer, has been warming up in the pen for the Rebels. Now the 1-0 to Frelick. Ball too high. Frelick, Rembert, and Bingaman, the 3, 4, and 5 hitters for the Tigers, trying to claw their way back, trailing 6-3 in the bottom of the seventh. 2-0 pitch. Strike called on the outside edge. 2 balls and a strike. Inaugural On to Victory Sports Card and Memorabilia Show is coming to Neville Arena August 22nd and 23rd. Meet Auburn legends Tim Hudson and Chris Davis, plus other legends like Andrew Jones, Dominique Wilkins, and more. 2-1. Strike two on the outside corner. Two-day event will feature 200 vendor tables, VIP autograph experiences, free student-athlete signings, memorabilia, trading cards, collectibles, and much more. 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Chopper, and it is in and out of the glove with the catcher falling. Count remains 2 balls and 2 strikes to the Auburn catcher.
0: Ole Miss is 30-2 when leading after 6. It's 31-2 when leading after 7. It is hard to come from behind against this team.
1: 2 balls and 2 strikes to the Auburn catcher. Shift to the right side of the infield. Now the 2-2 pitch to Frelick. Tried to go the opposite way and fouled it down the left side.
0: Oh, I got a fastball up and out.
1: Chase with 6 home runs last weekend in the 5 games. For the second time this year, has homered in 5 games this season. 5 straight games, that is. Now another 2-2 pitch. Here it is. Swing and a drive into right center field. Back Federico at the warning track. He has room. Makes the catch for the first down.
0: Game of inches, game of feet. It's been that kind of night so far for Auburn.
1: One out, here's Rembert. Chris has been on base twice. He's walked, singled, homer run back in the fifth. One out here in the bottom of the seventh, with the Tigers trailing 6-3. Here's a wind in the pitch. Chopper foul at the plate, went after an off-speed pitch and fouled it off, 0-1. Game two of the Super Regional is set for 4:06 tomorrow. Our coverage begins at 3:45 on the Auburn Sports Network. Now the 0-1 to Rembert. Took that one. It misses low. A ball and a strike to the Auburn second baseman. Extended his hitting streak to 18 games with that RBI single back in the fifth. One one. Ground ball to the shortstop, Pano. Fields and throws for the second out. And with two down, here's Ethan Bingaman.
0: Auburn trying to avoid going down in order for the first time since the first inning.
1: Bingaman popped to right in the second, popped to center in the fourth, and struck out with runners at first and third and one out in the fifth. He bats with two outs and nobody on here in the Auburn seventh. 6-3 Rebels, the pitch. Right down the middle for a strike. Off speed at 88, 0-1 the count to Bingaman. Calhoun, the wind in the 0-1. Jam shot, fouled it up and out of play off the right side, 0-2 the count. A pair of two out, two run homers. One in the fifth by Udermark, another in the sixth by the D.H. Reuter. The difference in this one, 6-3 Rebels lead it. 0-2, two outs, the pitch to Bingaman. Missed the outside corner. Ole Miss was headed to the dugout. Bob Terrell waits on deck. A ball and two strikes to the right-hander, Bingaman. From the right-hander, Calhoun. The pitch, ground ball to Pano at short. Auburn goes three up and three down for the first time since the first inning here in the seventh. We go to the eighth in this first game of the Super Regional. Ole Miss on top of the Tigers by a score of 6-3.
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1: 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L.J. Cormier has thrown 20 pitches in his first inning and two-thirds, or inning and a third of work. 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It's free. It's simple. And it's the law. Cormier will get Federico, Pano, and Fawley for Ole Miss here in the eighth. Six runs, eight hits, no errors for Ole Miss. They've stranded four. Three runs, eight hits, an error for Auburn. The Tigers have stranded eight.
0: Ole Miss is 8 for 29, Auburn 8 for 26 overall tonight. Rebels 5 for 12 with runners on base. Tigers 6 for 17.
1: Federico leads it off, grounds it to Bingaman at first. One pitch, one out as he takes it to the bag at first.
0: Both teams have two hits with runners in scoring position. Rebels are 2 for 5, Tigers 2 for 9. Two-out hitting has been different. Ole Miss 4 for 10, Auburn 2 for 7. But the hits are even. Hits with runners in scoring position are even. They've just got a couple extra chances. They've taken advantage of it. And their hits, two of their hits are home runs, whereas Auburn does not have any.
1: Here's Owen Pano. Showed bunt, takes a strike. 1 for 3 with a single to left in the second. He's grounded to second base and struck out swinging. Wind and delivery. Strike two on the inside corner.
0: Cormier rebounding pretty well after the home run ball.
1: Agree. He's ahead of Pano. No balls and two strikes. Here's the wind and the pitch. Got him swinging. Took something off of that one. His second strikeout of the night. And the 12th for the Tiger pitching staff. And with two down, here's Austin Fawley, the catcher. A couple strikeouts. He doubled back in the fourth and scored. And he will talk it over with Mike Clement, the third base coach.
0: Trying to break up Cormier's rhythm.
1: It's a coaching staff that's been together for the most part for a long time. Mike Bianco, the dean of SEC coaches in his 26th season. Carl Lafferty is in his 20th season with the Rebels. Mike Clement in his 12th. Pitching coach Joel Mangum in his second. And with two down, this is the catcher, Austin Fawley. Two outs and nobody on. The wind and the pitch. Swing and a miss.
0: Really good change. All strikes this inning.
1: Cormier, the wind in the 0-1. Tried to hold up on a pitch that bounced about 4 feet in front of the plate. He did. The count is even at 1-1. Six, three, Rebels. Two outs, nobody on. We're in the top of the eighth. 1-1. Line drive into deep left field. Long run, Bub Terrell over his head and off the wall. I think he may have actually gotten a glove on
0: he
1: the ball.
0: Did.
1: Fawley cruises into second base with his second double of the night, his ninth of the year. Bub may have overran that ball out there in the canyon.
0: That's exactly what happened. It had some hooking action to it, and he just, man, he got that big body moving so fast to a spot, and the ball curved back from that spot. Tried to reach back and get it, and got a glove on it, but couldn't catch it.
1: And now you get to Braden Randall, who is 2 for 2 tonight. With a pair of two-run singles, two-out singles as well.
0: Another two-out hit, their fifth two-out hit.
1: Back in the fourth, Fawley doubled with two outs and came home. He's doubled with two outs here in the eighth. Stretching the pitch. Randall to the right side, backhand stab Rembert to first, in time for the out, and he saves a run. No runs on a hit, no errors, and a man left. We go to the bottom of the eighth. Ole Miss on top of the Tigers, 6-3 in the SEC or in the NCAA Super Regional, as Auburn baseball continues in a moment.
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12: Back to Plainsman Park for more of the Super Regional against Ole Miss.
1: Getting late for the Tigers, trailing 6-3 to Ole Miss in this game one of the Super Regional. Bob Terrell, Brandon McCrane, and Kate Ballou, the scheduled three, to face Hudson Calhoun.
0: And Andy, a couple of things. Obviously, objective one is to come back and win the game. That's by far the number one objective. But at the very least, you want to try to knock Calhoun out of this game and pressure them to get to their closer, Hooks, and try to think long game. A loss tonight where you see Hooks for an inning might give you an advantage tomorrow or Sunday if you get there.
1: Bob Terrell will lead it off here in the eighth. The Auburn left fielder is 1-for-2. He's been on base twice. Terrell, Brandon McCrane, and Ballou for Auburn here in the eighth inning. The right-hander Calhoun has been terrific for Ole Miss. He winds and fires and misses outside for ball one. 43rd pitch thrown by Calhoun. Now the wind in the 1-0. It missed low. Two balls and no strikes to Bub.
0: Defensive change for Ole Miss. Brett Mosley has come into the game in center field, and that moves Federico to left. So Randall out, Federico to left, Mosley to center.
1: Two balls and no strikes to Bub. The pitch on the way. High and away, and it sails to the backstop. Three and 0 to Bub. Calhoun winds and fires. Walking. Leadoff man is on for Auburn here in the eighth inning. Bub's been on base three times tonight.
0: Yeah.
1: And now here's Brandon McCrane. He walked in the second and popped up to second base in the fourth.
0: The bottom part of Ole Miss's order has been productive tonight. Can the bottom part of Auburn's order be productive? They're going to go to the bullpen here.
1: I think they're about to go to their closer, Walter Hooks. They're going to a left-hander. It is. They're going to go to their lefty closer, Walker Hooks, as Ole Miss makes a pepper tree call to the bullpen.
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0: Big Walker Hooks out of Brandon, Mississippi. The closer for the Rebels. They call on him to get two innings. Six outs. 6-4, 265. Sophomore left-hander. Seven saves and a 3-1 record in 24 appearances. An ERA of 2.22. 52 and two-thirds innings across those 24 outings, so he's going better than two innings on average. 34 hits, 17 runs, only 13 earned. He's only walked 11. He struck out 58. He's given up four doubles, a triple, five home runs. Teams are only batting 188 against Walker Hooks. He's hit two batters, thrown one wild pitch. Hooks, the lefty, to face Brandon McCrane with Terrell at first and nobody out in the eighth inning. Calhoun goes 2 2/3, gives up a run on two hits. He walked one, struck out three. He threw 46 pitches, 27 strikes. Runner at first, Terrell, belongs to Calhoun. But this is it. This is Walker Hooks. They do get the closer into the game. And Auburn will see him for, well, potentially two innings.
1: Made
0: tonight.
1: An appearance last weekend in the Lincoln Regional. Went 5 1/3 innings, gave up two runs on three hits, struck out four, walked two, did give up a homer. He pitched once last weekend as Ole Miss swept that Lincoln region. So he is on Calhoun, was terrific.
0: He had five pickoffs last year, his freshman year. He's got a good move.
1: And here is Mason, or Brandon McCrane for Auburn. He's been on base twice. He's walked, he's singled, and he has popped up to second. A runner at first for Auburn is Bub Terrell, nobody out. In the bottom of the eighth, the Tigers trail 6-3 in this game one of the Super Regional.
0: A week ago tonight, Hooks threw a season-high 75 pitches in 5 1/3 against Arizona State.
1: He pitches. McCrane pops or jumps on the first pitch and pops it up. Right side, foul ground, and it's caught and dropped by the second baseman.
0: What a break.
1: Yes, it is. Decker got there, and he overran it. He got his glove on it, but he popped it up, or he couldn't pull it in. And Auburn catches a major league break. Terrell walked on four pitches. That was the end of the night for Calhoun. And Gabe Gross is going to call timeout. Bring in Bub Terrell, bring over Brandon McCrane, bring up from the on-deck circle Cade Ballou to talk some offense.
0: 7, 8, 9 in the Ole Miss order has been productive. Each of those three for Auburn, 7, 8, and 9, have a hit tonight. This is such a huge spot in this game.
1: An error called against Decker on the dropped foul ball. Just his fifth error of the year.
0: 75 pitches a week ago. Before that, his season high had been 63 back in March against Kentucky. So he really threw a lot of pitches a week ago. 5 1/3, by far his longest outing.
1: Can Auburn take advantage of that dropped foul ball? The count is 0-1 to Brandon McCrane. The lefty closer, Walker Hooks, on for the Rebels as Terrell gets his lead at first. The pitch. Strike. Good pitch at the knees. 0-2 to Brandon McCrane.
0: Calhoun does have 13 appearances this year of two innings plus.
1: Bob with a rather short lead at first. The 0-2 to McCrane. Nope, throw to first. Brad mentioned he has four pickoffs, but down three. I think that Auburn's going to take some chances at first base, do you? 0-2. McCrane lines it to the shortstop. Pano to the air and makes the catch on the lineup. One out. And now Ballou to the plate. 6-3 Rebels. Auburn has had a base runner in every inning tonight but two. Ballou at the plate, 1-4-3, a throw to first, and Terrell not long or far off the bag.
0: No.
1: Back to the first base bag. Ballou with a single up the middle in the fourth. He's also hit into a 4-6-3 double play and a struck out. The lefty hooks, pitches. Ballou, foul tip into the glove of the catcher.
0: Taking advantage of the inner half, inside corner of the strike zone against him both in the sixth with Calhoun and to start this sequence.
1: 6-3 Rebels, one out, bottom of the eighth. Auburn with a runner at first and one out of the inning. The 0-1, swing and a miss of the pitch in the dirt, 0-2 to Blue. Terrell walked on four pitches. That was the end of the night for Calhoun. Hooks got McCrane to line out to short. He's ahead of Ballou. No balls and two strikes. Stretch by Hooks in the pitch. It misses low. A ball and two strikes to the Auburn right fielder tonight, Cade Ballou. Hit three home runs last weekend in the regional, part of the all-region team. He awaits the 1-2 pitch here from Hooks. Nope, throw to first. Terrell, a little bit bigger lead down at first base. Stretch and pitch. Ballou swings and misses. And it's up to Bristol Carter with two outs to keep this inning alive. Single to lead off the third. He scored. He's flied to right. Reached on a fielder's choice in the sixth and stole second base but was stranded. He bats with a runner at first and two outs now in the eighth. As Hooks throws to first, Ballou not far off the bag, back to the bag without a tag. Stretch by Hooks. Here's the pitch. Ground ball foul. Pass first.
0: One of those patented Bristol Carter doubles down the line would cut the deficit to two and get the tying run to the plate. Gotta find a way to straighten it out against Hooks.
1: Bub gets his lead. The 0-1. Bristol showed bunt and took a strike. It's 0-2. Auburn trying to do something that nobody else has done this year. Come back from at least three runs down and beat Ole Miss. They're 35-0 and leading by three-plus runs this year. Throw to first again. Terrell back.
0: They have a sizable group of fans here that are on their feet. They're feeling it right now. Their guys are pitching well.
1: 0-2, the count to Bristol Carter. Bub gets a short lead, two outs. There he goes, the pitch. Swing and a miss, and the inning's over. Boy, he came in and mowed Auburn down.
0: That's why they went to him in that spot.
1: No runs, no hits, no errors. Auburn strands a runner. The Tigers have stranded nine tonight. We go to the ninth. Game one of this Super Regional. Ole Miss 6 and Auburn 3.
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1: Nine 1-2 hitters for the Rebels in the top of the ninth. They're trying to add some insurance to a 6-3 lead. Auburn trying to get it to the bottom of the ninth, trailing only by three. It will be the nine 1-2 hitters, Reuter, then Decker and Udermark.
0: And Auburn will have the top of the order due up in the bottom of the inning.
1: Bottom of this order tonight. Fawley, Randall, and Reuter have scored half of their runs, have driven home four of the six runs tonight.
0: Yeah, they have
1: the Rebels.
0: Five of their nine hits, and three of them are extra base hits.
1: Colin Reuter hit a two-run, two-out homer in the sixth. Pitch to him, swings and misses. It was on the first pitch thrown by L.J. Cormier. L.J., the wind in the 0-1. Bounces up there, ball and a strike. 30 pitches thrown tonight by the Auburn freshman from Tuscaloosa. 1-1 to Reuter. Missed inside, off-speed delivery, two balls and a strike. Now the 2-1 to Reuter. Swing and a miss. Pitch down and away, 2-2.
0: He locates that off-speed pitch as well as anybody. So many swings and misses this year.
1: Two balls and two strikes to count. Pitch on the way. Chopper foul up the third base side. Neither team has announced a starter for tomorrow.
0: I wouldn't be surprised if they go with Rabe.
1: 2-2. Got it. Just threw the curveball and they looked at it. Third strikeout for Cormier. First out of the inning, and does Auburn then, regardless of where you are in game two, whether you come back and win this one or whether you fall in this one, do you go to Alex Petrovic in game two tomorrow?
0: Yeah, I think that makes sense given the rest and the schedule.
1: Here's Dom Decker. Pitch. Ooh, miss the outside corner, 1-0. Decker singled with two outs in the fifth and scored on the two-run homer by Judd Udemark. Pitch to him. Swing on a fly ball into left. Long run in. Now everybody called up by the shortstop, Brandon McCrane. Two outs. Let's pause 10 seconds for station identification on the Auburn Sports Network. Here's Judd Udemark. One for four tonight, but that one was a two-out, two-run homer in the fifth. That is the difference, or gave Ole Miss its lead right now. Pitch, he swings and fouls it off the front of the Auburn dugout. Auburn will send the top of its order up against Hooks in the bottom of the ninth. 0-1 pitch to Udemark. Foul back here. Quickly 0-2. His homer in the fifth against Alvarez came on an 0-2 pitch. Cormier is ahead 0-2 here. Wind and the 0-2. Chopper off the end of the bat. Cormier gets there. Fields and throws. Not in time. He's safe.
0: Right,
1: two out infield single.
0: Just right off the end of the bat. The epitome of a swinging bunt. And Cormier falling off the other side of the mound. Had to get his momentum back going. Couldn't get there in time.
1: Out there with the bare hand and made the throw to first. But Udemark, who has 11 stolen bases, beat it to first. And now two outs for Will Furness. Furness is 0 for 4 on the night. Don't make a mistake to this guy.
0: Yeah.
1: The leading hitter. Throw to first, and Udemark is back. A two-out single for Judd Udemark. He's at first with two down. Rebels lead it 6-3. Stretch in the pitch. Furness takes a strike. Off-speed delivery on the outside corner. A record crowd of over 10,000 on hand tonight. Stretch in the pitch. Furness takes it low. 1-1. Trying to will this Auburn basket or this Auburn baseball team back and do something that nobody else has been able to do this year against Ole Miss. A ball and a strike to Furness. Two down in the inning. Unimark at first. Stretch and the pitch from Cormier. Swing and a miss. Ooh. Pulled the string at 79, 1-2. Unimark gets his lead. He's there with two outs at first. 1-2 pitch to Furness. Got him swinging. Foul tip into the glove of Frelick. And the inning comes to a close, and we go to the bottom of the ninth. Top of the order up for Auburn. The Tigers trail Ole Miss 6-3. Stay tuned. Auburn baseball continues in a moment.
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1: We go to the ninth. Top of the order for Auburn. Mason McCrane, Eric Guevara, and Chase Fraley. To face Ole Miss closer, Walker Hooks. After a leadoff walk in the eighth, Ole Miss went to Hooks. He got a line out from Brandon McCrane and struck out Ballou and Carter. Big left-hander with seven saves on the year. Now faces the top of the Auburn order, and the Tigers need base runners, trailing by three. Mason McCrane on base three times tonight. He is 2-for-3 with a run-scoring double and a single. He walked and scored in the Auburn fifth. Guevara and Frelick to follow here in the ninth. Hooks the wind in the pitch. Mason takes a strike. 91 down and on the outside corner to the Auburn left-handed hitter. Here's the 0-1. Swing and a drive to deep right field. That's going to go off the Donnie, off the top of the Donnie. And it's a two-run ball game. On the eighth home run of the year for Mason McCrane. Third hit of the night for Mason McCrane. Second RBI of the night. Eighth home run of the year for McCrane. His second in the NCAA tournament. And that cuts the lead to two. It's 6-4. And here's Guevara. 1-for-3 on the night. Hooks the wind in the pitch. Strike on the inside corner to the Auburn third baseman. Hooks the wind in the 0-1. Guevara showed bunt, took it low. That home run, the sixth allowed this season by Walker Hooks. And a lefty-on-lefty matchup. It's a 6-4 ball game. In the ninth inning, bottom half. One ball and one strike to Guevara. Here comes the pitch. Fouled. Woo! A rocket, I think, off the front of the Auburn dugout.

Coaxes a fly ball out from Guevara. And here's Chase Frelick. 0 for 3 on the night. A sacrifice fly to left in the third. He's also popped up to third, popped up to first, and flied to center. 6-4 Rebels. Tigers need at least another base runner as Hooks winds and fires. Frelick takes a strike on the outside corner. Six runs, 10 hits, an error for the Rebels. 4 runs, 9 hits, 1 error for Auburn. Hooks the wind in the 0-1 to Frelick. Misses low. The ball and a strike to the Auburn catcher. A record crowd of 10,627 on hand tonight. Hooks the wind in the 1-1. Frelick chops it right side. It's foul. Outside the first base bag, a ball and 2 strikes. Rembert waits on deck. Bingaman in the hole. Chase Frelick looks for his first hit of the night. They do not go to the shift with a 1-2 count here in the ninth inning. And Frelick at the plate. Hooks the wind in the 1-2. Chopper fouled. He just got a piece of it and topped it to the right side in foul ground. A leadoff homer by Mason McCrane here in the ninth to cut the lead to 2. Count remains a ball and 2 strikes with 1 out to Frelick. Here's the pitch. Just got a piece of that one. Oh, my. A ball and 2 strikes again to Chase Frelick. Federico plays very deep, almost to the warning track and left. Mosley plays Frelick to pull just slightly in center. And Bassetta straight away and right. 1-2 pitch. It misses low, 2-2. Frelick hit 409 in the regional with 6 homers and 15 runs batted in. What Auburn needs more than anything else right here from Chase is just find out some way to get on. Third baseman Udermark takes a couple steps towards short. And the 2-2. Inside, it hit him. That is the third hit batter of the year by Hooks. And it brings Rembert to the plate, representing the tying run. Chris is 1 for 3 on the night with an RBI single back in the fifth. Frelick a very short lead at first base. As Hooks comes set in the pitch. Ball high. And the pitching coach, Joel Mangrum, is out. Talking it over with his pitcher, Hooks, and his catcher, Fawley. And that just juices up this over 10,600 even more. A leadoff homer by McCrane. A fly ball to center from Guevara. Chase Frelick on a 2-2 pitch hit. On the inside or hit by a pitch. So with 1 out, Auburn has a runner at first and Rembert at the plate, and it's a 1-0 count. The pitcher, the confab on the mound, is broken up by the home plate umpire John Brammer. A lot of folks come to their feet, Auburn and Ole Miss fans alike. Very short lead for Frelick at first as Rembert awaits the 1-0. Here it is. Chopper foul to the backstop. 1-1 to the Auburn second baseman with Ethan Bingaman waiting on deck.

0: 1-1 the count to Rembert, the pitch. Swing, drive, right field. Right fielder comes on and he makes the catch. Rembert hit it well, but right at Bissetta. Now two down. And here's the freshman, Ethan Bingaman. He is 0-for-4 on the night. He's flied to right. He's popped to center. Struck out swinging and grounded to short. Two down, a runner at first for Auburn. Here's the pitch to Bingaman. In there for a strike. A little bit up in the strike zone, but a strike nonetheless. 6-4 Rebels, two outs, a runner at first. Bingaman with 15 homers on the year. He hit four last weekend. Here's the 0-1. Foul tip in and out of the glove of the catcher. And it's 0-2 with two outs here in the ninth. This veteran has the freshman set up, 0-2. And a throw to first, and literally Frelick was one step off the bag. We saw them do this with Terrell in the last inning. 0-2 to Bingaman. Hooks off the stretch. Here comes the pitch. Foul tip into the glove of the catcher. Hold on. Hold on. Did that ball hit the ground or not? Home plate umpire Brammer is saying it did. First base umpire comes down. Mike Bianco trying to get in the middle of these two. And now two of the three umpires come in. And does Ole Miss want to challenge this one? It is a foul ball, and Auburn has another life. I guess it hit the dirt. And Bingaman has another shot here. Well, count remains 0-2 to Ethan. Just trying to keep Auburn alive here in the bottom of the ninth. The stretch and the 0-2. Swing, line drive into right. Right fielder is there. He makes the catch, and Ole Miss wins it. Auburn hit the ball hard twice here in the ninth, but both to the right side to Bissetta. And Ole Miss wins game one of this Super Regional. Final score, Ole Miss 6, Auburn 4. Game two tomorrow at 4:06. Our coverage starts at 3:45, and we continue with the Regions Bank postgame show. The Rebels win it tonight. Ole Miss 6, Auburn 4.
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1: War Eagle, and welcome back to Plainsman Park. A heartbreaker for Auburn tonight. Tigers had multiple opportunities throughout the evening, but fall tonight to Ole Miss by a score of 6-4. Six runs, 10 hits, an error, six men left on base for the Rebels. Four runs, nine hits, one error, and 10 men left on base tonight for Auburn. The difference in this game, two-run, two-out homers for the Rebels. One in the fifth by Judd Utermark on an 0-2 pitch, and the game winner, as it turns out, by Colin Reuter on the first pitch thrown by L.J. Cormier in the sixth inning, and the Rebels hold on for a 6-4 win here tonight. So the Tigers fall to 6-4. Auburn now will get ready for game two tomorrow afternoon. Auburn will host Ole Miss in a 4:06 first pitch. Our coverage begins tomorrow afternoon at 3:45, and we'll send it downstairs. Brad Law with Auburn head coach Butch Thompson.
2: All right, Andy, thank you very much. Coach, just some, some guys on base, 13 strikeouts from your pitching staff. Small margins when you get to games like this.
3: There's no doubt. I think we were 14-1, strikeout to walk. Alvarez competed great. The two balls that we probably created us for them to get a swing off, they got them off. And really, I think about Randall with two outs, got a single, and it's 2-0. And then I just think, I know the last home run there, the first one that Cormier faced was with two outs. So they got the two-out stuff, but I couldn't ask for more there in the ninth with McCrane getting a big hit, and he got a home run. And then Rembert, that's the approach you want. Bingaman, that's the approach you want. But I just give them an edge on two outs. They absolutely two-out hit a little bit better than us. And we did get guys on. We got to get guys on tomorrow, but we just didn't keep pace with them on the two-out hits tonight. And I think that was the biggest difference in the game.
2: Really mentally tough effort from Mason at the top of the order. Three hits tonight, including that homer in the night.
3: Yep. Today was the first day he's been on the field since Monday, so it's nice to get him back. But just good, easy swings. I know he got two big RBIs in the ball game there. Hit the double down the left field line and then hit the home run there to start off the ninth. So, yeah, I played hard. Everything kind of worked. We only used two guys. I just, again, got to get to six, and that was definitely required tonight. But the two-out hitting was the thing that separated the two teams tonight.
2: All right, you've been in this position before. You've had some success in SEC play and then last weekend even more. What is the key to getting the team to focus on winning and not playing to lose? The difference between the two, playing to win and not playing not to lose.
3: Yeah, I thought they played to win tonight. Right. I thought they got on. I remained steadfast. They just got to remain steadfast and just be firm, unwavering, and loyal, with the challenge. They got something on the line here, and what they can control is coming out here and playing the same effort they did tonight and just look for those moments of the ball game and capitalize and squeeze it out and do a little better than your opponent.
2: Look forward to seeing him out here tomorrow, Coach. War Eagle.
3: War Eagle.
2: That's head coach Butch Thompson. Andy, back upstairs to you.
1: All right, Brad, thank you very much. Tigers fall tonight to Ole Miss by a score of 6-4. Back with the totals in this one when we return to Plainsman Park. Auburn baseball continues in a moment.
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1: Final score tonight, Ole Miss takes game one of this Super Regional at Auburn. Final score, Ole Miss 6, Auburn 4 for Ole Miss. 6 runs, 10 hits, 1 error. 6 men left on base tonight for the Rebels. 4 runs, 9 hits, 1 error, and 10 men left on base tonight for Auburn. Winning pitcher Hudson Calhoun improves to 5-3. He went 2 2/3 innings, gave up a run on 2 hits. He struck out 3, walked 1. The save to Walker Hooks, who worked the final 2 innings, gave up a run on a hit. He has picked up his 8th save of the season. Tough luck loss to Andreas Alvarez. 5 2/3 innings, gave up 5 runs on 7 hits, struck out 10. He falls to 10-3. A Plainsman Park record 10,627 on hand for this one tonight. Time of the game, 3 hours and 11 minutes. Well, the season is on the line for Auburn tomorrow. Tigers were in this situation 4 times last weekend and emerged, and they will have to beat a good Ole Miss team tomorrow to get it to a game 3 on Sunday. Tomorrow afternoon, first pitch is set for 4:06. Our coverage on the Auburn Sports Network begins at 3:45. That's game 2 of the Super Regional here at Plainsman Park. The general manager of the Auburn Sports Network is Ben Harling. Auburn Baseball is produced by Brad Law. Our Skyview Studios producer tonight, Quinn Brekeen. Again, your final, Ole Miss 6, Auburn 4. From my broadcast partner, Brad Law, and our producer in the booth, Jacob Hillman, I'm Andy Bertram. So long, and a War Eagle from Plainsman Park.
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10: Free shots. Now, this was a coach when you were in like middle school, because middle schoolers shouldn't be doing this, but NBA players, I would argue, should not be doing this either. There were several times in the second, third, and fourth quarter where Victor Wembanyama would go up for the shot. He would leave the ground, both feet, off of the ground, and then he would mentally freeze. And he ends up passing out of shots when he has already jumped. And that's something at the NBA level that if you are a superstar, you can't do. You got to be ready to pull the trigger when it's time to pull the trigger. There needs to be a level of ferocity in your game, an understanding of, I'm the best player on the floor. There is no shot from me that's going to be considered a bad shot. And in the second quarter in specific, when the Knicks went on the run to close and then obviously overtake the Spurs after being down by 12, it was a lot of that. And it threw off the flow offensively for San Antonio. It led to a lot of threes. It led to a lot of really quick possessions. And it just absolutely killed the Spurs And what's going to kill Victor Wembanyama is the play that gave the Knicks one singular point. Quite literally changed the course of the, potentially the series. With 13 and a half seconds left, Wembanyama rebounds the ball, does not call a timeout, tries to push it, and passes it to Stephon Castle, and it hits him square in the back. It puts Jalen Brunson on the free throw line because he gets the turnover, gets fouled, and then he makes one shot at the free throw line, and the Knicks go on to win by 1 point. That is the deciding play of the basketball game, and that could end up being the deciding factor that brings a championship back to New York for the first time in decades. 50-plus years since New York has been considered title town in the NBA, and that very play could be the deciding factor. Because going to Madison Square Garden up 2-0 versus tied 1-1 are two completely different mentalities. It's going to be an insane environment anyway for game number three, regardless. Like, the Knicks could have lost by 50 tonight, and it still would have been an insane environment in game number three. But to have your best player make that play and effectively end up losing you the basketball game. Look, man, I like Victor Wembanyama. I do. He's been one of my favorite players to watch. It does feel like, though, he is not succeeding. He is not passing the test right now. And what's crazy to me is that it feels like he has all of the answers to the test, and he's still not passing it. He is physically gifted in a way that you, like, God only gives a certain amount of people in life the physical gifts that Victor Wembanyama has. You can say the same thing about the athletic gifts given the size. There are only so many 7'4 dudes that have the kind of athleticism, agility that Victor Wembanyama has. Most 7'4 dudes that you'll see, if you have ever, I don't know that you'll ever meet a 7'4 dude in your life, quite honestly. I don't know that I've ever met a person who's 7'4 before. But if you do meet a person that's 7'4, odds are they're kind of like a reindeer on skates. It's hard to control that body, man. There's a lot of you when you're 7'4. Wembanyama is 7'4, has all of the athletic gifts, and he has all of the guys on your side that you want to have on your side. I found a piece of the pregame show to be fascinating in the description of Victor Wembanyama. And then to see this game play out the way that it did, I feel like it magnifies the point. Manu Ginobili was on the Inside the NBA pregame show. And by the way, the fact that we get Inside the NBA for pregame in the NBA Finals is so good. Thank God it's not the other show that ESPN put in front of us last year and the year before that. It was brutal. But Manu Ginobili was on with Chuck and Shaq and Ernie and Kenny. Listen to what he said about Victor Wembanyama being around guys like Tim Duncan and David Robinson in the lead-up to the NBA Finals.
11: Happening this year, after you see the type of players that we have, maybe next year or in 2 years, but seeing them grow and get together that quick and mature like that is amazing. So I'm thrilled, like everybody else in town, in the organization. It's fantastic to see the team in this situation.
12: One thing I've always known about this organization, what I like to call the system, is you guys are family-knit group. So my question is, does David Robinson and Tim Duncan spend a lot of time with the young fella?
11: They come often. They come often to the team, especially in the summer. Once the season starts, we can give them space and time, but they are always a resource. They are always available. We are all always available, and hopefully they talk a lot. But that young man doesn't need much. He has the whole package. He's incredible, and he's so mature for being 22.
12: Yeah,
11: that is, like, it's hard to understand.
10: So you get to hang out with David Robinson. You get to hang out with Tim Duncan. In the offseason, you're working out with Hakeem Olajuwon. You get to hang out with Kevin Garnett, even though Kevin Garnett kind of flamed you earlier this week for crying after the Western Conference Finals. Greg Popovich is around the organization. You get to hang out with Monks. You got Nuns showing up to the games. I mean, this dude has literally everyone that you could need on your side on your side, and it still feels like he's getting bullied by Karl Anthony Towns through two games of the NBA Finals. How can that happen? He should be out-rebounding everybody on the Knicks by such a significant margin. Karl Anthony Towns went for 21-13. 21-13. There is no world where Victor Wembanyama should be getting out-rebounded by Karl Anthony Towns. Like, maybe on 2K, you can get away with that. Maybe on 2K. But in every other real world, when we're not in some sort of matrix, right? Some sort of video game, there that should not happen. Wembanyama needs to be dominant on the glass. And I felt like for a majority of the game, the physicality, it felt like he was a little scared. And being scared of Karl Anthony Towns and Mitchell Robinson, all credit to those guys, man. But being scared of those dudes, that can't be the case. When you have the opportunity to be one of the greatest players of all time, this shouldn't have been a learning moment. This should have been an executing moment for Victor Wembanyama. And the problem is, when he is not executing at a high level, everybody else on the San Antonio Spurs seems to sink. Castle seems to sink a little bit. De'Aaron Fox seems to sink a little bit. Harper seems to sink a little bit. Everything is dependent on Victor Wembanyama, fair or unfair. He's the best player on that team. And when he doesn't have it, they don't have it. If they played like they did in the fourth quarter for the entirety of the game, they would have won this game by like 20. They just need to bottle that up. Last shot withstanding, that boneheaded play withstanding, but the actual play leading up to that, to get them back into the game after they were down 14 points, the play leading up to that, if they could bottle that and then do that for the course of four quarters, they're up 2-0. But they have not shown the ability to do that. And again, a lot of the credit goes to the Knicks. They stepped up to the physicality of the game. The officials let them play. And in the NBA Finals, you should be letting them play. This is a win for the old heads, by the way. All the old heads that say that today's day and age can't hang with physicality for a majority of the game, today's day and age could not hang with physicality. They just couldn't. That was a win for the old heads. But the Knicks stepped up to that, and it felt like San Antonio did not. Credit to Mike Brown as well. When he was hired, he was kind of flamed. They said, why would you fire Tom Thibodeau to hire a worse Tom Thibodeau? How does that make any sense? And the way that he's been able to get this team to find its identity, I mean, Mike Brown should have a statue in New York if they win this thing. He has been excellent, and he's been a coach for a long, long time. I've never necessarily looked at him in the NBA tier list, if you will, of coaches. I've never looked at him and thought, man, this guy's like an awesome X's and O's guy. That's never really been it. I mean, he got to a finals with LeBron James in Cleveland when LeBron was doing crazy things. This is the first 10-year in Cleveland. He was on these Warriors teams when they won championships. He got Sacramento to the playoffs with the Light the Beam year after they had been horrible for like two decades. So he's always been a good coach, but I've never looked at him as like this awesome game-changing coach. Through the first two games, he's been an awesome game-changing coach. He's been coaching circles, as far as I'm concerned, around the San Antonio Spurs coaching staff. And the unfortunate reality for them is that Popovich is not walking through the door on game number 3 at Madison Square Garden. So Mike Brown's been awesome. Karl Anthony Towns has been awesome. I'm going to check. When we get back, I'll have the updated odds for NBA Finals MVP. My guess is that Karl Anthony Towns is going to be a pretty clear favorite to win because he was really good tonight. He was really good in game number 1. And he has an opportunity in game number 3 to basically seal the award. If the Knicks win this thing in 5, odds are it's Karl Anthony Towns having another great game in game number 3. And that seals a championship. And that seals him as a hero in New York and a finals MVP, and then probably getting a pretty massive contract as a reward from the Knicks, because there's no way that you watch that dude win finals MVP and then be like, all right, we're going to move off of him. That's not how that works. So when we get back, I'll get those numbers, a little bit more on this game in terms of the physicality as well, and some of your phone calls, 310-840-4910, 310-840-4910, reacting to the New York Knicks going up 2-0 over the San Antonio Spurs in the NBA Finals. It's Westwood One Sports Night with Den Day.
13: The cover star of Madden NFL 27 has been released, and it's Chicago Bears quarterback Caleb Williams. Yo, fans in the Windy City, is this a good thing? The third-year quarterback is on Madden Curse Watch. Westwood One Sports.
14: The U.S. Treasury quietly released its official financial report for 2025. It appears by its own numbers, the U.S. government seems insolvent. It's reported that the Treasury shows about $6 trillion in assets and over $47 trillion in liabilities. Add it all up, and it looks like the U.S. owes more than $130 trillion it doesn't have. 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
1: At the Denton Day on Twitter, you can connect with me in the post show because we are done with the phone calls. 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I stumbled across

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7: Bingaman through the right side and into right field. Fralick's going to try to score. Fralick will score. 1-0 Auburn.
8: High fly ball, center field, back. Palkowski, warning track, wall. He has done it again. 20th home run for Chase Fralick. Terrell, bouncing ball over the first baseman. That's down the right field line. Rembert scores. Bingaman heads for third. Terrell heads for second. RBI double for Bob. And listen to him roar.
7: The 0-2 pitch. Swing and a miss. He's struck it out. Auburn wins the regional.
6: Coming up, starting lineups and our exclusive conversation with head coach Butch Thompson. Here's the voice of the Tigers, Andy Burcham.
7: Auburn has been here before. After dropping the first game of the NCAA regional last week, and the Tigers stormed back to win 4 games in 3 days. Last night, Ole Miss prevailed in game one of the Super Regional. Up next, another elimination game for Auburn. Good afternoon, and War Eagle from the Rye Bramblin home radio booth at Plainsman Park. With Brad Law, Jacob Hillman, and Quinn Burkina in our Skyview Auburn studio, I'm Andy Burcham. In true Auburn fashion, the Tigers fought back from a 4-1 deficit last night and had the tying run at the plate when the game ended. Andreas Alvarez and L.J. Cormier each gave up a 2-out, 2-run homer that proved to be the difference. The Ole Miss bullpen was the difference for the Rebels. Hudson Calhoun worked 2 2/3 innings, giving up a run on 2 hits and picked up the win. Walker Hooks went 2 innings, giving up a run on a homer by Mason McCrane to notch his 8th save. The Rebels are a win away from their first trip to Omaha since winning the title in 2022. Auburn turns to Alex Petrovic today. The redshirt sophomore right-hander is 10-2 with an earned run average of 3.19. In rubber games from April 4th to May 9th, he was 4-0 with an ERA of 2.97 and the winner against Milwaukee in an elimination game on Sunday. Ole Miss counters with Taylor Rabe, the sophomore right-hander, 5-3 with an ERA of 3.84. He has 36 strikeouts in his last 3 starts, going at least 6 innings in all 3. When we return, the Butch Thompson pregame report from the NCAA Super Regional. This is the Auburn Sports Network.
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2: Hey, we're conditioned for the hard, tough adversity. This team is absolutely they're out of their minds. It's that's what I've said. I've loved every step with these guys. I just like last week, we got a different starter this week. We strike them out 14 times, walk them once. They get two big swings off to their credit. we got chances. We get six leadoff men on and can't. And then I can't ask for more for us to hang in there. Mason McCrane hits a home run in the ninth inning to lead things off. And remember, Bingaman just absolutely have amazing at-bats. And I go back the inning before the eighth inning. They bring in their closer, which hopefully that pays dividends for us, for our team to hang in there and fight enough to to get their primary top reliever in the ball game. And we have four, you know, A-plus at-bats, really. We got a line drive to short there in the eighth, and then the home run and the two balls hit the right field, and just felt like it was one of this sport is so amazing, but it's so challenging and frustrating sometimes, especially when you get in moments like this. And that's what happens when you get to this stage and you see the teams that are some of the best teams in the country are gone. Some are still here. You know, in a given game, you want things to break your way. But, yes, we have been through this just like last week at Mississippi State, at Florida, at home versus Nebraska. I can just go where you look at first games of a series or a tournament and don't go your way. But the resilience of this club's been amazing, and I think they would rather choose this path. So I'm going to hang with them to the last pitch.
1: A crowd of over 10,600. I'll be honest with you, I never thought I would see that at Plainsman Park for any ball game, let alone a super regional game.
2: And we've all been working at this. The Auburn family's been great. The players, the coaches, been building for a long time, our administration, to just allow this to grow. But, I mean, just look at the space that we're in and the seats available. I have to be honest, I have the same sentiments as you. I just never envisioned that you could wiggle or figure out a way that you could put 10,000 in this ballpark. I guess when we played the Bananas in the fall, I guess that was the first time where I'm like, man, we're not landlocked, we're vision locked. And now we have some leadership that just absolutely won't let us be vision locked. And you can see some things like this happen. And it was just, I don't know, just absolutely incredible to take in. And I think these are things down the road you look back on, because I want to put these guys in position. I don't want to do any harm, and I want them to go out there and play baseball. And you're so locked into the game. I can feel it, but I can't, you know, completely take it all in. I think there'll be a time of reflection. But to your point, you know, over 10,000 people, I don't even think that was on my list when we talk about let's keep growing, keep building, if that was in the imagination. But that's what's so great about it.
1: To Ole Miss's credit, the two big swings also came with two outs in that ball game last night.
2: Yeah, and yeah, I think you got to go and start with the two singles that led to the first two runs. Mm-hmm. Randall, unfortunately, those were two outs, and the first one was with two strikes also. So it was just the two-out hit stuff. Those are how we've won some big games against teams, and they absolutely got it done. And like I said, I was recapping there at the finish, because I really thought we had a chance to be in that game, was a part of that game, and kept operating right till the end. Maybe feels like we had a couple of double plays were huge, because I didn't think, I mean, just through all the years that Elliott's been in the league, I didn't think that's the best I've ever seen him. I didn't strike us out, walked us a few times. We got guys in position, but to his credit, and Ben don't break, and maybe a veteran and an older pitcher in our league to be able to get, you know, the two double plays were huge. I do think we were a little aggressive and antsy early offensively, jumpy. And the second inning, third inning, fifth inning, the at-bats, as we talked about, definitely got better later. But, man, we had some opportunities there early if we had an interest of trying to get ahead, stay ahead, and create a different path or ball game last night.
1: What has been the key to this team's resilience so many times, so many series, so many weekends this year?
2: Yeah, I think our starting pitcher, I think Alex Petrovic, is one of those answers. They're just young. They love to compete. And we are talented, and good teams do that. And like last night, we played pretty good baseball. We did not get anything timely to fall. And to fall or whatever, but, you know, pitched it great. We still only threw two pitchers in a ball game. But I think Alex Petrovic is one of those reasons. Now, he's been game three more times than not, but there's not a game three. We have to earn a game three. Right. So I'm tickled to death he has to go this game because I think he's our heart and soul. And when our backs have been against the wall in those primarily game threes,

0: Three of our best pitchers available. And like I said, you got to earn tomorrow. So we'll figure out what the pitching is tomorrow. But Petrovic going today is a huge piece. And if we could just pick up where we left off with our at-bats, too. If we seemed a little jumpy and antsy early and got settled the back half of the ball game, well, let's get back out there today and start with that settled approach and see if we can't get a lead and stay ahead of these guys and find a way to drag them back out here tomorrow.
1: All the best today. War Eagle.
0: War Eagle.
2: Children's of Alabama reminds you that every child's head injury should be treated like a serious injury until a doctor says it's not. 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Even a minor fall or collision may be a concern. 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
9: Even though Auburn is the visiting team, we'll still start with the Ole Miss lineup today. Mike Bianco's Rebels lineup like this. The leadoff man is the second baseman, Dom Decker. Batting second, the third baseman, Judd Uttermark. Will Furness plays first base. He'll bat third. The cleanup hitter in right field to start the game, it's Tristan Bassetta. Hayden Federico is the center fielder. He will bat fifth. Hitting sixth at short, it's Owen Pano. The catcher is Austin Fawley. He will hit seventh. Hitting eighth and starting in left field is Braden Randall. And Colin Reuter, again the designated hitter, batting ninth. Same lineup as last night for the Rebels. Decker, Uttermark, Furness, Bassetta, Federico, Pano, Fawley, Randall, and Reuter. Now for the Auburn Tigers, it is the regional lineup again for Butch Thompson's bunch, 42-21 on the year. Mason McCrame back in right field tonight at the top of the order. Batting second, playing third, it's Eric Guevara. Hitting third and catching, Chase Fralick. The cleanup hitter, the second baseman, Chris Rembert. Batting fifth, it's Ethan Bingaman, the first baseman. Hitting sixth, left fielder, Bub Terrell. Brandon McCrame plays short and hits seventh. Hitting eighth and starting in center field, Cade Ballou. And Taylor Belza back in the DH spot. He rounds out the order. Again, for the Tigers, it's McCrane, Guevara, Fralick, Rembert, Bingaman, Terrell, McCrane, Ballou, and Belza. We'll get things going tonight. First pitch, that Auburn lineup gets it started on the other side of this final pregame timeout.
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0: Well, to the jeers of the Auburn fans, Ole Miss has just taken the field. The Rebels behind their starter, Taylor Rabe. Here's how they'll line up. At least initially, Braden Randall is in left, and Tristan Bassetta is in right field. In center, it's Hayden Federico. On the infield at third, Judd Udermark. Short, Owen Pano. Second baseman, Dom Decker. At first, Will Furness. Austin Fawley is the catcher. Same lineup as last night's series opener. Taylor Rabe is the pitcher. 6'6", 220-pound right-hander out of Greenville, South Carolina. He's making his 10th start of the year. 15 total appearances, 5-3 with a 3.84 earned run average. Rabe, 63 and a third innings, 90 strikeouts. 55 hits, 27 runs all earned. A 9-1 strikeout-to-walk ratio. 90 walks on, or a 90 strikeouts, only 10 walks. He's hit six batters, thrown two wild pitches. Teams are hitting 229 against Taylor Rabe. And in Ole Miss's last two games in which he started, both away from Oxford, at Alabama and against Nebraska, 12 innings, one run, five hits, three walks, 22 strikeouts. And if you look at his last three outings, they've all been six innings, and he has 36 strikeouts over 18 innings in his last three starts. So right now, they can make the argument that Rabe is the best starter that they have had over the last month or so, averaging two strikeouts an inning. So can the Tigers work pitch counts? Can they get pitches to hit? Can they swing at strikes and put them in play and not swing at stuff outside the strike zone? One of the early keys to watch as McCrane, Guevara, and Frelick get set to give it a go against the starter, Taylor Rabe. We turn it over on a sunny Saturday to the voice of the Tigers, the Hall of Famer, Andy Burcham.
1: 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Partly cloudy skies overhead and wind out of the south to southeast at 7 miles per hour. Tigers, the visiting team today. So it will be Mason McCrane, Eric Guevara, and Chase Frelick to face this big right-hander, Taylor Rabe. McCrane 3-for-4 with a homer in last night's game. He was the DH last night, back in right field for the Tigers today. Batting 324 in his freshman season, 8 homers and 42 runs batted in. First pitch from Rabe is a fastball down the middle for a strike. David Savage behind the plate today. Seth Buckminster at first. Joey Blumenauer down at second. And John Brammer third. Stretch in the 0-1. McCrane fouls it back. A fastball at 95. Ooh. 0-2.
0: 6-6 and throwing gas. Now, McCrane didn't see him last year because he's a freshman. But some of these guys did. One inning against Auburn last year in Oxford. Got him three runs on three hits, a couple of doubles included.
1: Rabe the wind and the pitch, up and in. Ole Miss scored first last night. Auburn tied it at one. Rebels took the lead for good and ended up winning 6-4. Auburn looking to force a game three sometime tomorrow. Rabe, the 1-2. Swing and a chopper right side. Backhand stab by the first baseman and Furness to the bag in time to get the runner. One down in the first, and here's Guevara. 1-for-4 last night. Boy, Auburn had chances last night. Only twice were the Tigers retired in order. Auburn stranded 10 last night in that 6-4 loss. First pitch to Guevara. Swing on the line drive. Base hit to center. Boy, for a moment, it looked like Decker was going to get to that ball, and it just shot past it.
0: Well, with a right-handed hitter, the second baseman was playing a little closer to the bag, and Eric hit it to the right of the bag at second. Just a laser. I think Eric went up there fastball hunting, and he got one at 96.
1: And that'll bring Chase Frelick to the plate, the Auburn catcher. 0-for-3 with an RBI last night. Hit by a pitch in the ninth. He was on. Auburn had the tying run at the plate. for the second and third outs last night in the bottom of the ninth. Stretching the pitch outside a little bit high. Frelick batting .316 on the season with a team-leading 20 homers and 61 runs batted in. Guevara a lead at first, a one-out single for the Tigers in the top of the first, the 1-0. Swing and a chopper to the end of the Ole Miss dugout, a ball and a strike to Frelick.
0: Really
1: cutter
0: nice,
1: at 87.
0: Really nice bare hand catch with the left hand in the Ole Miss dugout. Yeah.
1: Rembert waits on deck. Stretch by Rabe. Here's the pitch. Tried to hold up on a high fastball. He did, according to John Brammer down at third. Two balls and a strike.
0: Buddy, 97 and elevated is hard to lay off.
1: And Frelick almost didn't.
0: Yeah.
1: 2-1 to Chase. Throw to first. Guevara dives back safely. Rabe does not have one of the 18 pickoffs this season for the Ole Miss pitchers and catchers. Eric gets his lead. 2-1 pitch. Just missed the corner. That was close. 3-1.
0: Sure was. I think Fawley set up a little bit outside, which is why he didn't get the call.
1: Three balls and a strike. Frelick. From the left side against the right-hander, Taylor Rabe, who stretches, pitches. Frelick stays back on that one and lifts it out of play down the left side. Good carry that all the way to the end of the Yeti yard down there, but the count goes full now to Frelick.
0: Now, first Saturday in June, you're seeing ballparks all over the southeast. Aid fly balls.
1: 3-2, the count to Frelick. Pitch, Guevara goes. Swing and a foul back. Got jammed on it and fouled it back to the screen.

0: Nice job by Frelick to work six pitches so far in the at-bat. Maybe a little early to look at the overall pitch count, but a good battle in this at-bat.
1: Frelick awaits another 3-2 pitch from Ray. Throw to first instead. Ooh. And almost threw it away. Furness had to step over the top of Guevara to make sure that that one didn't skitter by. Frelick awaits the 3-2 from Rabe. Eric was off with the last pitch from first, and he goes again. The pitch is a strike, and the throw to second. And it's a strike him out, throw him out, double play.
2: Ooh.
1: Frelick took it, and Guevara was thrown out at second base by Foley, and the inning comes to a close.
0: Somebody had to have gotten crossed up there. You don't take a third strike with the runner going. So somebody missed something.
1: No runs, a hit, no errors, and no one left. To the bottom of the first. No score with Ole Miss coming to the...
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9: Did you know that almost half the vegetables and more than 3/4 of the fruit that we eat in this country come from just one state, California? Yeah, it's true. And according to a new report by the Environmental Working Group, a health advocacy organization, a lot of this produce is tainted with PFAS, which are sometimes referred to as forever chemicals. Why? Well, the EPA says pesticides keep America's food supply safe, abundant, and affordable. And of course, these chemicals are used in every state, not just California. Now, if you are worried, though, about how much you're consuming, the best thing to do is to buy organic produce, if and when you can. Organic or not, you should rinse all fruits and vegetables under running water. Don't use any soap. And as one epidemiologist told us, use a brush on sturdier items like carrots, potatoes, and cucumbers. I'm Dr. Sanjay Gupta, helping you live a better life.
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1: Two first for the out.
0: Dominate the routine play and even the not-so-routine. Had to go a long way to his left to get it, and then he realized he had enough time to center his body before he made the balanced throw to first.
1: One down, and here's Judd Uttermark. A 1-for-5 in last night's game with a 2-run homer over the monster in left. 22 homers this season, 51 runs batted in. Pitch drops low, a ball and no strikes to Uttermark, batting 310. Big third baseman for the Rebels. Petrovic always from the stretch, the 1-0. Swing and a foul tip. Ball and a strike to Udermark, a senior, 6'5", 250 pounds, out of Charlotte Christian School in Charlotte, North Carolina. Pitch clock is at 10 as Petrovic comes set. 1-1. Backhand stab, Bingaman at first. To the bag for the out. A sizzler on a short hop, and Bingaman backhanded it and took it to the bag.
0: Well, I'd love to know that exit velocity. That ball was smashed, and Bingaman, the hardest possible short hop to deal with, and he did.
1: Two outs for Will Furness.
0: That just goes, I mean, Ethan has taken ownership of that spot at first base, and as well as he's done at the plate, he's been an excellent defensive first baseman.
1: 0 for 5 last night. Furness takes a fastball inside corner at 93. 312 the average. He leads Ole Miss in hitting. 7 homers and 54 runs batted in. 2 outs and nobody on for the Rebels. The pitch. Strike. 85 on the slider, 0-2. Petrovic comes set. 0-2 pitch. Fouled up the left side by Furness. Good job to stay alive by the big first baseman. 6'4", 240. Out of Texas. A couple Texas guys going at each other right here. Petrovic on the hill for Auburn and Furness at the plate. 0-2 pitch. Line drive, and it hits the back. Bounces to Guevara to first. Out! I hope he's all right. Yeah, that hit Petrovic in the back. It deflected to Guevara, who threw out Furness. Petrovic kind of just shakes his head like, yep.
0: He gave a thumbs up.
1: Part of the game. Let's go to the dugout.
0: That's the old 1-5-3 put out.
1: Sure. You see that every day.
0: Sure.
1: Three up, three down for the Rebels in the first. Through one, there is no score. And Auburn baseball continues in a moment.
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1: Top of the second, no score, Auburn and Ole Miss. This is an elimination game for Auburn. Ole Miss is hoping it's their last game in Auburn. Rebels won here last night 6-4. Rembert, Bingaman, and Terrell in the top of the second for Auburn. Second inning is presented by Auburn Bank, champions of you.
0: I love the way Butch Thompson put it at the end of your pregame interview with him. He said, try to drag these guys back out here tomorrow.
1: He wasn't talking about ball club either.
0: He wasn't.
1: Chris Rembert will lead it off, 1-for-4 with an RBI last night. 12 pitches in the first inning for Taylor Rabe. Stretches and pitches. Rembert takes it off the outside edge. Ball one. Rabe went to a 3-2 count on Fraley. He was all around the plate in that first inning, however. Remember, batting 343, four homers, swing, ground ball, base hit to right.
17: Beautiful.
1: Bounces it through the right side of the infield, a leadoff man on. Now, Auburn did that six times last night and just didn't take enough advantage of those leadoff men.
0: It's now a 19-game hitting streak for Chris Rembert, and he'll have a two-out game every time at the ballpark if that's the approach. The book on him, they're going to, every single starter is going to try to get him to swing and miss at something off the plate the first time, and they're going to pitch him majority away, because if you pitch him middle in, he's going to pull it down the left field line for a double. Going the other way with his quick bat speed, it's a hit often.
1: Here's Bingaman, stretch and pitch. Inside, ball one with a fastball at 94. Bingaman 0 for 5 at the plate for Auburn last night. Fabulous freshman season with 15 homers, 50 runs batted in, batting 327. Rembert gets his lead at first. He has 12 stolen bases. Stretch and the pitch. There's a strike. Again, the fastball at 94, 1-1 to Ethan. Another enormous crowd on hand for game two of this super regional between Auburn and Ole Miss. Throw to first. Rembert is back standing up. Over 10,600 here last night. And another enormous crowd here today. 1-1. Bingaman chops it foul to the Auburn dugout.
0: Runners against Fawley are now 44 for 55. So he's thrown out 20% of base stealers after the end of the first inning.
1: Well, he had no trouble throwing out Guevara to end that inning at the top of the first, did he? A ball and two strikes, Bingaman. Takes it a little bit low. That was a fastball down at 96, 2-2.
0: It's been majority fastball from Rabe so far. 96, 97.
1: Rembert gets a lead at first. Now the 2-2 pitch to Bingaman. Here it is. Ground ball up the middle. Boo for a base hit. Rembert will hold up at second base. Back-to-back singles by Rembert and Bingaman to open up the second inning for the Tigers.
0: A steady diet of fastballs, and then Rabe went to the slider. He left it over the plate more than he wanted and just slightly up. So it didn't get the sharp break that he expected, and Bingaman was able to get that bat around, send it back up the middle.
1: Here's Bub Terrell, 1-for-2 last night. Average at 286 for Terrell. 16 homers and 45 runs batted in.
0: Bub does not have a sacrifice bunt this year.
1: And Ole Miss is playing like it. Pitch. Swing and a miss. Pitch down and in to the Auburn left fielder.
0: Started him with a slider.
1: First and second for Auburn, and nobody out in the second. Rabe the stretch. Here's the pitch. Strike two. I believe that was the cutter at 89. Unimark looks into the dugout to get his defensive alignment as Rabe comes home. Swing and a miss. He struck out Terrell on three pitches, and he doesn't advance the runners. First strikeout of the day for Rabe. And here's Brandon McCrane. Former Auburn standout 10-year Major Leaguer Scott Sullivan will headline the Sword and Shield Gala on Friday, October 9th at the Auburn University Hotel and Dixon Conference Center. Get your tickets at stmichaelcatholicschool.com. McCrane 1-for-3 last night. Pitch on the way. Outside, ball one. A leadoff single by Rembert to right. Bada by a single up the middle by Bingaman.
0: First baseman's playing back.
1: Ball and no strikes to Brandon McCrane, the pitch. Off the end of the bat to the pitcher. He looks to second, throws to first, and gets McCrane at first as the runners move up to second and third.
0: I'll tell you, if he had gone to third, he could have gotten the lead runner there. He gets the out very early in the game to be taking chances, yeah. But
1: his back was to third.
0: Yeah.
1: He glanced at second base, but got the shore out at first, and now to take something with two down for Kate Ballou.
0: Yeah, it's risk-reward there. You get two outs. It's just a one-on-one matchup now to get out of the inning. But the risk there for Ole Miss is base hit scores two.
1: Rembert at third and Bingaman at second. Third baseman plays even with the bag. The pitch high and away to Ballou. Kate batting 247 with four homers and 17 runs batted in, three of his four homers last weekend in the NCAA regional. Stretch by Rabe, the pitch. Strike. A little bit up in the zone, but strike nonetheless. A ball and a strike to Ballou. Runners get their leads at second and third with two down in the top of the second. Here's the pitch. Miss low, blocked by Foley. Two balls and a strike to the Auburn center fielder today, Cade Ballou.
0: Rabe only has two wild pitches this year. He has balked once.
1: Gabe Gross talking to the home plate umpire about something. I'm not certain. I wonder if he's saying, I wonder if they, something about maybe did Rabe come set?
0: Yeah.
1: I think he did. He stretches. And the 2-1. Ballou pops it up left side. That'll get out of play. It's 2-2. And Rabe now a strikeout of getting out of an inning in which Auburn had runners at first and second and nobody out. At some point for Auburn to be successful this weekend, they've got to start coming through.
0: Yeah.
1: Well, with runners on base. It just hasn't happened often this weekend so far.
0: Yeah, and with two outs, it's tough. But advancing runners, situational hitting.
1: 2-2. Ballou swings and misses, and Rabe works out of the inning. He struck out both Terrell and Ballou. No runs, two hits, no errors, and two men left to the bottom of the second. No score. And Auburn baseball continues in a moment.
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Bottom half of the second, Becetta, Federico, and Pano to face the Auburn starter, Alex Petrovic. Needed just 9 pitches to get through the first. Well, Auburn's had 3 runners on base so far, have not been able to bring any of them home at first and second, and nobody out in the top of this inning. But to Rave's credit, he struck out Terrell, got a bouncer back to him from Brandon McCrane, and struck out Ballou with runners at second and third and 2 outs. Becetta went 0 for 4 last night. He is their leading power guy, tied for the team lead with 22 homers, but leads Ole Miss with 60 runs batted in, batting .276. Left-handed hitter, power guy, physical guy, and yet he chokes up, which is an odd combination pitch. Popped up left side, that will get out of play.

0: Auburn with the shift to the right side of the infield. 0-1. Bissetta down the first baseline to Bingaman on two hops to the bag for the out.
1: Remember, early in the year, it was the first conference series, Butch Thompson talked about how Missouri was the earliest swinging team, the earliest contact team in an at-bat on average. And so far, Ole Miss is going up there looking to make early contact today. And it's worked, so it's a day for the defense to be alert.
0: You get the idea Ole Miss is trying to set the tone in this one early.
1: Yeah, to play from that position of leverage because their pitching has been so good.
0: Here's Hayden Federico, center fielder. First pitch, strike. Curveball, make that the slider. Four homers and 28 runs batted in, batting .294 on the season. 0 for 3 last night with a run scored. Petrovic stretches and pitches. Fastball. A little bit down, a ball and a strike.
1: This is Petrovic's first appearance against Ole Miss.
0: Alex comes set. 1-1 to Federico. Ground ball right side. Diving stop, Rembert. To his knees, the first for the out. Yeah.
1: Sure.
0: And that's our defensive play of the game presented by Cook's Pest Control. Best defense for your home is Cook's Pest Control. The South's most trusted name in pest control since 1928, and the official pest control provider of the Auburn Tigers.
1: Defense is helping out Petrovic here in the first two innings.
0: He's letting them.
1: Yeah, that's right.
0: Here's Owen Pano, the shortstop. Pitch to him. A little bit up. Pano went 1-for-4 in last night's game, batting .255, five homers and 24 runs batted in. Two outs and nobody on the pitch. Out in front, swing and a miss, a ball and a strike. No score. We're in the bottom of the second, two outs and nobody on. Game two of this Super Regional. Rebels won last night's opener 6-4. Petrovic comes set. Now the 1-1 inside with a fastball, 2-1 the count. Alex comes set, 2-1. Pano up the middle, backhand stab Rembert, two first, three up, three down. We're through two. Auburn and Ole Miss are scoreless, and Auburn baseball continues in a moment.
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0: Top of the third for Auburn, 9-1 and two hitters for the Tigers. And the third inning, of course, presented by the Vance Law Firm. At the Vance Law Firm, they say, dial three for me. 334-333-3333.
1: Yellowwood scoreboard, North Carolina evened up its Super Regional, shutting out Southern California 4-0. So that Super goes to a rubber game tomorrow. West Virginia is on to Omaha, first team to secure its spot at the College World Series, hammering Cal Poly today, 17-1. Also, Georgia won its opener against Mississippi State. They won the Home Run Derby today, 13-12. And then Troy leads Little Rock, 5-2, top of the ninth inning at Troy. Trojans need three outs for Omaha.
0: Taylor Belza will lead it off for Auburn, the Tiger DH. He'll be followed by Mason McCrane and Eric Guevara. Against the right-hander, Taylor Rabe. The first pitch inside for ball one.
1: Thirty pitches into the starter, one pitch into the third inning.
0: Big right-hander fires. Swing and a miss by Belzer. A ball and a strike. Tell you what, he's been really good against the left-hand hitters first time through the order, hasn't he? 1-1 to Belzer. Strike call on the outside corner.
1: Yeah, all three hits from right-handers.
0: Guevara, Rembert, and Bingaman.
1: All three strikeouts to lefties, or against lefties.
0: 1-2 to Belza. Here's the pitch on the way. Strike three call on the outside corner. That's four strikeouts against lefties.
1: We'll see what those guys do to adjust. McCrane had pretty good contact. It took a good play from Furness over at first to get him in the first inning.
0: Matter of fact, he was the only left-hander that made contact first time through the order.
1: Yep.
0: Mason 3-for-5 in the Super Regional. Second time now against Rabe in the pitch. Strike on the inside corner. He jumped back like that was inside.
1: Couple of 6'6" strong guys going at it here. Lean but strong.
0: Rave the wind of the pitch. Just missed.
1: Yeah.
0: Just missed.
1: That looked like almost the exact same spot. It was smart to go back to it.
0: 1-1 the count. Bounces up there. And away from a folly. Two balls and a strike. One out, nobody on for Auburn. Top of the third. There's no score between the Tigers and the Rebels. Now the 2-1. Bounced up there, 3-1. The second to three ball count. In the first three innings, first time around, he was able to strike out Frelick on a 3-2 pitch. Three and one to Mason McCrane. Open stands from the left side. Here's the pitch. Ground ball to the second baseman. Two hops to Decker. On to first for the out. Two down.
1: Yeah, two left-handed hitters have had Rabe in hitters' counts. Frelick fouled one away, 3-1, and then struck out, and then McCrane rolled over on one.
0: Here's Eric Guevara. Line drive single in the first up the middle. He bats with two outs and nobody on here in the third. Eric with eight homers and 42 runs batted in. Pitch on the way. Drops in for a strike. Outfield plays Guevara to hit the opposite way. Line drive, base hit.
1: Nope.
0: Just foul. My mistake.
1: Well, it looked, that had some serious hook on it. I thought that was a double, clear as day, but it sure did. It landed foul.
0: Foul by 8 inches.
1: Yep. And now he's in a compromised count.
0: 0-2.
1: Game of inches.
0: Two outs and nobody on. 0-2 the count to Guevara. Rave the stretch. Now the 0-2. Foul back just off the end of the bat by Guevara on a 96-mile-an-hour fastball. Rabe comes set. Now an 0-2 pitch. Swing on a fly ball down the right field line. Bassetta gives chase near the screen, but it hits the top of the screen and falls harmlessly to the turf.
1: Yep. Another piece of data for the Auburn hitters. Another chance for Guevara, who had a good swing against him, a hard line drive up the middle the first time.
0: No runs, three hits for Auburn. Nothing but zeros up there right now for the Rebels. Auburn bats with two outs in the top half of the third. Infield back with two outs. Rave the stretch and the pitch. Missed outside and Foley blocked it. 1-2.
1: He has spiked several here early in this game in the first three innings.
0: Now 1-2 the count to Guevara. 1-2 pitch. Ball two inside. 2-2. Frelick on deck.
1: Regardless of how quiet he's been this weekend, they want to see him leading off the next inning.
0: Absolutely. Two balls and two strikes to Guevara. Stretch and pitch. Strike three call on a pitch that was at the shoulders.
1: Oh, my goodness. That's a letter-high slider. It dropped to the letters.
0: And David Savage is hearing it from Gabe Gross right
1: now.
0: Well,
1: he's going out to get Guevara because Eric, who never does that, was turning around and talking to the home plate umpire. Gabe went out there to protect his third baseman.
0: My goodness, that's a terrible call.
1: That's bad.
0: Fifth strikeout, and Rabe got a lot of help from the home plate umpire there. Three up, three down for Auburn in the third, no score. And this is the Auburn Sports Network.
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0: Bottom of the third for the Rebels. Bottom third of the order for the Rebels. Fawley, Randall, and Reuter. 18 pitches in the first two innings for Petrovic, who has thrown six ground ball outs. Now, granted, one of them was a line drive that hit him in the back and deflected to Guevara, who threw on to first.
1: Rembert and Bingaman have both made a couple of really nice plays as well behind him.
0: This part of the order last night among the heroes for the Rebels.
1: Yeah.
0: Fawley, 2-for-4, the run scored. Randall, 2-for-3 with two runs batted in. And Reuter with a two-run homer. And that Reuter homer was the difference in the game last night. Fawley out of West Palm Beach, Florida, waits the first pitch, and here it is. And it misses inside for ball one. And David Savage about to hear it from about 10,000 people. And he should. A ball and no strikes to Fawley. Stretching the pitch. Strike call, a ball and a strike. Fawley batting .236, 13 homers and 39 runs batted in. This is a powerful lineup. Everybody in the lineup with at least four homers. 1-1 to Fawley. Drops low, 2-1. 13 homers and 39 runs batted in for the Ole Miss catcher.
1: 105 homers, 88 doubles as a team.
0: Now the 2-1. Fawley out in front with the swing. 2-2.
1: Because they swing like that a lot, too. They don't get cheated.
0: Nope.
1: Compare that to Auburn. 90 homers. Auburn has more doubles, 107.
0: Two balls and two strikes to Austin Fawley. Stretching the pitch. Got him swinging. First strikeout of the day for Petrovic.
1: Sorry, Andy. Back-to-back off-speed pitches. One off the outside corner, and that one coming back in.
0: The K-Counter presented by Kia of Auburn, where you're always number one in the first K in the K corner.
1: Breaks up the string of six straight groundouts for Petrovic to start the ballgame.
0: Here's Braden Randall. He was a pest against Auburn last night.
1: Yeah.
0: Batting .252, three homers, 21 runs batted in. Tried to butt and fouled it off. Last night, in his first two at-bats, he came to the plate with runners in scoring position and two outs and delivered two run-scoring singles.
1: He's 7-for-13 in the postseason. So not just last night. He's been their best hitter since the start of their regional last week.
0: Three homers, 21 runs batted in for the left fielder, 0-1. Swing and a miss out in front. Ball that skips past Frelick to the screen. 0-2. He is an outfielder slash infielder. Actually, on their roster is listed as an infielder. And he's behind Petrovic, 0-2. Alex, the stretch in the 0-2 pitch. Popped up left side. Will it stay in play? Guevara gives chase. And just over the screen beyond the Auburn dugout. Count remains 0-2.
1: Cade Ballou about 10 feet over toward right center field for the left-handed hitter. Terrell pretty straight away and in a couple of steps in left.
0: Count remains, no balls and two strikes to Randall. The right-hander Petrovic comes set. 0-2 pitch. Fouled back. Fastball 93 from Alex. Nine pitches in the first and nine in the second. But that was six straight ground ball outs. Struck out Fawley. And he's 0-2 on Randall.
1: Nine so far here in the third.
0: Right. 0-2 pitch. Got him swinging with a high fastball. Second strikeout for Alex. Second consecutive strikeout for Alex. K-Counter presented by Kia of Auburn, where you're always number one. Two outs.
1: Really blending pitches well. Hasn't often come back to the same pitch two times in a row, but he did there after the foul ball. May have had Randall looking for some spin there. Instead, he got the high fastball.
0: Colin Ritter at the plate, the DH, 1-for-4 last night with a two-run homer. First pitch is a strike on the inside corner, and then some.
1: And high. We'll take it. At least it was consistent.
0: Petrovic stretches. Now the 0-1. High fastball, strike two.
1: Yeah, all right. Maybe the high part's just going to be there from
0: Perhaps.
1: Now on.
0: Alex peers in. Comes set at the belt. 0-2 to Reuter. Here it is. Bounces up there. Ball and two strikes. Take a look at that parking deck out left.
1: Yeah, there's not an open spot.
0: No.
1: Somebody on YouTube said they got here 3 hours before the game. The best they could get was the second level.
0: I believe it. 1-2 to Reuter. Here's the pitch. Fly ball into center. Ballou ranges in. Three up, three down here in the third. We go to the fourth. No score, Auburn and Ole Miss. And Auburn baseball continues in a moment.
2: Okay, class, let's begin.
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0: No score. We move to the top of the fourth. Frelick, Rembrandt, and Bingham into the plate for Auburn. And to take you through the middle three, here is Brad Long.
1: All right, Andy, thank you. Pitcher's duel here on a Saturday, the first Saturday in June. Always good to be playing baseball on the first Saturday in June. It's even better to still be playing the second Saturday in June. We last did that in 2022 after Auburn took 2 of 3 in Corvallis, Oregon. That was a trip where Corvallis didn't have hotel rooms available. It was an ROTC graduation and something else, I don't remember, happening that weekend. And they didn't have rooms. So the Auburn team stayed just outside of Portland. It was an hour and 15-minute drive one way to Corvallis. Team was on the road 2.5 hours every day, the practice day, and then for the games. Took 2 out of 3 that weekend in Corvallis. Here is Chase Frelick. First pitch is too high. It's ball one. Chase, a strikeout victim. Front end of a strike him out, throw him out, double play back in the first inning. And that was a game of, I remember correctly, 3 low-scoring games. Pitcher's duel, 1-0. It's in there, brought it down a little bit for a strike, evens the count on the Auburn catcher. Auburn won the first game in Corvallis. Oregon State used their ace in Game 2, Cooper Jerpy. 1-1 pitch. Swing, check swing, foul back. A ball and two strikes to Frelick. And then Auburn won the rubber game. Blake Burkhalter pitched the last 3 innings, struck out the side in the... I think he struck out the side in the ninth. No, he struck out the last batter. 1-2 pitch to Frelick. Rabe sends it in. Breaking ball, it missed low. 2 balls, 2 strikes. Chase looking for his first hit of the weekend. Regional most outstanding player. He reset the records. Home run record for regionals, RBI record for a regional. Now Chase Frelick's name in that book. And the 2-2 pitch on the way. Low. Three balls, two strikes. When Rabe has missed low, he has not missed a little low. It's been in the dirt. It's bounced up there or skipped up there. And now a good patient at bat by Frelick. He's worked the count full to start the fourth inning. Auburn, the visiting team today. So we're in the top of the fourth. If the Tigers force a game three, they'll be the home team tomorrow. Payoff pitch to the sophomore catcher. Here it is. Ground ball, foul into the Ole Miss dugout. Rebels used

crowd swell grows a little louder with every foul ball from the bat of Frelick. We've not seen Landon Waters yet, 23 appearances, 2 saves. J.P. Robertson, 20 appearances, 4-1 with a save. Their bullpen is deep. It is good. As complete a pitching staff as you could see. Here's another payoff pitch to Frelick from Rabe. High, ball 4. Fantastic at bat to start the fourth inning. And it brings Rembert to the plate, who has one of Auburn's 3 hits already today, an opposite field single. Ole Miss number 16 in the RPI coming in. It was the highest rated host opponent of the 8 Super Regionals. So Auburn, just by the numbers, had the toughest draw this Super Regional weekend. Right side of the infield open. First pitch, Rembert swings and fouls it off the net right side. Drops into the Ole Miss dugout. 0-1. A single for Chris in the second inning extended his hitting streak to a career-high 19 games. Frelick a short lead at first. The 0-1 pitch to Rembert floats high. A ball and a strike. Rembert an RBI single in the 5th inning in last night's game. Had a hit in his first at bat in the regional finale against Milwaukee. 1-1. Swing, hit on the ground off the end of the bat to second. They go to second for one, and they get the force there. Shortstop Pano almost had a toe slide off the bag before he made the catch, but Frelick never touched the base. He kind of cut his route short, headed to the dugout. So force out at second base. Rembert on via fielder's choice. It's a nice play by Decker to get to the ball and go to Pano at short for the 4-6 force for out number one. Rembert on base, and Bingaman comes to bat. Single for Ethan on a slider back up the middle. Throw to first. Rembert back standing. Chris has a dozen stolen bases. After an 0-for-5 night last night, Bingaman with a single in his first at bat today. And the first pitch to him here is pulled foul past Carl Nonnemaker at third. Let's pause 10 seconds for station identification on the Auburn Sports Network.

0: Righty-righty matchup. Rabe straightens up, comes set just below the belt. And the 0-1 pitch. Bingaman swings, grounds it right side and through. Rembert takes a turn at second. He will head for third. The throw comes into second and is cut off. Bingaman is 2 for 2. Rembert goes first to third. They're at the corners with one out. Rabe tried to jam him with a fastball. Bingaman got the hands in and just sent a high hopper through the right side, which was open because they were holding Rembert on.
1: Action in the Ole Miss bullpen. Number 21, right-hander Owen Kelly. Number 45, left-hander Will Libert. And the pitching coach, Joel Mangrum, is out.
0: Crowd making noise. Auburn is put together a walk, yeah, a fielder's choice, and a hit. They're first and third with one out.
1: Best chance that Auburn's had today.
0: Yeah, because there's fewer than two outs. Yeah, Ballou came to the plate in the second with two outs and runners at second and third. An opportunity here for Bub Terrell, who had a really good day yesterday. Drew a couple of walks, got a hit. Struck out in his first at bat. He is looking for Auburn's first lefty base hit against Rabe in this game. All four of Auburn hit.

0: hits from right-handed hitters. Frelick, who drew the walk to start the inning, the only lefty that's reached so far. Crowd buzzes. Pitch to Terrell. Bounced up there, blocked by Fawley. Again, he has spiked a half a dozen or so in the first three plus.
1: Tell you what, though, it helps when you've got a guy like Fawley or a guy like Frelick behind the plate. I watched a lot of that Georgia Mississippi State game today, and in spite of all the home runs, the work that those catchers did to keep balls in front of them, and
0: one out at the corners, fourth inning, no score, pitch. Terrell, ground ball, right side, threw into right field, a run scores. Bingaman heads for third. The throw is cut off. They've got Terrell hung up between first and second. They get him in the rundown. Here comes McCrane scoring. Bingaman scores from third. And Terrell is safe at second. Bob got in the rundown. He held it up long enough for Bingaman to go home from third. They threw home. It was late. And Terrell got second anyway. 2-0 Tigers. Oh, that couldn't have been played any better by everybody involved for Auburn.
1: Rembert scored on the single. Bingaman went first to third. Terrell they threw in behind Bub, and then he stayed in the rundown long enough that Nunnemaker sent Bingaman home, and the throw was just late. And then Terrell gets to second base.
0: 2-0 Tigers, and here's Brandon McCrane. There's the first hit from a left-handed hitter. Pitch to Brandon. High strike, 0-1.
1: Auburn's first lead of this Super Regional.
0: Man, Bub never gave up anything. He didn't give himself up. The fact that he ended up at second is the cherry on top. There's a swing and a miss at a slider and a good pitch by Rabe, and it's 0-2 to Brandon McCrane. Terrell gets his lead from second. Brandon 0-1. And the 0-2 pitch will have to wait. There's a spin and a little lollipop over to second.
1: It was a Tootsie Pop. Cherry.
0: How many licks does it take?
1: I don't know.
0: The owl always said 3 on the commercial.
1: No one knows.
0: Because he just bit it after 3.
1: Right.
0: Yeah. No balls, 2 strikes. Now the pitch to McCrane. Laid off, slider down. 1-2. So Bub gets 1 RBI on that play, giving 46 on the year. Now McCrane trying to come up with a 2-strike hit. To get Terrell home. 2-0 Auburn in the top of the fourth. Stretch by Rabe in the pit. Swing a little tapper. Left side, Rabe bare hand field. Throws, got him by an eyelash. What a throw by Rabe. He had to pick it up with the bare hand and go right into the throwing motion, and he did. Terrell gets over to third on the play. McCrane is retired 1-3 for the second out of the inning.
1: Fabulous play by Rabe, but he got a break. The last hop bounced up about a foot and a half right to his hand.
0: Yeah.
1: And then he made a strong throw to get the speedy McCrane at first base.
0: Now here's Cade Ballou. Runner at third, 2 down. Ballou struck out his first time. Third baseman comes in. And Ballou takes ball one, skipped up there to him. Fawley again, a fabulous block.
1: Backhand stab. There's not a lot of room behind home plate, but you don't think Bub's coming if that gets by him there?
0: I'll tell you, the fact that watching him pitch today, the fact that Rabe only has 2 wild pitches is a testament to Fawley. Here's the 1-0 to Ballou. He shows bunt, and he pops it up to the pitcher. That's an easy third out. not anywhere close to what Cade wanted to do there. But Auburn gets two runs on two hits and a walk. That's a deflating end of the inning, but that's a good inning for Auburn. They take their first lead of the weekend. No errors and one runner stranded. We go to the bottom of the fourth inning. 2-0 Tigers on.
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0: Two nothing Auburn. We go to the bottom of the fourth. Top of the order due up for Ole Miss. Hey, do you like sports cards, memorabilia? The inaugural On to Victory sports card and memorabilia show is coming to Neville Arena August 22nd and 23rd.
1: Anybody going to be there? Note?
0: Well, I mean, Tim Hudson.
1: Ooh.
0: Chris Davis.
1: Hello.
0: Andrew Jones.
1: Hall of Famer.
0: Dominique Wilkins.
1: Hall of Famer. So is Tim Hudson, by the way.
0: Plenty more.
1: Yeah.
0: Two-day event. 200 vendor tables. VIP 200.
1: Wow.
0: VIP autograph experiences, free student athlete signings, memorabilia, trading cards, collectibles, and more. I mean, if this is your cup of tea, you cannot miss this event right here in Auburn at Neville Arena. We'll tell you about tickets and sponsorship opportunities after the first pitch to Dom Decker. First delivery fouled up the left side. Nothing in one. 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Ground ball to short. McCrane, fields, throws, out. One away, fourth inning. They had Decker shaded up the middle. It was hit like a rocket past Petrovic, and on a hop, McCrane was there to get it. One away. Again, the website, ontovictory.com/cardshow. Just go check it out and see if it's something you'd like to be a part of. Judd Uttermark, the hitter. Uttermark hit one hard. Short hop stab by Bingaman at first back in the first inning, and he pops the first pitch back out of play, 0-1.
1: Got that fastball in on the hands.
0: Petrovic. Pitching with a lead for the first time today. Alex at 35 pitches, 4-1 strike to ball ratio so far. 0-1. Inside fastball, a ball and a strike. Petro ready to go. Always from the stretch, the 1-1. Missed low, got past Frelick all the way to the backstop. 2-1.
1: Troy is headed to its first World Series. Trojans win over Little Rock today 7-2 and sweep the Troy Super Regional. Congratulations to the Troy Trojans.
0: 2-1 to Uttermark.
1: Oh!
0: Did he go? No. Pitch was pretty good.
1: I thought the pitch was a strike anyway.
0: I thought so too. On the inside corner, it was definitely at the knees. That's a frustrated Auburn dugout with the strike zone. Big difference between 3-1 and 2-2. This is the first three-ball count to which Petrovic is gone, and the 3-1 is outside for ball four. And Ole Miss has its first base runner of the day here in the fourth inning. In a strike zone that is widening and tightening, widening and tightening.
1: Yeah, you've got to overcome it now. Auburn not do that last night. Auburn thought it had a strikeout in the middle innings, and on the next pitch, a two-run homer that turned out to be the difference in the game. It should have been a strike because the replay showed it was.
0: Will Furness at the plate, throw to first, runner back. Furness hit it about as hard as you can hit it in his first at-bat. A line drive off of Petrovic's back, right to Guevara at third. It was a 1-5-3 put out. But a really good swing, and the pitch this time to Furness, a swing and a miss. Went after a changeup. Nothing and one the count.
1: Two finals. West Virginia goes to the College World Series. They dominated Cal Poly, winning today 17-1. Troy, a winner over Little Rock on the Yellowwood scoreboard today, 7-2.
0: Know some people in Troy we are very happy for. Throw goes over to first, runner back.
1: North Carolina evened its Super Regional by shutting out Southern Cal 4-0. Complete game shutout for the Tar Heels today.
0: Yeah, just a two-hitter.
1: Georgia 13, Mississippi State 12.
0: 0-1 to Furness. Low, a ball and a strike. They should be getting started in Lawrence here pretty soon. Kansas and Oklahoma.
1: Later tonight, Oregon at Texas and Alabama home to St. John's. All three of those games later, the first game of those Super Regionals.
0: A ball and a strike to the Ole Miss first baseman. The pitch home is a strike. 1-2. Furness 0-4-6 to start the Super Regional. The Auburn crowd gets behind Alex Petrovic. Pitch clock at 5. Runner at first. The 1-2 to Furness. Ground ball to second, could be 2. To second for 1. To first, double play. 4-6-3. Erase the walk.
1: His 8th double play grounded into this season.
0: Inning over.
1: Got him to reach and roll over the top.
0: No runs, no hits, no errors, and none left. We're through 4. It's 2-0 Auburn. Auburn baseball continues in a moment.
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0: Thank you, Mark Aston. Auburn leads Ole Miss 2-0 as we go to the fifth inning. 9-1 and two hitters, Belza, McCrane, and Guevara. 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Throw goes down to second. Belza struck out his first time. Rabe so far, 67 pitches, 5 strikeouts through 4 innings. He came in averaging 2 strikeouts an inning over his last 3 starts.
1: And he's been like that all year. I mean, he's one of the best strikeout-to-walk ratio guys in the SEC.
0: 95 punchouts on the year. He has walked 1 here today. He's given up 5 hits. Tigers lead 2-0.
1: Huh.
0: And before the first pitch of the inning, time called. The catcher goes to visit Rabe, and Mike Bianco's out to talk to David Savage.
1: About what? I'm not certain.
0: Yeah, Not a PitchCom issue. But the Auburn fans fill the time.
1: I don't know if that's even a visit because the inning hasn't begun.
0: It's a good question.
1: I didn't see the motion from David Savage.
0: I didn't either. I don't know if the clock was running. In any event, ready to go. First pitch to Belza. Fastball strike outside corner.
1: Boy, he's been good there against left-handed hitters.
0: Yeah. He's getting the corner there, too, I think, pretty regularly and using it to his advantage. 0-1 to the freshman DH. Belza swings late and misses.
1: Elevated fastball at 94.
0: It's not 96-97 like it was at the beginning of the ballgame, but it was enough there against Belza. 0-2. Top of the order. Waits on deck. 2-0 Auburn, fifth inning. Pitch from Rabe. Swing, ground ball to first. Fair ball, says Seth Buckminster. And an easy play to first for Furness. One away in the fifth. Furness was a little bit in foul ground when he fielded that ball, but the ball must not have been. Seth Buckminster was there to see it. Back to the top of the order. Mason McCrane 0-2, couple of ground outs. Back in right field. Pitch, swing and a miss, and a big swing at a sharp slider. McCrane is grounded to first and grounded to second. Pitch home. Oh, hit hard past the second baseman and into right center field. McCrane takes a big turn at first. Right fielder boots the ball, and Mason winds up with a stand-up double. Only took him about six strides to go 90 feet between first and second. Mason McCrane. It's a base hit, and we'll see how they score it. It was past Decker at second, and then Bassetta tried to slide and stop it, and it kicked off the heel of his glove.
1: I think it's going to be a double. I don't think he ever stopped running.
0: He didn't stop running for sure. It'll be the 14th double of the year.
1: Ball was smoked
0: past
1: Decker, and Bassetta was doing his best to get it, and at least he stopped it for Ole Miss's sake before it got to the wall. That could have been three.
0: Yeah. Boy, when Mason starts running full speed.
1: Beautiful to watch.
0: Yeah. First pitch, Guevara, high strike call. Eric, he does not agree with the high strike calls. Remember, his third strike call in the third, he yapped a little bit after, and Eric doesn't do that. 0-1 to the Auburn third baseman. There's a strike at the knees, 0-2. See, that looked bad because the first one was called a strike, but that was there at the knees.
1: All right, at the very least, get that runner to third.
0: Then all strikes this inning from Rabe. One out. McCrane at second. 0-2 pitch. Swing and a fly up the right side. Foul up over the 984 club.
1: I'm sorry. Go, please.
0: 2-0 Auburn, fifth inning.
1: 10,627 last night. You think they top it today?
0: Yeah.
1: Okay.
0: Or close to it. Another 0-2 pitch to Guevara. Rabe deals. Swing and a miss. Guevara down on strikes for the second time. Second out of the inning. And now it's up to Chase Frelick to try to bring in McCrane. I really, watching Mason run from first to second, he took about six strides to get there. 6'6", long legs, just gliding with some horsepower. Like to see that same horsepower the other 180 feet. Get him in here in the fifth inning. Rabe to Frelick. Here's the pitch. He started to turn his shoulders, but he didn't offer it a high fastball. 1-0. Frelick has struck out and walked. 61 RBIs. That's the team lead. He's got number 62 out there at second right now. McCrane gets his lead. Pitch home. High. 2-0.
1: They've got first base open. They may rather pitch to Rembert than Frelick right here.
0: Especially now that he's fallen behind 2-0. Or they may see if they can throw him something here. He may take a big swing 2-0. Here's the pitch. Yeah, he took it for a strike on the outside corner. 2-1. Two runs on six hits for Auburn. And the 2-1 to Frelick. Popped up left side. Flies up there toward the Yeti yard and over the Yeti yard.
1: Chase upset with himself. He thought he had a pitch to drive right there. But good enough that he just fouled it off.
0: Guy make that catch on the back row. Fantastic catch. Count even at 2 balls, 2 strikes, 2 outs. The Ole Miss fans come to their feet behind Rabe. McCrane gets his lead from second. And the pitch to Frelick. Fouled back. Chase has probably seen between 15 and 20 pitches by himself.
1: Yeah, it was 3-2 before he struck out in the first, 3-2 before he walked in the fourth, and that was, he was the first man on for Auburn. Tigers scored 2 runs.
0: And this is the 6th pitch of this at bat. Another 2-2. Ground ball right side to Furness at first. He takes it to the bag himself, and the inning's over. So for Auburn, a one-out double and nothing else. No runs, no errors, and one left. Auburn takes a 2-0 lead to the bottom of the 5th when Auburn baseball continues in a moment.
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0: Auburn leads 2-0. Bottom of the 5th inning, Plainsman Park. Ole Miss has Bassetta, Federico, and Pano. The middle third of the order due up in the 5th inning for their second look at Alex Petrovic, who has given up a walk today. It was erased on a double play. 2 strikeouts for the redshirt sophomore right-hander.
1: Now he's faced the minimum through 4.
0: He has relished the opportunity to be a rubber game starter for the Tigers this year. And
1: might as well today. I mean, it's really the same mentality today.
0: Correct. And you have to have you got to play to win the game rather than play not to lose. And I think Auburn has shown that today. They've not played tight. They've got a 2-0 lead here.
1: Been a well-pitched game on both sides so far.
0: Yeah, it really has. Bassetta, and a well-defended game, too.
1: Indeed.
0: Auburn defensively has made some outstanding plays. They're going to start in the shift against Bassetta. First pitch to him, misses outside for ball one. Always get a little nervous when you pitch a guy outside and you got the shift on. A little easier to stick the bat out there, but they got the book on Bassetta, who grounded out to first his first time. Big-time pull hitter, chokes up on the bat. And crouches down, 1-0, down and in, 2-0. Really decreases the size of the strike zone, at least the look of it. Feet close together, knees bent. Stoops down, 2-0 pitch to him. Strike on the outside corner. Fastball, 2-1. The two strikeouts came in the third inning to the 7-8 hitters. Ole Miss 40-21. Pitch. Missed outside. 3-1. Auburn 42-21. The difference there, well, a couple of more wins in the regional or a couple of wins in the SEC tournament. Ole Miss was 1-done in Hoover. 3-1 to Bassetta. Missed down and in. That's ball four. Tried the slider. And for the first time this afternoon, a leadoff base runner for the Rebels. It brings Hayden Federico to the plate.
1: Bless you.
0: Thank you. Federico grounded out to second, his first time. Auburn has turned one double play today. Federico, not as much a candidate as Furness. He's only hit into two. Third baseman in, and the pitch is outside. A ball, no strikes. And Frelick is wasting no time here. He goes out to talk to Petrovic, try to get him reset. They'll get a new baseball. First postseason for Petrovic. He's had two short seasons his first 2 years here at Auburn. But you could see glimpses those first 2 years. He got that big body, good fastball control, good easy throwing motion.
1: Now remember the game he had in Huntsville?
0: Yeah.
1: Was that last year, 2 years ago?
0: Last year.
1: And then right after that?
0: Yeah. Lost a little velocity,
1: right.
0: and that was kind of it. Shut him down for the year. But he's been a steady member of the best pitching rotation in the SEC from start to finish. He and Alvarez, 10 wins apiece. First time Auburn's had two 10-game winners in a long time. 1-0 pitch. There's a strike. Mound visit with a bit of a reset for Petrovic. Fastball inside corner to Federico, 1-1. And then we mentioned his role as the Sunday starter. A lot of rubber games, a lot of series clinchers throughout the year in some tough spots. Pitch. Federico pulls it into right field. That's a base hit. McCrane over to get it. First to third goes Bassetta. Throw comes into second. That's the first base hit of the day for Ole Miss. A solid single, and now nobody's covering second. And they've got the runner held up, and they will tag him out at first.
1: Wow, what a break.
0: Federico got hung up between first and second because nobody was covering second initially, but enough presence of mind by McCrane and Bingaman and Rembert to converge. Bingaman got back to the bag, and Federico tried to dive back in, but to no avail. So he's out.
1: And Bassetta never tried to score.
0: No, he stayed anchored at third. So it's a base hit. And then Federico is out. It'll go 9-6-3. Really heads-up play by Auburn. And this infield focused today. Now Pano, first pitch, strike, off speed, falls in, 0-1. Ole Miss with a runner at third. Bingaman comes in at first. Carl Nonnemaker calling the shots there. Corner infielders in just a bit. Pitch fouled back, 0-2.
1: Boy, a third strikeout for Petrovic would be enormous right here.
0: Yeah. He's ahead of Pano, 0-2. Petrovic deals, misses high. 1-2. Well, somebody fired up the grill over there just below the Yeti yard, didn't they? Wafting this way. Here's the 1-2 pitch to Pano. Swing and a miss. He got him. Strikeout number three for Petrovic, and what a time for it.
1: High heat.
0: Two down. And that brings Austin Fawley, the veteran catcher, to the plate. Petrovic struck him out the first time. Runner at third, two down. Fawley at the plate. Pitch. Swing and a miss. Changeup. Dove out of sight on the Ole Miss catcher. The runner at third is Bassetta. 2-0 Auburn, bottom of the fifth. Petrovic delivers. Strike on the outside corner. Breaking ball, got the edge. And now listen to this place. They come to their feet at Plainsman Park, 10,000 strong. The 0-2 pitch. Struck him out. Swing and a miss by Fawley. What an effort by the Tigers defensively, and then Petro slammed the door. No runs, one hit, no errors, one left at third. Through five, 2-0 Auburn, and this is the Auburn Sports Network.

0: Now I can give the full lines. 2 runs, 6 hits, no errors for Auburn. No runs, 1 hit, no errors for Ole Miss. Tigers with 2 in the fourth. And now we go to the sixth, middle third of the order. Rembert, Bingaman, and Terrell. Taylor Rabe has pitched a good game for the Rebels. He's at 82 pitches. He has struck out 6. Tigers just took advantage of the opportunity on a Bub Terrell RBI single. Then he got caught up in a rundown, and Bingaman came home to score from third. That's the 411. If you're planting a tree or tackling a backyard project, you need to call Alabama 811 before you dig and get your underground utilities marked for free. 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It's free, it's simple, and it's the law. Rembert, 1 for 2, a single, and he's reached on a fielder's choice. He scored the first Auburn run back in the fourth inning. His third look at Rabe. Starts with a foul ball back to the screen.
1: That's the 83rd pitch thrown by Taylor Rabe. J.P. Robertson, a righty, and Will Lippert, a lefty, in the pen for Ole Miss.
0: Rabe threw 113 pitches against Nebraska last week. That's his season high. Fastball high and fouled back, 0-2. He's gone over 100 twice. Other time was against Texas A&M. 6 innings, both times he went over 100. And his 0-2 to the Auburn second baseman is on the way. Swung and missed at a high fastball. Well, he stayed right there with the high fastball, and he got Rembert.
1: That was 96 and up.
0: Yeah. And here's Ethan Bingaman. Bingaman 2 for 2, pair of singles. And he hustled home from third when Bub got in the rundown to score the second run. He's had a good day against Rabe, 2 of Auburn's 6 hits. First pitch to him, floats in for a strike, 0-1. Top of the sixth inning. Tigers trying to force a winner-take-all game 3 tomorrow, leading 2-0. The 0-1, Bingaman grounds it to third, a 3-hopper, Uttermark gloves, and throws low and dug out of there by Furness. 2 are down.
1: It's a nice scoop on the backhand by Furness. Uttermark almost took too much time to throw to first.
0: And was almost too casual with the throw. Now here's Terrell.
1: Really good pitch, though, by Raby. Got it in on the hands of Bingaman. Yep.
0: Feel like they've tried that most of the day today after they struck him out on a high inside fastball last night. He's had a good day. 2 for 3 now, Bingaman. Now Bub Terrell. 1 for 2 with an RBI single. Pitch. Strike at the knees, outside corner. A fast strike to the Auburn left fielder.
1: I'm just waiting for one of these left-handed hitters to take that pitch the opposite way.
0: Yeah. The only, 2 hits from left-handed hitters today. McCrane's double and Bub's single. 0-1 is low, a ball and a strike. But they were both pull-side hits.
1: Yes.
0: We mentioned Robertson warming up. Thought we might see him. He has 20 appearances and 4 wins. One one to Bub. Swing and a miss and an off-speed pitch up. 1-2. And you said the other was Lippert?
1: Yes.
0: He's a part-time starter. He has 8 starts. Right now, Rabe trying to get Auburn in order in the sixth. 1-2 pitch to Terrell. Struck him out. Swing and a miss. Inning over. 2 strikeouts in the inning for Rabe. And 8 in the ballgame. Auburn goes 1-2-3 for just the second time. First time since the third inning. We'll head to the bottom of the sixth. Still 2-0 Tigers in front. Auburn baseball continues in a moment.
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0: Auburn leads 2-0. Ole Miss comes to bat in the bottom of the sixth inning. 8, 9, and 1 hitters due up for the Rebels. In both of Auburn's College World Series appearances under Butch Thompson, Tigers won the first game of the Super Regional, so they're trying to do something this weekend that they've not done in Coach Thompson's 11-year tenure.
1: Both of those Super Regionals went 3 games.
0: Yep.
1: Tigers won the first and the third games at North Carolina and Oregon State.
0: The visiting team.
1: Right.
0: The visiting team in the scorebook won all 6 of those games, didn't they?
1: Yes.
0: Yeah. Here is Braden Randall. He takes a pitch low, 1-0. First time Ole Miss really threatened last inning. They had a runner at third and one out. Could have had runners at the corners and nobody out, were it not for a bit of a base running blunder by Federico. Guevara comes in on the edge of the grass at third. The 1-0 to Randall, strike. At the knees, inside corner, 1-1. And Petrovic responded to that by striking out Pano and Fawley to end the inning. This is only his 61st pitch, and it's inside and low, 2-1. Randall, 0-for-1 with a strikeout. Not many teams have gotten him out 2 times in a row in the postseason. Diminutive junior left fielder. 2-1 pitch. Ground ball, right side. Rembert tries to get there. Does! Oh, but he spins and threw wild, and it pulled Bingham off the bag. I can't believe he got to the ball. Got it in his glove, but then just a wild spinning throw from the side of his body that Bingham had no choice but to come off the bag and rescue.
1: I think he thought he had to rush the throw a little bit. He had to go just a long way just to get a glove on it.
0: Yep.
1: Randall runs well, and it's an infield single and a leadoff single here in the sixth.
0: Yep. Second straight inning, they have a leadoff man on base. Colin Reuter, the hitter, he popped up to center his first time. Reuter with a hit last night. Pitch.
1: Well, that's been a strike all day long.
0: Called ball one inside. Petrovic comes set. Pitch to Reuter. Strike. Outside corner with a slider. 1-1. He said, I didn't get the inside corner. I'll go to the outside edge. 2-0 Tigers. Second hit of the day for Ole Miss, that infield single by Randall. 5 stolen bases. He's been caught twice. The 1-1 to Reuter. Nope, the throw to first.
1: Good
0: and the runner's
1: idea.
0: Back.
1: Good idea to keep an eye on Randall.
0: Outfield plays Reuter to pull by a good 15 feet or so at all 3 spots. Big hole, right side. 1-1, inside, too far in. 2-1 to the Ole Miss DH. Top of the order, Decker on deck.
1: Reuter ambushed the first pitch from L.J. Cormier last night and hit the batting eye in center.
0: Some occupants for Auburn in the bullpen, 2-1. Fouled back to the screen, in on the hands at 91.
1: Jackson Sanders kind of walking around out there on the hill. I haven't seen him throw a pitch yet, but he does have a baseball in the left hand.
0: Two balls, two strikes. Reuter, a senior, Olive Branch, Mississippi. Right-handed hitter, Petrovic's 2-2 pitch to him. Is on the way. And it's lined up the right side foul. That will get, that'll ricochet off of the, maybe off the fast flight windows down there. And we'll do it again.
1: Reuter has hit into 7 double plays this season. If you get one on the ground here.
0: Now, Furness took the team lead from him a couple innings ago. Maybe he can tie him up here. 2-2. Swing and a miss. Never mind. He'll go take a seat. One down. Fifth strikeout for Petrovic. K-Counter presented by Kia of Auburn, where you're always number one. Back to the top of the order and Dom Decker.
1: His strikeouts have come in multiples. 2 in the third and 2 in the fifth. His fifth here in the sixth.
0: Yep. Decker is grounded out twice. Last time hit it very hard, but they had him shaded up the middle. He takes a strike, off-speed pitch on the inside edge to start this at bat, 0-1.
1: Decker, unlike Reuter or Furness, has not hit into a double play yet.
0: Yeah. Petrovic ready with 9 on the pitch clock. He throws to first, and the runner's back.
1: Here's how it could happen, however. Where Brandon McCrane is located, a sharp one hopper to him.
0: Like the one Decker hit to him last time.
1: Correct.
0: Yeah. Just step on the bag, throw on. 0-1 pitch. Decker he took it off the foot. It hit him, and he collapses.
1: Mm.
0: And he's back up and jogging to first, but that one took him to the ground. So a hit batter. Petrovic, seventh hit batter for Petro this year, and Ole Miss has runners at first and second with one out for Judd Uttermark.
1: This is an enormous part to this game, perhaps in this super regional right here. Tigers have scratched across a couple runs. And now runners at first and second. And one of the Rebels' all-time greats comes to the plate as Decker runs up the line to test out that foot that he took the pitch off of. He looks to be okay.
0: Uttermark today has grounded to first and walked. Two hits in last night's game, including a towering home run to left. And here comes Everett Tiefert.
1: Sanders has begun to throw for Auburn in the bullpen.
0: This runners first and second, one out. Furness is on deck, who can hit the ball a ton. But he grounded into a double play his last time up. Just got to be careful with Uttermark. One out and two on. Auburn nursing a 2-0 lead in the bottom of the sixth inning. Pressure situation. For everybody.
1: Yes.
0: Petrovic looks home. Pitch to Uttermark. Swing and a miss. Fastball, inner half, 0-1. Runner at second is Randall. First as Decker. Pitch. Uetemark takes it inside. A ball and a strike. Uetemark, a veteran. Senior third baseman. He's driven in 51 runs this year. A 1-1. Swing and a line drive, right center field. Long run. Nobody will get there. It'll short hop the wall. One run is in. They will wave the runner around third. The throw comes in the second. It's a two-run double for Judd Uetemark, and we're tied at two in the sixth inning. He found the right center field gap. It short hopped the wall, and they never hesitated sending Decker. Throw came into second. A two-run double to tie the game. And we got a brand new ball game. That hit batter comes around to score. That hurts. And that'll do it for Alex Petrovic. Jackson Sanders will come on for the Tigers here, we believe. Everett Tieford walking out. And Alex Petrovic should get a big ovation for what he has meant for this team this year. And he does. Tigers are not likely hosting a super regional without Alex Petrovic. And he was absolutely dynamic today. We just got to the sixth inning and a hit batter followed by a double. The third time through the order. Chase him from the ballgame. So Petrovic is done. And Jackson Sanders, who has been so vital and important for Auburn this year, comes on as the Tigers make a War Eagle Plus call to the bullpen.
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1: Auburn to the bullpen to get Jackson Sanders. Sophomore lefty, 6'3", 210 from Opelika, Alabama and Valley High School. 5-1 this year, a 2.63 earned run average, making his 17th appearance, his 10th in relief with four saves. 68 and a third innings, 24 runs, 20 earned on 52 hits, has struck out 93, walked 24, has surrendered six homers, and opponents are only hitting 210 against Jackson Sanders. In the end, the NCAA tournament, 1-0 with a 2.45 ERA, making his third relief appearance. 7 1/3 innings last weekend in the regional. 2 runs on 5 hits, 11 strikeouts, 2 walks, and a couple homers. And opponents hit 192 last weekend against Jackson Sanders. Alex Petrovic, 5 1/3 innings for Auburn today. 2 runs on 3 hits, 5 strikeouts, 2 walks. Hit a batter. Threw 73 pitches, 49 for strikes. But the final pitch he threw was laced into the gap in right center field by Judd Uetemark, scoring Randall and Decker to tie the ballgame. We're all tied at 2, bottom of the 6th, with 1 out and a runner at second base for the Rebels.
0: And only 1 out, so Auburn's hoping to get to the 7th inning with just a tie ballgame and not a first deficit of the afternoon. Sanders to Furness. Like you mentioned, Reuter waited on a first-pitch fastball from Cormier last night, sent it out of the ballpark. First pitch to Furness here is right through there for a strike, an off-speed pitch, 0-1. Single strikeout, hit batter, double. Furness 0-2, couple of groundouts today. The 0-1 pitch popped up, left side, should stay in play for Guevara in foul territory. It tried to move on over toward that net, and Guevara made the catch right up against that brick facade for the second out and a big one. Two down. Now here's Tristan Bassetta. Jackson Sanders, second team all-conference. Sanders pitched twice in the regional win for the Tigers. First time he had pitched twice in a weekend. Back out there here this afternoon, pitch to Bassetta. Strike, 0-1. Started him with the same off pitch he started Furness to get ahead in the count. Two outs, runner at second. That's the go-ahead run for Ole Miss in the sixth inning. They've tied it at two. Pitch to Bassetta. Little bit low with a fastball. 1-1 the count. Konecka Smoked Sausage is a fan favorite for tailgating. And as you know, you can enjoy a grilled Konecka sausage dog or premium hot dog at Plainsman Park. The 1-1. Bassetta grounds it to Bingaman at first, who gloves it knee-high, takes it to the bag, wins the race, and Auburn's out of the inning. So Sanders comes on and gets the two outs he needed to close the door, but Ole Miss ties the game. Rebels get a leadoff single. They get a hit batter and a two-run double. Two runs, two hits, no errors, and a man left in scoring position. All right, we've got a three-inning baseball game, 2-2, as we head to the seventh. Konecka's family-owned and made in Evergreen, Alabama since 1947. Make Konecka sausage part of your game.
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1: 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Brandon McCrane has grounded out to the pitcher twice today. And he will lead off the Auburn seventh. 2-2. Auburn wins, there's a game three. Ole Miss wins, the Rebels head to the College World Series. As we bat in the top half of the seventh, third baseman Udermark comes up. First pitch to McCrane. Swing and a miss. Strike one.
0: He has started elevating his fastball more regularly, and he's getting swings and misses from righties that he wasn't getting earlier in the game.
1: 0-1 to Brandon McCrane. He's 1-for-5 in the Super Regional. Rabe, the stretch and the pitch. Strike two. Fastball in there. Both fastballs at 94 from Rabe. Ballou and Belza scheduled to follow here in the seventh. Rabe off the stretch. Now the 0-2. It misses low. A ball and two strikes to the Auburn shortstop.
0: He's gone high, middle, low. Wouldn't be surprised if he goes back high.
1: Another packed house at Plainsman Park today. Down to a three-inning game, tied at two. The 1-2 pitch. McCrane into left field. Back goes the left fielder, and Randall makes the catch. He came in for a moment, and McCrane almost snuck that one past Randall out and left.
0: That looked a lot like the two at-bats from Rembert and Bingaman in the ninth inning last night. Tattooed. Really good swing, but right at an outfielder.
1: And now here's Cade Ballou. Struck out in the second. Tried to bunt his way on in the fourth, but popped it up to Rabe. One out, nobody on for Auburn. We're in the seventh. Rabe the stretch. Here's the pitch. Ballou chops it to the second baseman, backs up on the grass and throws to first and got it by a half step, 2 outs. As we pause 10 seconds for station identification on the Auburn Sports Network. Caleb Belza with 2 outs and nobody on.
0: That's 7 in a row sat down by Rabe. He's found a groove late in this outing.
1: Rabe the stretch and the pitch to Belza. High strike call.
0: This is a season-long outing for Rabe. His previous high had been 6 innings.
1: His last now 4 starts have all been at least 6 innings. 0-1. Belza high and deep but foul. 0-2. I'll tell you what, it's good to see a left-hand hitter at least hit the ball hard.
0: Yeah.
1: It just hasn't happened today. 0-2, the count to Belza. Mason McCrane waits on deck, 2 outs. Nobody on, top of the seventh. Auburn and Ole Miss tied at 2. Rabe the stretch. 0-2 pitch. It bounces between the legs of Foley into the backstop. 1-2 to the Auburn DH. Did not play in the opener last night. He's 0-2 today.
0: Neither team has a two-out hit today.
1: 1-2. Outside and high, 2-2. Seemed like Ole Miss had nothing but two-out hits last night, didn't it?
0: Yeah. 2 outs or 2 strikes or both.
1: 2-2 to Belza. Stretch and pitch. He takes a fastball and fouls it out of play. 96.
0: Man.
1: On the 100th pitch of the ball game.
0: Yeah, to be at 100-plus pitches and still being able to run that ball up at 96. Got good stuff. And he's still locating it pretty well.

0: Full count to Belza. Two outs and nobody on, top of the seventh. Rabe the stretch and the pitch. Missed upstairs. Now it's 3-2. I beg your pardon.
1: Love to get the top of the order up again here in the inning, especially after Mason's at bat last time.
0: Bells awaits the 3-2 pitch from Taylor Rabe. Here it is. Chopper foul. Off-speed pitch, and he just stayed alive.
1: This will be the eighth pitch of the at-bat coming up.
0: 6'1", 191-pound, a freshman from Grafton, Ohio. Another 3-2 pitch coming up from Rabe to Belza. Here it is. High drive into right, back goes Bissette at the track, and he makes the catch. Belza hit it hard, but Bissette ran it down in front of the College World Series sign out there. Three up, three down for Auburn in the seventh. Seventh inning stretch at Plainsman Park. Auburn and Ole Miss are tied at 2. Stay tuned, friends. Auburn baseball continues in a moment.
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0: Two runs for Auburn in the fourth. Started on a single to right by Bub Terrell. Two runs for Ole Miss in the sixth. A two-run double by Judd Uttermark. Both starters were terrific. We're now, at least for Auburn, into the bullpen. Jackson Sanders came on after that two-run double by Uttermark. He will get Federico, Pano, and Fawley here in the bottom of the seventh. Tigers, the visiting squad here today, trying to force a game three.
1: Sanders faced Ole Miss last year, a third of an inning, 10 pitches, a walk, a strikeout, a hit. Gave up two unearned runs.
0: Defense, for the most part, for both teams has been very, very good today.
1: Yeah.
0: Federico, Pano, and Fawley in the seventh for the Rebels. Federico, 1-for-2. Single down the first baseline in the fifth. He leads off the seventh. The pitch, swing and a miss, and a slider. Tried to hold up, he did not. Bottom of the seventh, Auburn and Ole Miss tied at 2 in game two of this Super Regional. Now the 0-1. Missed outside, a ball and a strike. Petrovic, really good in 5 1/3 innings, gave up 2 runs on just 3 base hits. A couple walks, 5 strikeouts, and a hit batter. That hit batter, though, one of the 2 runs that scored for the Rebels back in the sixth. 1-1. Foul up the left side, just beyond the camera well. A ball and 2 strikes to Federico.
1: So for Sanders to finish this out, he'd have to go 3 2/3 innings. He has done that 4 times this year. He's gone 4 or more, or 3 2/3 and more, 4 different times, including last time out against Milwaukee on Monday, 5 innings.
0: A ball and 2 strikes to Federico. Lefty Sanders shakes off a sign. The 1-2 pitch. Heading. Oh, dear. And the Rebels have the go-ahead run aboard.
1: With two strikes.
0: Auburn Baseball brought to you in part by East Alabama Health with their spacious cancer center. Patients can make cancer a distant memory instead of a distant drive, and that's why East Alabama Health is Auburn's home field advantage. Federico will get in a couple steps after being hit by that pitch. And Owen Pano to the plate. He's 0 for 2 with a ground out and a strikeout. And Guevara already up on the grass at third for Auburn.
1: Pano does not have a sacrifice bunt this year. But that would be sort of ABC baseball trying to get the go-ahead run across.
0: Stretch in the pitch. Strike call in the inside corner. No bunt shown by Pano. Guevara looks into the Auburn dugout, but he will stay up at third base. Federico with the lead at first, the stretch and the pitch. Strike two. Now, Pano 0-2.
1: Now Guevara backs up.
0: Federico gets his lead, the 0-2 to Pano. Did he go? He did not. Pitch missed down, a ball and two strikes. Federico at first hit by a pitch on a 1-2 delivery. To lead off the bottom of the seventh. Pano awaits the 1-2, and he fouls it out of play left side. Beyond the grandstand area.
1: Spoiled a really good pitch. It was a changeup that was a little elevated from that wipeout slider and on the inner half.
0: Count remains a ball and two strikes to Pano. Here comes the pitch. Got him swinging. Busted him inside on a fastball. First strikeout for Sanders, sixth of the day for Auburn pitching. The K-Counter presented by Kia of Auburn, where you're always number one. And here's the catcher, Austin Fawley. Couple strikeouts, swinging against the starter, Petrovic. Don't make a mistake to this guy. 13 home runs on the year. Stretch in the pitch. Caught the outside corner. Frelick sold that one, didn't he?
1: Yeah, he did. I think he's stolen a couple strikes this inning.
0: Sanders comes set. Federico with the lead. The pitch. Fawley lines it. Foul off the screen, left side. Slowest hit, but foul.
1: Yeah, slowest changeup we've seen from Sanders. That one at 79. But it gets him ahead in the count.
0: 0-2 to Fawley. He's gone to two strikes on every hitter this inning. Sanders gets his sign. Comes set at the belt. Pitches. Didn't get the high call there. That's been a strike sometimes today.
1: Yeah.
0: And didn't get it. It's a big guy at the plate, too. It's not like it's a small strike zone. A ball and two strikes to Austin Fawley. Here's the pitch. And that hit him.
1: Oh, your goodness gracious.
0: Twice in the inning. Well, three times in the inning, he's gone to 1-2. He struck out Pano, but he hit Federico and Fawley. And now here's Braden Randall.
1: It's just playing with fire.
0: Yeah. And especially with this guy. A pair of two-out singles last night. Both were run-scoring singles. He has an infield single today, and he scored the first run of the day. Athletic trainer, the head coach, out to look at Fauley. With Federico at second. And Randall at the plate. Lefty on lefty. There's the stretch and the pitch. Strike on the inside corner.
1: He's not giving up the inside corner. He's still coming after guys, and you have to.
0: Federico at second and Fauley at first. Randall has hit into three double plays this year. The 0-1. Twang and a miss. He tried to hold up. He couldn't. Off speed at 79. He's gone to two strikes in every batter in this inning. Reuter, the DH, waits on deck. Sanders, the stretch. The pitch. Got him swinging. Again, off speed at 80.
1: Yeah, back-to-back change-ups, and Randall was a little too eager both times.
0: That's one big out, the second of the inning. And now Colin Reuter. He's flied to center and struck out swinging.
1: What a big at-bat.
0: Holy cow.
1: Man.
0: First and second and two outs. Sanders from the left side of the hill stretches. Pitches, swing and a miss. Off speed, inside corner, strike one. First and second with two outs for the Rebels. No balls and a strike. Pitch, swing on a foul tip. And this big old crowd needs to come to his feet right now,
1: yeah.
0: Friends. Time to make a difference.
1: Here they come. It's been a steady diet of off-speed pitches for the last two batters.
0: 0-2 to Reuter. Stretch and pitch. Got him swinging. Inning over. He hit two batters, and he struck out three. And we're through seven. Man, what a range of emotions. Top of the order to the plate for Auburn in the top of the eighth. 2-2 the score. Stay tuned.
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8: Is just down the road from all those high prices.
1: Well, we're down to two innings in regulation. 2-2 our score as we go to the eighth. And as we do, Rabe is out. A Pepper Tree pitching change for Ole Miss to J.P. Robertson. A JUCO transfer out of Madison, Mississippi, right-hander, 6 feet, 190 pounds. Robertson, 20 appearances, all but one in relief. He's 4-1 with a save and a 4.15 earned run average. Robertson, 34 and two-thirds innings, 33 hits and 19 walks. He's only given up 16 runs. He has struck out 48, so better than about a strikeout and a half per inning pitched. Four doubles, three homers allowed. He's hit two, one wild pitch. Team's batting 252 against J.P. Robertson. In the postseason, he's 1-0. Two appearances, he's given up two runs on three hits and a walk in four innings across two appearances. So Robertson is in. Rabe goes a season-high seven innings.
0: As advertised, wasn't he?
1: Yes, he was. Gave up two runs on six hits. Rabe threw 104 pitches, 73 strikes, only one walk. He struck out eight. Fourth game in a row with eight or more strikeouts for Rabe. Now he's out. It's in the hands of both bullpens now. Top of the order due up against Robertson.
0: McCrane will lead it off. Mason's had a good day. He's 1-for-3 with a double. He's 4-for-7 in the Super Regional, including a home run here last night. First pitch to him. Pops it up into left. Shallow left. Shortstop is out. Underneath it, makes the catch. One out.
1: Now, McCrane thought he had something on the very first pitch from Robertson that he could drive, but he was underneath it. We'll see if Guevara goes up there looking to swing early or wants to get a little info first.
0: That's nine in a row set down by Ole Miss pitching since McCrane's double in the fifth.
1: Yeah, their pitching top to bottom is excellent.
0: Guevara 1-for-3, a single in the first. He struck out since then, twice. Stretching the pitch. Takes it high, ball one.
1: They're surprised not to get that call. They've gotten it a good bit today.
0: 2-2 the score, one out for Auburn, top half of the eighth. Stretched by Robertson, the pitch. Whew. Got one at the bottom of the zone, a ball and a strike.
1: A lot of vertical break on the slider. Looked like it ended low.
0: Robinson works off the left side of the rubber, the pitch. Missed outside with the slider. Two balls and a strike to Guevara. Frelick on deck. 2-2, our score. Top of the eighth, one on, nobody out for Auburn. Robertson, the pitch. Ball three low. Didn't miss by much, did he, Brad?
1: Tried to go right back to that same spot on the slider. He pitched two innings against Nebraska, gave up two runs on two hits, and then two innings against Arizona State, just one hit allowed.
0: Three balls and a strike to Guevara. Here's the pitch. Eric off the end of the bat to the first baseman, Furness. Flips to the pitcher, covering for the up on a 3-1 pitch. Two down.
1: Guevara was expecting fastball, 3-1. He got the slider, hit it off the end of the bat.
0: And here's Frelick looking for his first hit of the weekend. 0-for-3 last night with an RBI. 0-for-2 today. And the pitching coach, Joel Mangrum, is out. He typically does not bring the hook.
1: Twice this year in later innings, Frelick has homered in his first at-bat after Auburn gathered a lead and the opposing team tied it up. Did it in Starkville and did it here Monday.
0: Yeah, I did it in Starkville on that top half of the ninth. And then Monday, he did it in the sixth. That was a five-run sixth inning.
1: Yeah.
0: He led off both of those innings with round trippers. Meeting on the mound needs to be done.
1: Yeah, what are we doing?
0: Got a 20-second clock out there, home blue.
1: David Savage just out there hanging out with him for about 15 seconds.
0: Two outs and nobody on for Auburn. A fly out just off the infield and a tapper to the first baseman. From McCrane and Guevara, and here is Frelick.
1: Yeah, not good contact off of Robertson. See if Chase changes that.
0: Stretch by Robertson in the pitch to Frelick. Ground ball foul. Boy, and other than McCrane, Brandon McCrane's liner to left, Auburn really hasn't squared up a ball for a while here.
1: Yeah, since the fifth inning.
0: 0-1 to Frelich. Robertson comes set with two outs and nobody on. Here's the pitch. Didn't get the high pitch on the outside edge. A ball and a strike to the Auburn catcher. A ball and a strike. Robertson stretches. Now the 1-1. It missed low, 2-1. Plainsman Park record crowd for the second straight day. 10,635 around this ballpark. Trying to will Auburn to a game or a season or super regional tying win and force a game three tomorrow. Two balls and a strike to Frelich. Stretch and pitch. Inside, 3-1. Well, he went to 3-1 on Guevara, threw an off-speed pitch that Eric hit off the end of the bat to the first baseman. He's now 3-1 to Frelich with two outs here in the eighth.
1: Ultimate chess match. Do you go off-speed again?
0: Stretch in the 3-1. He missed it outside. He did go off-speed, but it's a two-out walk to Frelich.
1: I just wonder if they were being intentionally careful with Chase, and that's what they discussed in that absurdly long mound visit before his at-bat. If you could get him to chase something early, fine, but if you're not getting the outside corner, you don't give in, because they didn't want him to surrender the tie score there.
0: There's Chris Rembert, 1-for-2 on the day. He scored a run back in the fourth. Frelich at first with two down, the pitch. Rembert fouled it back on a pitch that was on his thumbs. 0-1.
1: That's three of the four hitters that have gone up there swinging at the first pitch.
0: Outfield plays deep with Rembert and two outs here in the eighth. Frelich at the plate. Udermark guards the line at third. Here's the stretch. Here's the pitch. Inside with a fastball. 95, a ball and a strike. Two to two. Top of the eighth. Runner at first for Auburn. Two down. A 1-1 count to Chris Rembert. J.P. Robertson on for the Rebels, and he stretches. The 1-1. Got a hanging pitch, and he couldn't do anything with it, but fouled it off the right side. 1-2. Got it in on the. He got it in enough on the hands.
1: Yeah. I don't think he'll get another one like that. That's right, his base hit earlier went the other way, and again, he's got the right side open if Robertson tries to pitch him away.
0: A ball and two strikes to Rembert as Robertson stretches. Pitch. Outside, 2-2. After Mason McCrane jumped on the first pitch and popped it up to short, he's gone to a three-ball count to both Guevara and Frelich. He's now 2-2 to Rembert. Frelich aboard with a walk. Stretch. Pitch. Miss low.
1: Whew.
0: Just low. Full count.
1: 95 on that heater.
0: And Frelich is off with this pitch, and they will not hold him on. Full count to Chris Rembert. Runner at first, two down. The stretch and the pitch. Ball four, he walked. Back-to-back walks. Frelich and Rembert. And here is the freshman, Ethan Bingaman.
1: That's why it's so important. New pitcher in the game, especially a guy who's given up about a hit and a walk per inning. See what he's got. Make him consistently throw strikes.
0: Bingaman 2-for-3 on the day. Singles in the first and the second. He scored Auburn's second run in the fourth inning. Frelich leads from second. Big lead for Rembert at first. Stretch and pitch. Right down the middle with a fastball for strike one. Bingaman good with two outs. He's hitting 319 this season. .332 on the campaign with 15 homers and 50 runs batted in. Now the 0-1 from Robertson. Here it is. Swing and a drive into center. Center fielder Federico back. He made the catch at the warning track. Oh, my goodness. And the inning comes to a close.
1: That's two innings in a row that have ended on a ball absolutely belted that an outfielder had to make a running catch toward the wall.
0: No runs, no hits, no errors, and two men left. We go to the bottom of the eighth. Auburn and Ole Miss are tied at two. And Auburn baseball continues in a moment.
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0: Bottom half of the eighth. Jackson Sanders back to the hill for Auburn. Top of the order coming up for Ole Miss. We're tied at two. Listen to all things SEC, including live games at SEC this morning. Tune to Sirius XM SEC Radio Channel 374 and streaming on the Sirius XM app. Boy, it looked like Auburn was about to get the lead back on a screamer into center. Federico made one false move in center, but was able to get back to the edge of the warning track and make the catch. If he doesn't, it's two runs home for Auburn. Now the top of the order, Decker, Unimark, and Furness. Man, against Jackson Sanders, who's thrown 24 pitches.
1: The momentum swing just in the last inning. The momentum swings and the emotional swings have been crazy.
0: Decker 0 for 2, hit by a pitch. He scored in the sixth. Pitch to him. Strike on the inside corner. Two runs, six hits, no errors for Auburn. Two runs, three hits, no errors for Ole Miss. Decker. Not sure where that one was.
1: Maybe a little low, but it's been a strike today.
0: A ball and a strike now to Decker. 2 for 5 last night. He's 0 for 2 today. Pitch on the way. Popped it up. Shadow left. McCrane is out. Called off by Terrell, who makes a running catch about 15 feet on the outfield grass. One out. And now Judd Udermark hit a two-run homer here last night. He tied the game in the sixth with a two-run double to right center. And Mike Clement, assistant coach, third base coach, comes down the line to talk it over with Judd Udermark. 53 runs batted in this season, 22 homers, 51 homers in his career at Ole Miss.
1: On the Yellowwood scoreboard, Oklahoma has scored first at Kansas. Sooners lead 1-0, top of the fourth, game one of the Lawrence Super Regional.
0: Troy and West Virginia have punched their tickets to Omaha today.
1: They will play in Omaha.
0: We're tied at two in the bottom of the eighth. Jackson Sanders, the left-hander, against the right-hander Udermark. Here's the pitch. Missed inside, ball one. One-oh pitch. Fouled back to the screen. I'll tell you what. Every time this guy winds up a swing.
1: Yeah. 53 RBIs, 312 average, been there.
0: Ball on a strike to Udermark. One out, nobody on. We're in the bottom of the eighth. Here's the 1-1. Missed it. Missed it outside. Frelick had it tip off the glove to the backstop. 2-1. Will Furniss on deck.
1: Completes the first time through the order for Sanders.
0: Jackson gets his sign. Here's the 2-1. Strike on the outside edge, off speed. In those strikeouts of Randall and Reuter, with runners at first and second in the seventh, it was the changeup. Now 2-2 to Udermark. Pitch on the way. Miss low. Three balls and two strikes to Udermark with Furniss waiting on deck.
1: First full count, first three ball count for Sanders.
0: Sanders winds in the 3-2 to Udermark. Auburn didn't get the call on the inside corner. Udermark walks.
1: Too far in.
0: First walk surrendered by Sanders, and it brings Will Furniss to the plate. And it's scary to me that this guy is 0 for 8 in the regional, so super regional. He is, however, a double play threat.
1: He's already hit into one today, 8 on the year.
0: Udermark, good speed at first, and a big lead over there as Sanders stretches and pitches. Huh. Missed outside. One and oh to Furniss as Udermark gets his lead. Here comes the pitch. Strike. Inside corner fastball. I'm sorry, that's the changeup. A ball and a strike. Signs come from the third base coach, Mike Clement. Would they start the runner here? Would they hit and run here?
1: Just to try to stay out of the double play. Maybe work for him last night.
0: 1-1. Off the glove of Frelick, and Udermark will go to second base. That'll likely be a wild pitch, or excuse me, a pass ball.
1: It is.
0: And the go-ahead run down at second base for Ole Miss. Two balls and a strike to Furniss. Sanders the stretch. 2-1 pitch to Furniss. High and deep into right, and that is gone.

0: Will Furniss's eighth home run gives Ole Miss a two-run lead in the bottom of the eighth inning.
1: His first hit of the weekend. You said it before the at-bat. Scary, this guy was due. His second look at Sanders.
0: After the walk and the pass ball to Unimark, sending him to second, the next pitch.
1: Yep.
0: Out of here.
1: Well, and two of the guys that have scored for them today have reached via hits, hit, batter, or walk. Two of the four.
0: 4-2 Rebels in the bottom of the eighth. Pitch on the way to Bissetta. Bounces up there. And the Rebels right now three outs away from heading to Omaha. It will take some ninth inning, top of the ninth inning heroics for Auburn here. One and oh to Tristan Bissetta. Here comes the pitch. Drops low, 2-0.
1: Ryan Hetzler warming up in the bullpen.
0: And Everett Tiefert is out.
1: Yep. Credit to Ole Miss. They have battled back. They've taken advantage of the free opportunities, and there haven't been a ton of them. But when they've gotten them, they have come through. And last night it was the bottom third in the order. Today it's Unimark and Furniss, two of their veterans.
0: Two balls and no strikes to Bissetta. Everett Tiefert back to the Auburn dugout. A two-run homer to right by Will Furniss. And the Rebels lead 4-2 in the bottom of the eighth. Pitch to Bissetta. Strike call. For Auburn in the ninth, Terrell, McCrane, and Ballou, the scheduled three. Hopefully it's just a two-run ball game at that point. Sanders with the 2-1. And there's another home run by Bissetta. Back-to-back homers. Long end to right. And it's a 5-2 lead. Bissetta's first hit of the weekend. That is his 23rd of the season. A no-doubter over the back 40 and right.
1: And just the third time this year Sanders has given up two home runs in an outing.
0: And here's Hayden Federico. Federico 1-for-2 on the day. And that'll be all for Jackson Sanders. Auburn makes a Kaneka sausage call to the bullpen here in the eighth.
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1: Well, many fans here greet Jackson Sanders, come to their feet to applaud what he has done and meant for this team this year. Today, Ole Miss got to him a walk and then a two-run homer followed by a solo home run, and Ole Miss has grabbed a 5-2 lead. And on for the Tigers is Ryan Hetzler, their closer from Corona, California, his second year with the program out of Cal Baptist, 5'11", 176-pound junior right-hander. Hetzler on the year, three saves, 19 appearances, 18 in relief. He's 4-2 with a 2.48 earned run average. 36 in the third innings, 32 hits, only 10 earned runs. He's only walked five all year. and struck out 38. He's given up 8 doubles, 5 homers. Teams are batting 239 against Ryan Hetzler. We will talk for a long time about his outings against UCF and Milwaukee 6 days ago. A 3-inning save against UCF, 1 hit allowed, followed by a 4-inning start against Milwaukee, giving up a run on 3 hits. He walked none and struck out 11 across those 2 appearances. Jackson Sanders, 2 innings, 2 hits, a walk, 2 hit batters, 3 runs, 2 home runs allowed, back-to-back home runs to a couple of Ole Miss veterans, Furness and Bassetta. Furness a 2-run homer, Bassetta a solo shot, both to right field. And Ole Miss is taking control of the game 5-2 as Hetzler tries to stop the bleeding here in the 8th.
0: One out, 3 runs home for the Rebels here in the bottom of the 8th. And it will be Hayden Federico, the first to face Ryan Hetzler. Federico 1-for-2 on the day with a single back in the 5th, but he was thrown out as he was picked off of first. He wasn't picked off, but he rounded the first base bag and Auburn threw in behind him. He grounded to second in the 2nd inning. One down and 3 home for Ole Miss in the bottom of the 8th. Wind and the pitch. Up and out of play off the left side. 0-1 to Federico. They hit 2 home runs here last night. They've hit 2 more tonight, or today. The 2 home runs last night extended and gave them the final edge. 3 home run or 2 home runs here in the 8th have given them the advantage as Federico drives one into left center field. Terrell to his left makes the catch for the 2nd out. And here's Owen Pano, who's 0-for-3 on the day. Ironically enough, both of the home runs by Furness and Bassetta. To this point, the only base hits of the weekend for those two. But enormous. Wind and the pitch. Drops in for a strike. Two outs and nobody on, but 3 runs home for the Rebels here in the 8th inning. 5-2 Ole Miss. Pitch, ground ball to the right side. Bingham in charges. Fields, he'll take it to the bag in time for the out. And we go to the 9th. Auburn trails 5-2. To the top of the 9th we go. The Tigers need 3 runs at least to keep this season alive. Ole Miss 5, Auburn 2. Stay tuned.
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0: Moving to the ninth inning, Auburn has Terrell, McCrane, and Ballou due up against Ole Miss's closer. They brought Walker Hooks back into the game today after less than 24 hours ago. He went two innings, gave up one hit. It was a solo homer to Mason McCrane. He threw 32 pitches last night. Two strikeouts, no walks. He's back out there. For the year, Hooks, eight saves, 25 outings, 3-1, a 2.30 earned run average, 54 and two-thirds innings, 35 hits, 14 earned runs, 11 walks, and 60 strikeouts. He's given up half a dozen homers, four doubles, a triple. He's hit three batters and thrown one wild pitch. Walker Hooks trying to close it out for a second straight day for the Rebels and send Ole Miss to Omaha. Robertson, one inning, two walks, no hits, no runs, no strikeouts, 19 pitches, only eight strikes.
1: Back-to-back homers by Will Furnish and Tristan Bissetta. And Ole Miss is three outs away from a trip to Omaha for the first time since the Rebels won the championship in 2022. Bub Terrell will lead it off. He is one for three. A single, a run-scoring single in the fourth, and a couple strikeouts. And the Tigers, like last night, going into the ninth, need base runners. Hooks the wind in the pitch. Strike call in the inside corner.
0: Can Auburn take anything from? You asked Butch Thompson about this in the pregame visit today. Can they take anything from the fact that they just saw this guy for 30-plus pitches last night?
1: Here's the wind in the 0-1. Inside, a ball and a strike to Terrell. Five, two Rebels. Top of the ninth, Bub Terrell leading it off against Hooks, the pitch. There is a base hit up the middle. He got jammed, but he forced it up the middle. Leadoff man is on for the Tigers. And here's Brandon McCrane. Down three in the ninth, Auburn got a leadoff homer from Mason McCrane and had the tying run at the plate in two straight at-bats and hit two hard balls to right. But Hooks prevailed.
0: Four times this year he has pitched back-to-back days.
1: Pitch on the way. Low, ball one to Brandon McCrane. Bub Terrell leads off the ninth for Auburn, the top of the ninth with a single. Pitch, nope, throw to first. Bub just a couple steps off the bag. And no tag applied by Will Furnish over there. Hooks off the stretch. Here's the pitch. Fouled back here by Brandon McCrane. A ball and a strike to the Auburn shortstop. He is 1-4-6 in the Super Regional. Has grounded out twice to the pitcher and lined to left. Runner at first and nobody out for Auburn in the top of the ninth. The 1-1. Up the right side, that's a foul ball. Into the 984 club. The ball and two strikes to Brandon McCrane.
0: Bristol Carter just took his hat off and went down into the tunnel. I wonder if he's getting his batting helmet.
1: Well, with the lefty out there.
0: Right.
1: Left fielder Randall having to shade the sun out there right now. Another throw to first and Terrell back to the bag. And Brandon McCrane steps out. Now back in the box, the pitch clock is down to 11. A ball and two strikes to Brandon McCrane. Hooks the stretch, the pitch. Outside, 2-2. Five, two Rebels were in the top of the ninth. The runner at first for Auburn. 2-2 the count for Brandon McCrane. The closer, Walker Hooks, is on for a second straight day for the Rebels. The pitch. Ball three inside. And low. Full count.

Stretch by Hooks. Here comes the pitch. Got him swinging. Threw a really good slider. One out. And now Cade Ballou to the plate. One out with a runner at first for Auburn. Tigers trail 5-2. Ballou 1-4-7 in the series. 0-3 today. Pitch. High strike call. 0-1. Terrell, a leadoff single. He's there with one out. Hooks the stretch and a throw to first again. Bub just a couple steps off the bag. No tag applied by Furness. I think they do this as much as anything just to break up any rhythm for the batter. 0-1 to Cade Ballou. Belza waits on deck for Auburn. 0-1 pitch. Down. Did he go? Oh, come on. Come on, John Brammer. 0-2. O-2 pitch. Missed outside. 1-2. Belza on deck. Tigers trail 5-2. We're in the top of the ninth in game two. Rebels won here last night 6-4. Stretch and pitch. Ball two outside to Ballou. 2-2 the count. Outfield plays deep end straight away. Stretching the 2-2. Chopper right side, but it's foul. Bub Terrell returns to the bag at first. Well, you get something on a line to left, it could be tough for Randall to find it in the sunshine out there. Now the 2-2. Up and in, ball three. Well, he went to 3-2 on Brandon McCrane and threw a nasty slider to get him swinging. He's 3-2 now on Ballou. Terrell with the lead at first, the 3-2. Hit him! And the tying run comes to the plate for Auburn here in the ninth inning. Terrell to second, Ballou to first. That's the fourth hit batter of the year for Hooks. Belza, as Auburn will call a timeout. Carl Nonnemaker, Gabe Gross, head coach Butch Thompson, first base coach Sonny DeShera, Bub Terrell, Cade Ballou, Mason McCrane, who's on deck. Auburn trails 5-2 in the top half of the ninth. And Walker Hooks trying to close it out for the Rebels. Auburn trying to extend this series into a game three tomorrow. Trail by three with one out in the top of the ninth. Terrell at second and Ballou at first after being hit by the pitch.

There is activity in the pen for Ole Miss, just in case. Auburn hopes there is a just in case right now. Here's Belza, who is 0 for 3. A strikeout, a ground out, and he hit the ball hard to right. Here's the stretch. Here is the pitch. Way, and it gets by the catcher. And Terrell goes to third, and Ballou goes to second. It's a wild pitch. And that's just the second wild pitch of the year for Hooks. A ball and no strikes to Belza. Top of the order, and McCrane waits on deck. Here's the pitch. High strike, a ball, and a strike to Taylor Belza. Mason McCrane waits on deck for Auburn. Tigers trail by three. One out in the top of the ninth. 1-1 pitch. Belza hits it into right. Bassetta is there to make the catch. Terrell tags, and he will score. And it's a 5-3 game. Sacrifice fly by Belza. His fifth RBI of the season. And here is Mason McCrane with two outs. And the season on the line for Auburn. And the pitching coach, Joel Mangrum, makes sure that he has a visit left. And he goes to the mound to talk it over with Hooks. As we pause 10 seconds for station.

0: McCrane doubled back in the fifth, his only base hit of the day. Ballou gets his lead down at second. The 0-1 pitch. Down and away and blocked by Fawley. 1-1 the count. Auburn would dearly love to get Guevara up there here in the ninth. Hooks come set. A ball and a strike to McCrane, the pitch. Strike two. A ball and two strikes to the freshman, Mason McCrane. Two outs, a runner at second. Tigers trail 5-3. Hooks the pitch. McCrane chops it third base side. Third baseman gathers it in. He throws to first, and Ole Miss wins. Fabulous play by Udermark to get McCrane at first. Auburn will challenge the play. Ole Miss is celebrating what it believes is a super regional win. Auburn will challenge the play at first base. If it stands, Ole Miss has won the game 5-3. I think Ole Miss is pretty confident that they're going to win this challenge. The replays go through a centralized location in Pittsburgh. And it looks like he is out. Terrific play by Udermark to cut in front of the bag and throw across his body and get a speedy runner at first base. And here comes the call.
1: After review, the call on the field of out is confirmed.
0: And now Ole Miss celebrates a super regional win.
2: Let's go around. What do you say? This way. This
0: Rebels win it. Final score, Ole Miss 5 and Auburn 3. And Auburn's season comes to a close. Stay tuned. Auburn baseball continues in a moment.
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0: Back-to-back homers in the bottom of the eighth for Ole Miss from Will Furness and Tristan Bissetta. Turned out to be the difference in this one. Auburn got a run in the top of the ninth, but Ole Miss hangs on for a 5-3 win. The Rebels sweep the Super Regional and head to Omaha to play in the College World Series. And for Auburn, the season comes to a close. Final score, Ole Miss 5, Auburn 2. Stay tuned. The Region's Back postgame show.
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